0: FM.
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And Abraham said, God, look at me. You said so many things about my life, but I don't have a son to inherit me. But God said unto Abraham, but Abraham, fear not. Abraham, I am your son, so fear not. I am a covenant keeping God. Therefore, whatever I say will come to pass. I am not a man that will lie or say a word and let that change his mind. Therefore, I am prophesying to your life that every prophetic word that God has said about your life shall come to pass. Because the God you serve is a covenant keeping God. Bible says that he changed not from generations to generations. He's the same, he's the Alpha and Omega. He's the God that picked someone from nowhere and positioned him where he belongs. My brother, I am telling you, the covenant keeping God is doing something new in your life. You shall never be put to shame. You are not a barren. You are not a barren. Receive strength to conceive. Receive divine ability to produce it. 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Hallelujah. Hallelujah. Covenant keeping God. Oh, there is no one like you. You are Alpha and Omega. There is no one like you. Hoping.

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0: 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I was say, O sign one a bread. Now, or pamon so one a bread. On to me be at the end, what to a good man, your baby. Our heart set Okra with a fubaya now, ubi bopper to kind. 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
0: 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No one in the war. Maybe as a foreign Sriyanka say, Yanko Pocas was the best emperor and Yan away in it. Well, what could you mean him? Send now war home, Emma Sarah. There's time for everything. A bidden rea, don't force, master. A bidden rea. Me say enu sa woda kam ukoto ka na obesa ton wo ton no kura so beto no fo enu sa wo si dai o fo so sa obesi da no ma e da no beto no lintel me na mo kachere wo e bre no nson e na wo fo so ye e bre no nson obeti me dia bosome na yesi abrosai true true the talk my brother Ah, yellow CC day for corner. Put your hand for jaw. Wait in the cosam. Money palaba.
2: Yenina, yet, yes, umpa.
0: Ya. And this year, what's in a hen young couple should be on. Na. Would you want one sabbat? Oh, my brother, my sister. Make you no hurry, oh.
2: Yenina, yet, ah. Yes, umpa.
0: Money go kill you. Now, crowd, baby, I said, I'm going to pay you. A brand tier fridge will be. Who crowd, who bought up the bear out of trouble? But then, in that, among will be as we will. Now, hey, we'll be proud of him. Hey, what's up? Now, but then, you're paying it now. What's it, Juano? Also, by Ade, you say, hey, I'm going to say, where'd you go home?
1: Sumpa FM.
0: Who would have been out of trouble? Wouldn't you hear the mamma, but they wouldn't have come. Who was out of trouble? Now, okay, but then you walk at the young because I was born now. Missy Hatia Mupi. I am a Mudofopa, a man, dear, and a boy for the Catacho Bema. Wait upon God.

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1: Oh, yes.
2: Not Kenyo.
1: Oh.
2: Oh. Oh, yeah.

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The Bible says that he's changed not from generations to generations. He's the same, he's the Alpha and Omega. He's the God that picked someone from nowhere and positioned him where he belongs. My brother, I am telling you, the covenant keeping God is doing something new in your life. You are not a barren. Receive strength to conceive.

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1: May the Lord bless us all. So this morning I'll be discussing the topic, the legacy of the resurrection of Christ. The legacy of the resurrection of Christ. Now when we talk about legacy, legacy is money, property, or a lasting impact. Handed down from an ancestor, a predecessor, or the past. A lasting impact. It could be money, it could be property handed over to us, to a generation, by the ancestors, the predecessor, or the past. Legacy is an enduring resource of an event. It's an inheritance of an event. So by the legacy of the resurrection of Christ, I mean the lasting impact of the resurrection of Christ.
2: Now,
1: I'm talking about the enduring heritage of the resurrection of Christ. Now I'm going to discuss the eternal footprint of the resurrection of Christ. The timeless proofs of the resurrection of Jesus Christ. Now, brothers and sisters, that a man would lay down his life and take it back again is the greatest miracle that has ever happened in history. The greatest miracle that has ever happened in history. A man puts his life down and the man takes their life back. The natural mind cannot just comprehend it. As a result, it is frequently attacked. Now the death and the resurrection of Christ, which is frequently attacked, is the foundation of Christianity and Christian ministry.
2: Now,
1: it is the sustaining power of the believer and the ultimate cause of effective ministry and fruitful Christianity. Now this morning I shall attempt to impress upon you that the resurrection of Christ is a foundational truth of the gospel. The central theme of the Christian faith and the very essence of the message we preach.
2: Wo sorry no eno ne Kristo somu asentene ene asempa ye kano ni nyina so ankasa.
1: The death and resurrection of Christ is therefore the interpretive key to unlock the New Testament, and it gives the Old Testament eternal meaning.
2: Yesu ni wo sori e no enu ne ntiasia safo a yetumi de ti apam foforo no ase na bio esamma ye ngapam dada no ntiasie yi.
1: Now in the Old Testament
2: wo sha apam dada
1: we see the slaughter and the sacrifices of lamb.
2: Yehunu se wo kumu nyan ana wode won ebo afore enwama.
1: We talk about scarlet threats. Yeah. For example, the spies told Rahab that hang a scarlet thread so that when we get to your household, we will not kill any of them. These scarlet threads and these sacrificial lambs, it is the resurrection of Christ that is a key that makes all these red killing of lambs understandable. It is my prayer that you come to terms with the permanent footprints of the resurrection of Christ. Now, as I discuss the legacy of the resurrection, and that I pray that your faith will be preserved and may your faith be secure in Christ from today forward. Many times we talk about the Good Friday and the Resurrection Sunday. But you see, we normally do not talk about the Saturday. But I believe that the day in between was the toughest day in history.
2: And so, Mimi did say, if you

0: ayatesem
1: that the disciples would want to steal the body. And they were making sure that that did not happen. Because stealing a body from the tomb those days was quite normal. It was something that was going on. And because they wanted Jesus to die and not resurrect, they were careful and they wanted to make sure that he does not rise from the dead.
0: If you say na wo wie wie nipa mu efri abodan anadam na mu de na yade ane kokoso enti na wo pese wo hwese Yesu de owu a obi ankona mu no ho na owu a owu preko.
1: Because they have had hints that he has said that he will rise from the dead.
0: If you say na wo tete se waka se obe sori efri awufuo mu.
1: Matthew 27
0: verse 62 to 66.
1: Now the Bible says Matthew 27 from 62. The next day, the one after preparation day, the chief priests and the Pharisees went to Pilate.
0: Na adie chea eye da edi amosiesie da no echre no asofo mpanifo ne farasifo be sia Pilato nchen.
1: Said, they said, we remember that while he was still alive, that deceiver, I mean they are referring to Jesus, said, after 3 days, I will rise again.
0: So, give the
1: order for the tomb to be made secure until the third day. Otherwise, his disciples may come and see the body and tell the people that he has been raised from the dead. The last deception will be worse than the first.
0: Enti ma won kwien e danu yie enkodru da etoso miensa no na esuafo no amewia no na wanka ankyre oma no se wanyane afia wufuo mu na anka ekyre yi na da no ebe kyene kane de.
1: Verse 65. Take a guard. Pilate answered, go and make the tomb as secure as you know how.
0: Pilato asem nie o se monye awemfo enko wien se die mu betumi.
1: So they went and made the tomb secure by putting a seal on the stone and posting a guard.
0: Na wokọ kọsọ obo no ano ema awemfo no wene eda no.
1: So you see how secure they've made the tomb. They have sealed it, and there is a guard, so that he, the deceiver, who said he will rise again, will not rise from the dead. Apart from the human efforts by these elders of the land and the chief priests, the forces of darkness were also ready to make sure that he is confined to the grave. But God raised him up. But God raised Jesus Christ up. Acts chapter 2 from verse 23. This was Peter's preaching on the day of
0: Pentecost.
1: This man, he means Jesus, was handed over to you by God's deliberate plan and foreknowledge, and you, with the help of wicked men, put him to death by nailing him to the cross.
0: Yesu yara and wanam onyankopon agina otu ye ninim a onim dada so yi no mai no na mofa no nam won a wonni emra nsa so po no asenwem kum no.
1: But God raised him from the dead, free him from the agony of death, because it was impossible for death to keep its hold on him. Free him from the agony of death, because it was impossible for death, the spirit of death, to keep its hold on him.
0: If he said, na into me ma se owo e be tintim no so.
1: Now from what Peter is saying, it implies that death wanted to keep him confined to the grave.
0: Ya Petro e kan me kire se na owo mponya ya obetintim no

0: Now Paul in Ephesians 1 verse 19 to 20 said this.
1: Mafo Paul, okay, where is your former teddy kind? You must do crony at
0: you. Now, when he was praying for the church in Ephesus to understand who they are in Christ because of the cross, he prayed this prayer.
1: Now, all bomb pie, the Amma Ephesus are saffono, no one who knew Pacoa, one year, Christo, yes, mu, and he.
0: That you will know him and his incomparably great power for us who believe. That power is the same as the mighty strength he exerted when he raised Christ from the dead and seated him at the right hand in the heavenly realm. Now pay attention. Paul is saying that the power that we have is the same as that which God exerted when he raised him from the dead.
1: So my Paul said to me away mono, and he said to me no yankopon the year, Juma bra, unyani yesu free a wufu mono.
0: We know that God is almighty. He is the King of kings, he is the Lord of lords. But the Bible says he exerted power to raise Christ from the dead. And I'm saying that if God has to exert power, if God had to pull power, then the opposition was strong. But God raised Christ from the dead. God raised Christ from the dead. Finally, when Christ was even raised from the dead, Matthew reported that there was a conspiracy against the resurrection. Now, when we talk about conspiracy, it is an agreement to cover up that which is supposed to be known.
1: Not just a wabu and trimpo, aya anokro, akata adiebia, esesu bien hunuso.
0: There was a conspiracy against the resurrection. Matthew 28. While the women were on their way, some of the guards went into the city and reported to the chief priests everything that had happened. When the chief priests had met with the elders and devised a plan, they gave the soldiers a large sum of money.
1: Now,
0: why did they give them money? For what purpose? The next verse, telling them, you are to say, his disciples came during the night and stole him away while we were asleep.
1: Now, what this kind of man want to can say? Mon can say anajua ya de dano yesu afono babe wiano srafono adida.
0: Sleeping on duty was punishable by death by the Roman law.
1: Oh, share Roman 4 emre mwa say if your sir ni kosu won koye adwuma nkwa no okoda etwase yekum no.
0: So you who is a guy, you cannot say that I slept. And so let's get to the next verse.
1: And unti wa wo yesre ni okoba mania unti mi nka se na mada eh dabbi
0: 14 says that if this report get to the governor, we will satisfy him and keep you out of trouble.
1: And I watch them say, "Now say ye do amrando no asumwa ye be chire mu amamu na mu huankem."
0: This is a political talk.
1: Wait, I am your focus, sir.
0: Because when you report that you slept, you are supposed to die.
1: He say, "Oh, kase wa no, ye do ko ejuma se se ni, oko e no ko die no." Not just wa kase o se o.
0: But they said that if the governor hears it, we know what to do.
1: And what I say, Mamu Sro, say we could do amrado asumwa. You need to be
0: verse 15. So the soldiers took the money and did as they were instructed. And this story, now pay attention, has been widely circulated among the Jews to this very day.
1: na wo jesi kanu kode kwa ye sedie wo kanche wono na asemi atre you da fomu ah di be si ene dey ayegina hay.
0: Sometimes because some of us, we walk among the company of Christians, we don't know people's argument against the resurrection.
1: To de bia yen san said da ye ni Christofo na nam ntino ye nim nipa said ye wosi twini wo sori ye ho fa.
0: So when these soldiers went up, they started spreading the news. The disciples came to steal his body. They came to steal the body. And this one gained currency. Because those days, stealing of bodies was normal.
1: And very rampant.
0: He says it is among the Jews up to today. But let me say that it is also among the Gentiles to today. Justin Martyr, a philosopher and an apologist in the dialogue with Trypho, a Jewish scholar, wrote to the Jews in his day. He lived in the second century.
1: Justin Martyr, the one day no, or no, you humanimni pa, no, no, ni you the ni, humanimni, and Edin Komo. Now, one person say, and what kind?
0: You have sent men throughout all the world to proclaim a godless and lawless heresy has sprung from one Jesus, a Galilean deceiver, who we crucified, but the disciples stole him by night from the tomb, and now you disciples deceive men by asserting that he is risen from the dead and ascended into heaven. This one was said in AD 165. This was after 165 years when Christ has died. And then this man said, you people stole him.
1: Yes, ni wachi bayen frisia o hani di osia num papei aye friend Justin Martyr o ni de ni bi di nkomo ana waka se ah na mo mo ka ensem bia yensem hunu ana ebetumi mpo aye bususam se yesu bia aye friend Galilea ni ana se yesu a wo fri Galilea o dada fo yen ye kum no no suamfo no abewia no e de no kwa mo mo ka se wa sori afia wufo.
0: Yeah, so it is not just among the Jews. It is also among the Gentiles. It is in the whole world. Now I want to spell out some conspiracies, some fallacies, some myths surrounding the resurrection. Number one. The first and the most important. The disciples of Jesus stole his body. And lied about the resurrection. So this is the first one. The disciples of Jesus stole the body and lied about the resurrection. Number two. Jesus never really died. Instead, he lost consciousness and regained it after being laid in a cool tomb. This is what we call snoon
1: theory.
0: The disciples hallucinated. They hallucinated and they mistakenly confused the events with a physical resurrection. Let me add two more. The resurrection is a personal experience in the heart by faith. People are saying this today. Forget about resurrection. It's a personal experience by faith. The Romans like this. The Greeks like this. The Sadducees also like this because they never believed in bodily resurrection.
1: Roman 4, Hela 4, and Sadducee 43. When you oh sorry, you know, yeah, nani what type you need to say? Oh sorry, the age now also. The uti tumwa, yeah, wawa semwa, yeah. Oni no, ankasa ankasa, siyohuna wenya.
0: And some people also say that The resurrection has taken place already.
1: But
0: the Apostle Paul teaches that Christ has indeed been raised from the
1: dead.
0: The first fruit of those who have fallen asleep. If he is the first fruit, then we shall follow suit. If there is no resurrection, we will also not rise. But Christ indeed rose from the dead. So we will also rise. Brothers and sisters, the simple truth is that the resurrection of the Lord Jesus is a well attested fact of history. Scripture depicts the personal and bodily resurrection of Jesus from the dead by the power of God. I'll give you some supporting examples. Number one, and the greatest, the evidence of the empty tomb. Because the angel said he's not here, he's risen. The empty tomb. Number two, the grave clothes. Peter and John actually found it, they touched it, they handled it. Number three, the proof that Christ actually rose from the dead is that he appeared to the disciples many times afterwards. Number four, the woman's testimony. Number five, the record of his ascension and the like. An empty grave is there to prove that my Savior

0: How do we prove to today's generation that Jesus is alive? How many of you have traveled to Jerusalem before? How many of you have seen the empty grave? And if you saw it, what is the proof that it's not somebody's grave? What is the proof? He didn't get rotten so that we can even find the bones and work on them. The man resurrected. So when we are saying today that an empty grave, where can we find the empty grave? I'm not saying that there was no empty grave, but I'm saying that this empty grave cannot stand the test of time.
1: What
0: evidence do you have apart from the fact that it is written in scripture? The woman's testimony. Where is Mary now? Mary Magdalene.
1: Maria.
0: Today, how can we bring Mary Magdalene here to tell us about the resurrection, what she saw, apart from what is written in scripture? And there are some people who do not go to church, who do not know our God. How can we prove to them beyond these immediate evidence, the empty grave, the woman's story, the wrapped cloth, that Jesus is indeed alive and that he died and rose again? How can we go beyond the immediate proofs to show the whole world that indeed Jesus came to earth, he died, and he rose again? You see, the Jews do not have a concept of a dying
1: Messiah.
0: How can a Messiah die?
2: Praise God. 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Nyame shra se wode wo fidie ato Pentecost our program ene nyame nam yem papa apostle Eric Kwabena Nyamiche, the chairman of the Church of Pentecost, so edinasem brel
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3: 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Some perfect service, a bra, a da or two for Yankopon, I say. And a bra, a two demonin, the shell radensa. Now a breast wire, several rather homo broom, what dear, a rather hard doyer, several radden kaye, a what denomo. As I am bra, your bomb pire say, or bonifor in yuma, so bonifor in a shisha, ya, what demonina, a radde on pe and guma. Yen tina some perfect service ewa. Ye mamu nyina che, ye mamu ajo e mamu ha. If says sabre ade ache baby, sabre so so ade asam baby, sabre so so ewia e bo baby. Sabre okọ Japan ne mputum ho nyina ewia gina so ketekete. E ye ewia 2 o'clock e ko train. 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
3: 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the put it baby or share what you be a slow rade a radity. Sapray, dear man, men on cock, they uncle for one of follow some pa first service. Oh, Yanko Pombes Rawan, Yanko Tiwa, wow, share what tell one TV, Utiwa, some pa radio. Oh, share with Facebook, YouTube. I share link and also some man for France also. Enjoy some perfect service. You go to your dance, Edemra. Mammy, would any baby or Cassafri na dinner radio yama or some perfect service?
4: But you will tell me a cream, Cassafri of Waka. Then you create your mind in the starting of bomb pile and the saving of the man up or some.
3: Hallelujah.
4: Mammy, back to our and so we start to go and buy and sort of the TV system. We have a man in the uncle hospital.
3: Hallelujah. Praise God.
5: Hallelujah.
3: Can take out Udini Baby Ocasa through Nadiana Radia and some perfect service, Mama.
5: Because I see that my friend is from the same issue.
3: I just said
5: that. Me don't, Papa, you see, my son, I said, you didn't pick up, sir.
3: Hallelujah. Amen. Praise God.
5: Hello.
3: Praise God. Oh, so didn't
5: praise God. Hallelujah.
3: Dear
5: Radia, I am
3: awesome,
5: perfect, sir. Dear Radia, my man, tell me free. I'll send Fatima, but they didn't feel sorry. No, I'm tired, me so much. I let the home. Then I just only ask some ketua. Since you meet me, a shore, a timid puma barb on drink, I'm a swing, I'm a little bit.
3: May some bumpy amount say, yeah, then the Akabia and Twinira,
6: amen.
3: The Pomano Battle form, as I had the way be a way, yes, to demo, amen.
6: Amen.
3: Praise God. Chemo through a Fidian, oh, mamma, and a papa, my Fidian Mraform. Praise God.
6: Hallelujah.
3: Oh, dear baby, or Cassa friend, and the other Radia Yama was
4: over.
3: I am a man. Awurade me de wa fra dosu ko wo mojem.
6: Amen.
3: Awurade o de onsa kanu. Na ne diabetes ne pressure na ba number no. Awurade me enyina ho. Na na pomodei wo Yesu demo. Amen. Praise God.
4: Hallelujah.
3: Odini baby o kasa fro na de na Awurade anam some perfect service wa yama. Kasa lo yet yetiwo.
4: Hello.
3: Kasa ne yetie.
4: Aha, me se na me na ye mi ya. Na ye mi ya pa. Enya me di so ni bi ko me sa. Ene ko ko me na se. E tuko.
3: Ene ne tuko. Hallelujah.
4: Amen.
3: Me de u do su ko wo Yesu mo che.
6: Amen.
3: Yankopon ma na pomo deni nya wo de ya. Ye da wa koma so so Yankopon nya ma. Amen.
6: Amen.
3: Dini ba bi o ka se fre na dia na urade aya ma o so pa fe service.
7: What take it one or no ma ye a kore you sunu or fin woo sunu sunu or fin or fit or noon spin ye see pe. I see was a quartalet or quartalet see bibri tun tun tun tun tun tun Namia dum. A quanan hot on or to or die no one shall be cotton sad ye.
3: Let us say yam is and yam no for the shame. May there were no nana nomina shakris to Mujem.
6: Amen.
3: Amen.
6: Amen. Amen.
3: Praise God.
4: Bajami the man great because I see the group.
3: Hallelujah. Me do share Christo mo jam I won't cry, ho. Ya me cause one more hobby. Amen.
8: Hallelujah.
3: O dini baby or cassa free na dena radia yama was some perfect service.
8: Papa me cassa free, Kenya sebo sorry, the dena mia yama me dear papa, and put my gin and tears, me baba. What is two? Nice of his service, that is some new bomb pie, papa fini. The dipa yenyan, a broad drain interface.
3: Hallelujah.
8: Yes, we are a bomb pie, and you made it anopa, number the shell radinsa, number the mirror, and the sweet appetite. I should say some of the appetite free. The papa, the idea, yammy, I am
3: a broad drain
8: interface.
3: I rather make bomb pie the school shell radinsa.
8: I'm a
3: radin cosuama schooner and cosua yenshira, and more who be a radima and crying yenshira school. Amen.
6: Amen.
3: Odini baby o ka se fro papa na de na urade aya ma o
9: papa na me aya ma me de ma se me so o te pa o fro je chi
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3: 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Praise God.
4: Hallelujah.
3: O dini ba bi o kase fre na de na urade aya ma o e wo so perfect service.
4: If I should go ready, I am a missing because we're sure to see if I miss or now send a first send a boas, Uncle Pampton, and the one is right to plan if you don't know me.
3: Hallelujah. Praise God. Praise God.
9: Hallelujah.
3: Can't take a Udini baby or Cassafrin at the end of Radia Yama or some perfect service.
9: But the meeting may not could you take good. Nancy, when I'm a compared and my uncle is a car.
3: Hallelujah. kwejo kepku se na ope juma o johnson pa first service o ye driver ni ene ya toka mona ene ne ya kwa register card me de car no shewra densa me de car no shewra densa ebe ye juma di nshina bedew ene u owner. Amen. Praise God.
9: Praise hallelujah.
3: Can't you can Udini baby or Casafina Diana Radia Yama or some perfect service?
9: A panacography and
3: Cassel.
9: Yeah,
3: Mo.
9: Nah, Papa, some perfect service, and women could have one woman, Papa.
3: Mo.
9: Mama is
3: Amen.
10: Hello.
3: Praise God.
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3: Odin. 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
10: 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My dear, meditos on Pammy, tear where you may didn't choose in Shammy Petacor and a shaman be known. Poor child, they see also what that pretty meaning I dare jay.
3: I'm
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2: Because that's a swami.
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3: Obama on this one, mammy. Good dinner, baby, or cassa friend, as some perfect service, dear Radia. 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
1: Amen.
4: Hallelujah, Daddy.
3: Oh, Dini baby, you can say from a dinner, Radia, and some perfect service.
4: If I tell me, Katapri,
3: so many.
4: Last week, yeah, bonfire, and I'm going to send me by a real point to.
3: That's right.
4: Oh, bonfire, man. 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
3: Hallelujah. 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
1: Amen.
3: So jiwa dance ye wo yesu demo.
1: Amen.
3: Ka amen wo fi hopa.
1: Amen.
3: Amen, Prince.
1: Amen. Amen.
3: Amen.
1: Amen. Amen.
3: Yes, I'm calling you for dancing in the Bimra. A yes, some first service at dancing nature guru. Once you saw me sharp dances and brown chain.
1: Amen.
3: Yes, of them, Yanko Timra.
1: Oh,
3: dinner baby, you can say from a dinner, Radia Yamau, some perfect service.
5: But I was from Miami to come because of Cape Coast.
3: Cape Coast.
5: The Rada Yamam and the Da. In Sunday, you see a TV in any mean. Before Yelbert, time on Sunday, promised in Sunday, it's over the Intina, Intinable Banatum, I'm one nun. Now, we're going to pay in Ivy now. Munumunsu. And the Mushantia and Anamantas, and I'm a Yamun Conco, and she made this TV. So we are not bishop because we are not mumma.
3: Yes,
5: I am. Mamma, and see, the name now is in there, not the mummuns. My shanty, my dachi, Musanti, two per my dacha. No, my question, you mean, and then you know why you are the dama.
3: Let us say, who could there be a old Johnson, such as a
5: dama?
3: Alema, wow, Johnson Cra.
5: Oh, you can't
3: just so much.
1: Amen.
3: Amen.
1: Amen.
3: Amen.
1: Amen.
3: Oh, dinner baby, or can send through the dinner, Radia Yamon, some perfect services.
2: We can send through the shade.
3: Mission.
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3: It's
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3: Hallelujah. 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
0: Amen. 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
4: Amen.
0: Same catch it or says some perfect service, no? And your radio and I say TV program quicko. Na ye program and yami 2 minutes a more day a DH. One of follow ye a home machin num cosin no siano. One wa dance ya woody. 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
4: Amen.
0: And now me yim pay a mount.
4: Yes.
0: Say one so so unyame best row.
4: Amen.
0: Nya mema wa dance.
4: Amen.
0: Yes, I'll go to your dance any bimra. Yanko eye some perfect service at dance no o dine be do ka se fro kanti kana de na urade aya mo papa
5: na cho me ka se fro gwa ma fe me kalifa na papa de ya de aya ma me de na me stati ti fe service ine ti da awe ne me ti me ka si me bo se manya nkwaje
0: amen
5: na aya re sank ten kiti me haye me ya na manu nsu na me de nsu aguso and no dear you bonus and okay be
0: great
5: make a signal boost and neck and numbers are some part program in tea and the my young quadia I'm a crack
0: and the money or strap off from pimping the radiation channel or sister we in your yasia japadin in our cranny and quadia a your quad I rather made a walk one any fear for the men in our doors who caught what yes to move him a rather cost one bomb or by praise God. Odini baby o kase fro na dia na urade aya ma osu perfect service.
6: Oh, the same as you kase fro be my shoes. 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
0: yesu demo amen praise God
8: hallelujah
0: odini baby o kase fre na de na urade aya ma o so perfect service
8: Papa, me din ya drum, the se free quanda so. 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I mean, no more soon, and I'm the big groom of soon, I may have one me. 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
0: 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Praise God.
10: Amen, papa.
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10: Ah, papa, ready and operate me damashi. 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
0: Praise God.
10: Hallelujah papa.
0: Odini babi okase fro na de na urade ayama sompa first service.
10: Papa, if you free a man from, be lead my meet you. 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A Sammy, a dear bomb in the machine in our mind. 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A radio one a model swatting in Piper and Moon share no. 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
0: There
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0: Mammy,
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0: Hallelujah. 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
11: Edo.
0: For Christ.
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0: Efe so join us see that first service o ko ton ade a ye toma me bom pa se nya me ntwe atofo no ma omunya double ma wo Yesu dem. 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
0: Odofo beni na de na urade aya super first service so
11: we need a great tour. Yeah, Radio Yama Minister. But I watching and probably an amateur, once a man down training. And it be senior. It didn't be hospital, doctor check, was in BP a group, 240-140. And so, there's a man with me. That's done, can you? A brand, a motion woman, and I'm a seminar, never see. In a bad thing, it was sooner near a young woman. Through Monday, soon, the sack of Bashna, almost a chaos, and now by 1790. I didn't know, and poor, I didn't know, I'm my young and I'm a million program. In the man who said, I'm a young
0: man. Amen. Praise God.
11: Hallelujah.
0: Udini baby okase from mami na dia na urade ayama wo some perfect service.
11: Mpacho from mami duke wo from Cape Coast.
0: Cape Coast.
11: Dada, enyo, there in your near you as you can see am for your time and to the motu nyum dani me asi. 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Na mi na dun na mi ama ade so we twa. 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
0: Amen.
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12: Hallelujah, Papa.
0: Oh,
12: dear, baby, I'm a brother.
0: That's right.
12: Papa, I brought almost 30 years old, Germano. You know, I say, if you are any, if you are born, it's out of self, you know. I feel they do a more kind of said, Nana, so now you ain't here, born on a man. 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I feel you'll be so good to hold the empire over the sentence you talk. Now I say, the German, you know, I buy a paddan or so. May young mamma, dear Sanchemin, who did get your sassy pardon is in TV. Wednesday is soon when I ever boom or conquer Sakai Rim. Friday, the modern chance in Gun is singing a Saturday and soak a year in Chimu.
0: Amen. 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
7: Amen.
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0: Rather more dance.
7: Amen.
0: Wow, be a show born. Wow, Tonga yen tall. A rather mere crime out was me.
7: Amen.
0: Send a month for dear dance. A rather more dance any be.
7: Amen.
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7: Amen.
0: So you are dancing with yes, O devil.
7: Amen.
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7: Amen.
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7: Amen. Amen.
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0: 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Eye sompa first service a dance na etwa gu no. Won se so me sha dance se mra won chen.
7: Amen.
0: Yesu dem. Enko ti mra. Praise God.
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0: First service a chi wa mau baby papa no eh onko so ma djuma ne montre
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14: Hallelujah.
0: 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E wa so mba first service na so.
14: Bacho urade side be aman.
0: Mo.
14: How much in the middle of one painting, right? 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
0: Praise God.
13: Hallelujah.
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1: 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And yet new cra. 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
1: Ghana gas still needs more investments, and I think the commission and us, the government, is looking at upgrading their investments. The profits you saw them declare is an indication of their performance. I mean, over the last 1.5 years, it then means that they've performed so well, and we are giving them credit for that. We are encouraging them to continue under the current CEO, continue to maintain stability, and also continue to also increase or maintain their profits or profitability. I'm sure if they keep on investing, it will end up reducing the cost of utility provision, and that's so if Ghana Gas maintains their current work ethics and also maintain the profitability in the long run, the cost of power will also reduce. So it's for the interest of all Ghanaians that Ghana Gas is operational, Ghana Gas is profitable going forward.
0: The Wakasa executive secretary no Edema Public Super. 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
2: We are glad that you posted the profit that you're talking about. When a company does well and posts such high profits, you ask yourself, what next? So for us at Ghana Gas, what next? What next is expansion. We need to invest those profits in ensuring that our operations are more efficient and that we have more reliable and more available gas for use of power generation as well as industrial use. So that's the next phase for us.
0: Any OTA? Aye, wawapa Judith Ajuba Ble, wano, ene chief executive officer, Edema Ghana Gas Company. 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
1: In addition to producing gas for power, we also strip liquids, which are also very important for the economy of Ghana. I'm sure you all know the product called concentrates. Concentrates are used to mix RON 85 up so that we can get RON 94 thereabouts. So these condensates that they produce come to supplement what Tor has been doing.
0: Ora Moses Asaga, wano ene ye board chairman, Edema Ghana Gas Company, no.
3: Na, I will show you a call and some for from you. 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
4: very soon the Ministry of Interior will be taking a cabinet information paper to cabinet. And one of the things that we are going to do is to ensure that nobody gets into public service until we do drug tests on you. It is shocking for us, this year's recruitment exercise, when we decided to test on drugs, over 6,000 people were discovered because they tested positive for one drug or the other. If we hadn't done this, many of them could have gotten through into the security services. The drug addiction, once you go in, getting out of it is difficult. If somebody deceives you, tells you that, oh, if you take Indian hemp, if you take Tramadol, if you take this, it will help you to pass all your exams. Yes, let's assume it's true. And then you keep taking those things, and then you have A, and then you ended up having mental health problems. What is the use of that certificate?
3: I will say on your turn and can you swap for your chef is some and your man your own some so you're Ramuntaka Mubarak.
0: I will say, and yeah, my young co as a wise yafanwe. A wana, yura, what didn't you mean? Now, as a quarterman poor municipality, you know. As a wise pelele, a jat to homa, slams and never hold ye. One man for pink cra. Now, Sarah, who say me see, you know, but soon me down there toss what do you mean? And they say, ye dama, dear chin, and saying, you know, one must say, as a sab was so crab, one must see a binum crazy one more dear to them. Nan, they boobs us, and I say, ye yama, one more crank crass, one yen will be answered, so one must know. 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
8: to be enough but now we can see a big massive increase in our attendance cases yes because the staffs we are having to this no nursing officer ideally if she is here there's some things that she need to work with but because of the rank she's limited to some things so she cannot do it but with our own way of we need to improvise so sometimes we have to improvise and do so many things this is a project that was started by the assemblyman of the electoral area first we do CWC at the corridor that you see behind me and when it's time for our CWC the child welfare clinic you see the mother's choke there you not even get the space and if the sick people also come combine with them you not even see a walkway going through so when he brought the idea to bring the it was a relief to us that at least we'll give enough space so that when there's mothers come for CWC even auntie Nenta when they are here they'll feel relaxed we attend to them we'll not be rushed to attend to them to go.
3: Na ano wachire no an assembly member ya wano awo nyansana electoral area wɔnom nyamfo Abubakar Muhammad ɛnso ɛde to so ɛkyerɛ sɛ wɔne kora no nom to gu akwa mu a wɔnom ayi asane yɛbɛyɛ wɔbɛtumi atretere mu ɛnti deɛ ɔmanfo ka ne deɛ nokwasɛm ɛne sɛ ɛgu akwa mu nasosoro sɛ bɛyi a ɛbɛkɔ ntam no ɛno na ne ha adwen.
9: When I was being elected as an assembly member, I find out that this facility is very, very small for us to contain almost 15 communities. So I started building this building at my back, and we are also doing our best. But doing your best, sometimes you can do a lot, but you can't do all the time. So at least we are calling on the government to come to our aid, at least if not even building a polyclinic for us. I think when we expand this cheap compound, it is going to help all of us.
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12: abie mu na yake si anu mu na ba boye
3: I was so worried on your son electoral area to memophobia one more at all.
0: I feel my young confinement temo. Baby, Eric and I were a boy, man. Now, a honor Cape Coast, Mary, I would have one man, Honorable Justice George Arthur, Wakasa, Eddie Achre, Timemo for Titu, and a one more. 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
2: Financial Dino, first senior second high school, sir, the Western of Regina, and a regional coordinating council, no, me, MMDCs, Yamao, via computer, friends, print me, Momo, you can say, one say, and a Jumadino, and I feel you are John Draman Mahama, and this what you say, SHS, no, Yashimu Kina, yeah, Western of Regina, let's say, Susanna Moe, Taya, Mekano, ADHBM, and say, one say, and then, yeah, at this one in acquire ICT, and acquire computer. I breath for Adisia. Titan Biano, I say a boa, Jafforin and Colano, no much me, Epokai, it was Adisia, Yama, Ubia computer, any printer, any UPS, Omudeco, Monsukumu, any Akoboa, na or Colano, let me assume the year. 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
2: Oh, the year she any munise. Oh, say the maon colano, ashem, say nam san the moya yet to be your own. Now, won't raise us a bit by a fear, Eddie, any mun. You say, Yako, ye, ah, your original community council. No, maybe I used to the teacher for no, every two and among now yet to me a bow. Sir, computer say, Yamo, and your ononqua, a quick meet me a fasso. Now, ABI ye library, yet to me, SC, oh, various honor, you go so many, or moon before we are all a man on the ADU with them. Ba no mo abebuai na school bi am yet me ISI live no bi ewo na wo mo sue no at me akoka o se wasi no region ye o maburu mi bi a o mo aye crowd se o me se ye hu ni sabe te me me MMDCs any rena ko din 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
3: A bossu. Efi Eduada, Ekosi Efiada, and upon Mochi, we see an opponent to prepare 8 a.m. to 10 a.m. Antishia radio counselors, Reverend Professor Joseph Osafuadu, or your clinical psychologist, now your theologian, our being were Abrabumulim, dear, and your Kosia Guabuaje, and our radio so Eduada Ekosi Efiada, 8 a.m. to 10 a.m. Now we bring your Abrabumunyan son, the Bamu Duanamo SCCE, Sabi Bimpo and 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SCCA. In a world filled with pressure, emotional burdens, broken relationships, and silent struggle, Sumpa Rhapsody emerges as a timely and transformative radio counseling program designed to bring healing, clarity, and hope to individuals and families. 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
6: Hey, Mido, Edrano pa wuti mi to wubwase, echichi wusi yo, ado. Na so ni mise mi die, me de yas toothpaste, ene ne brush, ene chichi misima mi nyaho meka. 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Na mi die, me all time favorite, eye yas herbal toothpaste, ene ne brush. 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
7: Na wun kasa misi, ayo fita asa srecha huma. Na eti brightens, eye yas whitening toothpaste and then the brush and then we do shimmy
6: and then I was seeing a fee na yas total care gel toothpaste and then the brush ni die e bo wo se ho ban demu ni nyina e ma wo num ye sham
7: oh yes and ukrotrodo yas herba yas whitening and the yas total care gel toothpaste and then the brush abusian chamfa
8: se wo peduduo tu e won kan ha for Leicester Ghana Limited and was 050-161-9588
6: Leicester Ghana Limited and the yas toothpaste mo ahodo and the brush abejaso abeboy
9: Mummies and daddies, do you know that education plays an important role in the development of your child? That is why you cannot settle for less. 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We foster a nurturing world where every child feels secure to play, bold to explore, and confident to express their unique voice. 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We offer British and GES curriculum, and we have other extracurricular activities like swimming lessons, taekwondo, ballet, and all the activities you can think about. Parents have access to an app called EYLOG that you can use to monitor every activity of your child so that you can know your child's development. Remember, the opening time is 6:30 a.m. and the closing time is 6:30 p.m. Wow, this is amazing. Three Butterfly School can be located at East Legon, 8 Pawpaw Street. Connect with us on 055-609-4071. Our website is www.3butterfliesghana.com. 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We learn, play, and grow.
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0: 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Thank you, baby.
1: 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In the stillness of the morning, before the noise of the day begins, there is a sound rising, a sound of prayer, a sound of power, and a sound of victory.
2: Yamawakwaba was some perfect service. I was some party vile some paradise.
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0: non sell pounds, man, Adriana Bakwe, Mobiachin, a Sam will be a quabana, Juada Town got a sman day. Yakwas, I was asking our chairman for Germany, so as I be so Yasinum, 8 months, come on, and Ned, that is a 31st, so I guess 31. 2026, and I'm say, I guess, yes, and Shannon this year, Bill, and be able to say, I see, be a man this year. And TNA, you jar guess the crying, let me answer to me, come on, and the last day. No, we are not say, here I go to him with some, and I be free, I will come from some. Everybody, I turn this a tip of in St. Pio Mungaka top four. Now, if you read me, Basso, the Munsem, at the Ebro, champions of champions, and also Eba, so Sansa Democracy Cup, and soon it's me, Basso, the Munsem, at the Ebro, and a penny, some for P. Leicester Company Limited, Doma Dauma, Omna Macaco, Fajas, two piece, and a brass, and the Abbey Jomas, and Tanapel Quajibi. Now, be answering to me, come, Debbie, I'm come so called Jomas, why? A dinner bakupe, a down, say, just two piece, now sweat to Majibi. Now, be answering, etch me, Ako, come on. 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
1: It's been 6 weeks now that we've been doing preseason, but from week one, you know, a lot of work had to be done in terms of having a look at the current squad that that Asante Kotoko had, and where we needed to try and bring in players that are going to help the club achieve its objectives come the end of the season. So a number of players leaving the club, a lot of new faces coming in, and very, very little time for them to adapt, you know. But speaking to the players, all the ones that we obviously interviewed and scouted, that for me the most important thing is that winning mentality. And that you need to come out and show it to me in training and show it to me in the games, you know. I'm not always going to judge you on a poor result if I can see that you're putting in the effort. And I think, you know, that's what I've seen over the last 3 weeks. When I first arrived, struggle. Wasn't great. But you know, we've really made leaps and strides forward. The players that have come in have been received extremely well by, you know, Musa and the rest of the team, and they've integrated very, very quickly, you know, but it's still a lot of work in progress. There's still a lot of things that we need to improve on in terms of our synchronicity, understanding, the playing philosophy, the discipline, and what I call the fundamentals. You know, we need to apply those things.
0: And to which it's my son, the head coach, reference Eric Tinkland, so I to the best of Bosomeka Cram and our preseason almost so 8 months Saturday. No, Nania Jim, Edaman Bosas, and last season. Now, Sanu Kotoko team, a discipline, being so any when I say discipline, Kotoko team, I feel on a discipline, so on 8 years, went to a body boys in yarn and so Abasunada supporters and so 8 common numbers as a folk supporters are coin. As Sanu Kotoko supporters are coin. Now, Eric Tinkler, Eddie Massey, see Edaman Sanu Kotoko fans.
1: Very, very important, and I kept mentioning this on my arrival, you know, that yes, what tends to happen is when the team is not being successful, fans start to dwindle. But the harsh reality is if you're a fan, you've got to be a fan through thick and thin. And I raised that message, obviously, to the Asante Kotoko fans to come out and support the boys, because they become the 12th player. They become the motivation and the inspiration, you know. So it was great to see the big crowd today, and hopefully the next time we play at home, instead of it being 35,000, 36,000, hopefully it's full capacity.
0: And tell me, say, Chaman, as I send a cotoco head coach reference Eric Tinkland, so on, and the 2 dollar pair, them, Sam, Eddie Amount, Ewa, Jordan, so now I did say a top four, and also 8 to me, Ebba, Naria, Emra, now the attendance summer test. 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beyond soon anting and quakamacam was now boom pine. I'm not saying fit a song. Nah, was so at my dance. I'll be a good drama. And I saw a good bit of my own song. We bet my Sibia Nami Piasno, etime, alcohol. Come on. And so etime, on Zion Kama and Farman and Samson, etime, and to a snow with numbers 0506 0501 Mum Fatami 0501 619 5888 0501 619 5888 Rene Satifiem was a kind of man, Emma Lemans, and so on. It's him, Emino Monaco, SO2, Emma Olympic tomorrow, same. And so, Antman, the side came, let him come out to an. And so, Etim Edda Brown, I would join us, and what you rum, I would tell us to the Akachurma, and my game is a personal Napoli at the film, was a cannabacuma, Como Fabregas in the Boissonum, Ocosoma coming in Cagrati, if you want 7 Inter, Eco Trana Cabacornus, Antimat Lazo, SL1, Emma Tenwa, and so, Antim and the 2 games, and my parcel of a French Liga, Spanish La Liga, Santatin, and my Nanasam Kutaka, Chata Figuati film, Alati Club to be Bau Kushana Camunam, when also Antim. Deportivo Cunasunam, Etifesham, and Emma Ferenciam, Anti Real Madrid, our Emma, the Estado de Santiago Penapau. Now, just say, I said, we're going to the Penham, Korea, no Penham. I could only see from Kamak Maya to my poor Madrid team, Nessa, passes out to her, and also to me, Trazo came no more. Now, and I said, I'm to acquire Emma Madrid, Sasha, Fu, Emma Malaham, and so Anti were EPR, and my game is on. About so Leeds United and then Brentford game and 1-1 Sunderland at FM as a canaba come from and for the two reference and I say Alvaro Aberu and Nemanson 8 minutes in town for my perfect 2 games as I was meeting now possible win cry and my son also to us we are trying to come back Manchester United no Chelsea and one Bratton share, Natchels share, Natchels share, not Bratton ascent, and my choice is 4. And my Bratton's 8 3. On a Manchester United after Upstreet Town, a taking lead in United, this is from Nano Bruno Fernandes, at Missy for me, I want to come on in a hat trick at the Manchester United team on, at Anno United 5, Upstreet Town 2, and also 8 on any games. Ebas no send the city Asnam, 7 p.m. Amotwa Aston Via, Zakim Radimusam Eba or Sasmati Fionne Hatefi, and Eba Barcelona and then Real Vicount and 7:30 p.m. Zakimno, and us Ebas to be from Vedamusam Etim Adamami Piasron, Etim Aya, come on, Quaname Pan. Nam the table on and so at me as and after the gun in Pan 4P and so at me the din come so reference Joseph and so to me kwakasaka cra after us and now one see from a juman come on wa pra maraha and so at one Joseph fan to down
2: Sakura na fence Jude Bellingham no or outstanding player and so it was Sakura na modern mono and also etim e was so papa pantwa so real fence that is away no Joseph so no e can for boy fence Vinny and so no chairman Tama no no onya men na o de team offense Benfica e be share Madrid no and as o de Benfica share Madrid no ohun se Jude honest o body defensive no mo pa no yes one and support no so no e be team amna kwanim kaka small defense Josim and so e da to down pedum sam e de ama no se when you found to that boy offense Eduardo Camavinga no that sounds of your surplus else oh team no what in up no so no so open up a great performance no catch up points so head and kind of plans on no one said performance we no what you put in up and so no so no we bounce with Marco come at I'm on a Joao Pedro team no that is Emiliano Salon so at 20 Chelsea team no at point and more than so with Marco my Chelsea so at my final team up what team next when goalkeeper spin as at when it was ah now Robert Sanchez as so mo mo anka so run mo sara em fan na no na Joao Pedro team Emi Martinez apa enti yamfa Robert Sanchez asem no enso entiment nyam ho ye happy sina ne ache so owura no enso etima 20 Chelsea ebobuku no
3: Everyone knows his quality. I think he came to help us. You could see today. Yeah, he's a special player, special keeper. I think he have everything to help us through this season. I think the game today was special game for me. I think help my teammates. I fight until the end and yeah, get the 3 points is very very important for.
2: It was my show, Pedro Suram, and two down Pedro Missam at the Ama. No reference at Jimmy Carragher, HMA, Chelsea. As I fear, Mount for Bomb, Mamma Suna, and I Chelsea, and I Chelsea, and I just now. No reference at Jimmy Carragher, Chumam. Massa only Brighton Airborne, now Brighton Sham, and now I Sam, now Wabesan, now Brighton Baba, no more Thomas, Zabia Ronson, and Mazo Ranum, or where to my son said, and maybe a channel called Palma, Mamma Mumu, where to now Bonn Gramunia be more. Now Mamba Chelsea, Momo Bomb, and put up a spanner, and I say, when expected performance or no reference at Jimmy Carragher at the ticket crowd and what Chelsea players and what is Salvia Alonso and what team Granada or a hard on preference Kuru Palmer gentle reference Jimmy Carragher.
4: I don't know why if I was a player I would look at that Chelsea project and why would you sign? The only reason why you would sign is because someone might say, your agent might say, we're getting a 7-year deal on big money, that's guaranteed money for 7 years. You know what I'd say? Back yourself as a player, sign a 4-year deal at a proper club and back yourself to do well.
2: And 20 to more reference, Jimmy Carragher legend, and my chosen watch the 3 lines of England. So, and two down a pair of some at the Amano opening offense that shall appear on switch him. By Wednesday, the amount from Busan said, I saw head and a possible 11. I said, by when a child crano, I shall by Wednesday to Chelsea Fanson, most of which one possible first 11 throughout the season. Else, 18 or Nanon, and on to just Anna Renan and Yaba Nani Ajim, Edama Timu, or Flip Good, or an unwatchy Fanson, or the Munya Massi.
5: It was intense. Felt great at the end when we got the 3 points, but for sure so many things happening. Great start after conceding the goals. A bit of emotions. You could feel them, but it's good. I think that once you have played an intense game and at the end you celebrate, it feels good for us, for the team, and for the fans as well. The plan is to do as well as possible in every minute. There are good moments.
2: And 20 to my choice, Mugu and Asamo manager, who reference a Shapi Aronso, Ada Tujade, and Munsam Sonam, Adamam, and Anna Pair, and they said, I know them, our Arsenal. Now they said, 2 weeks, Brenno, and was almost 18 F, one of them, and Satimako, many come up, I can't win Semping. And I just said, Gabriel Martinet, and I said, Renom, one of Ehla, about 55 million plus 4, and I said, 4 million at Onsonam, and also wait to my call Adam up, and he said, Munuka, Ehla, and also another ready subbueno, almost answer with my can, and say, who ran Avla to my fence passa and say yan yan sin and sam nemon passa for afa fun da ko asna so no musa say boy na fence Gabriel Susu no asna say we say oru fence me kra teta wan kasa plans no boy no head account ye busa mo say kwa da ho amomo kwan na boy fence Gabriel Jesus no won so timi sin kanem asna for the money dan say passa aya won so we betu 10 million euros and so adam timi fence asna for air red jam say boy fence Gabriel Jesus no so betu kwa na ko jina kan adam passa bobo kwa no na point that you say ono ne idol aya boy fence nema de Sant of Junior. You know, my boyfriend said, Gabriel Jesus, and so to that.
6: For me, Neymar is one of the greatest of my generation. To be honest, I didn't know he had one. When he saw this in the Olympics games that we won together, was the first one in Brazil history. And then I saw there and he having the...
2: Gabriel Susan, and Tennis Open, and so that to John, and so Romo Chelsea, I am Robert Sanchez, or Yakwa, so pros requirement, or Chelsea Timonum, Nessie Emirano Martinez, and so on, at number 34 year old man, Wapa, now old Warden, as a Chelsea form, I can't open and sell catching. They said, deadline there for transfer, and a 1st of September, Jacopa Admoch now, and I guess a transfer would do them, and also 8 now goes Nemo Mia Plans on one county paper before the house, and Jim Quakama, and for Emma Namunuka said Juventus and now Bodra Manchester United said Pam. The first said Joshua Saxino, Omo Bodra Nasa Pernum, my son Musubet Makan and Sakan signature. On a son said Jonathan Davis as a Pernum, and I just on us to intimate Juventus over Wokunum, and also 81 West Manus, Urban Operator, and the amount oh, Sonus now Unai Emery. And I will say, no, no, my duke, and you may more project yet to my friends, Aston Villa. No, no, and I want to know, over the fence, Unai Emery, or you're one of the greatest manager. It was, I think, I'm Aqua Villa Park, no, I'm saying, Kim, I'm so with my name, I'm asking for a bill, my home to be a server, I'm so with my point, and so at me, Daba, AC Milan, up February, agreement at Aqua Adam, poor fence, Unai Hutchinson, yes, I'm him, Akurana vs. Omari Hutchinson, and so with my country, real fence, Rupi Amorum, AC Milan Timonum, or Panos. Etim Ayat Mana Emmy Martinez and my Chelsea for no Mumbo Retin say after Swaji 3 goals to minimum. I'm saying that I'm a pair of quatting. Says you a few months out by Chelsea, me 2 months or 100 Chelsea, Bruce, come on. And to quatting me with some, say, Emmy Martinez, I'm now Mumuankas after 14, Mumbo written sessions after the game. Now I say written 8.1. And so 18 or not, just say, Chairman. Now to say, yo, to my demon with that, say, I one Saturday and I know you say, and now could the old man and Saturday and say, scam what you got on, and also 18 hours of record fee at the man you bobo couldn't. And now you say, I sent to for you, baby, and I'm how, Jenny. Ah, boy, one more pilot, what I say, in Tobana preseason, yet to my year, Jenny, no more Mutum was a one Casanga Sapuana Becker comes on, we bet my Saturday. I'm a Biasno 18, I come on, Monoka say, US Open, and also Eguswa Aircross for the first time since 2003. I'm saying, I say, we're 80 years old. We're a fence, no fat, Djokovic, Roger Federer, and Rafaela Nadal. As I'm saying, I'm watching him. We're a fence, no fat, Djokovic, you know. We're not sweating my quacks, or on a pedum, some at the Emma, as you don't get your man, Chosen. As a Emmy Martinez, need there, Monad Nabano, who did this appointment, and a bit more, my Chosen. That's a goalkeeping departure on the horses, and I'm at Makuhi.
7: They haven't kept a clean sheet, so getting a goalkeeper of Emmy's stature going in there is massive. Not just, obviously, on the pitch, he's a fantastic player, but the dressing room as well, to help the youngster to see what he's done in the game, to then go there and help the other goalkeepers. You know, maybe it will give Robert Sanchez a, you know...
2: And wait, to my Manchester United, Ashley Young, legend, and so the two down a pair of them, Eddie Aman. I know Bruno Fernandes. Now, this is what I just said. PFN as a professional footballers association, my word, no. Nice one, so 8 medicine, as well as what just what deserve. And now, Bruno Fernandes, hat trick. I know Nadibu, Manchester United, team point 4P. El Bunabasuna, Garrett Neville, Etima, Nurse of Bueno, what just what deserve so poor Manchester United, Bobo Kuno. Garrett Neville. And the rest of Gary voice, no Toma, young Soviet man, young Gwen and Quito, reference Gary Navo on Bruno Fernandes.
8: Back to Bruno Fernandes, the best signing by a milepost for Alex Ferguson. He's got the guts, he's got the courage, he's got the belief to play for Manchester United. The numbers that he's delivered, assists and goals, his eagerness and willingness and want to always want to try and impact the game positively, to play the sort of killer pass, to score a goal, to do the most difficult thing. He's an.
2: And 20 to my reference at Garanafo, and the two Jana, two the Panama makes a man, or reference at Josinum, Massa, and after Ada Gulena go, Josim, and celebrity, and then you'll be so Jude Sana, a company same, and now Judy Chema, not just over and Joka Gas as a first half, now or Madrid as a three, Nasaka from Bana, one good and Babas, and Otima, Josan Ram, or Katan's a Mumaha for who you've been best, and 7 goes from Mumfari, Banas, and Mukasha Fanessa, Penanum, and so at him, Edgar, no reference at Michael Carrick, Anna Jebusan say saying one gasankas out team him or the striker Eberpa na Ochima Emran Poison or Bo Bia and so Abaso.
9: Yeah, we'll take a few more of them as well. Yeah, he showed his quality today. I thought through the middle of the pitch, particularly Bruno, Lloris, Cobby and Mateus played some really good football for us, and we relied on that a bit today, the way we played. And then Bruno's doing what he's good at, you know, he's had a big week and winning a
2: And wait, it's more than and swear that to the Panam Sam Eddie Amant when a man you Tim Lenano, when I saw 18 up on Mabas and watch a player, son, Ness, almost twas not you, my gentleman, questions after my cousins and Manchester and Atom, watch it out. After EP and a perfume, I've got an animal, but Tinson, Etim Atom, a mic, oh, wait, your mom, Chosen. Now, what one on a bright elbow? No, I see on all your honest. Now, Nema, a support 2000 to Elmo, Wabana Chelsea, Esha, now Bratton Barber Shannon, now as who was somewhere on the room, and to Panama Macata service, Chelsea Timono, one also Edward, my son's a summer, son is out of wire, went to Mama Bonotruk, I say, and for my Chelsea fans.
10: This is also the first chance we've got to speak to you since Rangers confirmed that there will only be 300 tickets to that next League Cup quarter final when you head to Ibrox. What's your immediate reaction to hearing that?
11: Yeah, Ian just told me before we kicked off, was it just there now? I'm not sure. 300 tickets, you know, might as well give us none.
2: And wait, it's more run on. And sorry to the pair of Sam at the amount of 20 and so now over fence said Rufet and I'm a bansom. Now Roberto decided to say, and I said, remember that I also 18 to fear a quite two queen. And I must wait to Martin Tam and Fama over fence Roberto decided. And it was after said, Newcastle could come and you know, almost 8 to Martin. Now opening on us, who hear pictures maybe a brown. Now and answer was an hour of one's room. Etim Abano reference said Rufet and Etima Bruno Nedia, Bruno Nedia, my son. Now after some Manchester at the first game. I'm calling so the man horse team. Now man for banning DM I you can't just say Bruno or now there's an World Cup we are banning more cocoa boy and then swelling. Now also now what you so bra live. Then a man for message out when and after so Bruno see for me there. I'm so be far from the testing message cramp and for Elman. You too bro Ferdinand.
12: After the first game, I saw a lot of people, man. I saw a lot of people, a lot of podcasters, a lot of people. And these podcasters, please come on the chat here. Please come on the lives. Please come in my comments. Please come in the Rio Presents comments, please. And come with the same venom you was coming with for Bruno Fernandes. Patrice
2: Evra. It's tomorrow, fans. We're Fernandes. So now, attitude on a pair. I'm some added amount. It was shown. So now, I'm saying, you know, I'm saying, yeah, yeah, yeah, fans. Now we be asking, hey, Timmy, I'm quite my son. Say, Philippe Luis, AS Monaco. Open and so, hey, Tim, hey, you want Papa Panina, sir. And also, hey, Tim, and I'm good. Now, over the fence, Emmy Martinez. And it's yes, what by Chelsea, but we could not join him. Now, one can't cast out, but a day and a Chelsea function on my sweaty and from flu on.
13: So obviously, I speak with legends of Chelsea, with JT and Peter. I knew how big this club is and what we want to achieve this season. I came here to help. An amazing 7 years, Aston Villa, and I come here to challenge myself and trying to win the Premier League.
2: And to no, nice. Where's some of them? So, reference Emmy Martinez said, I'm at Chelsea Fanson. Monkama come to be a name, so no, wait, Aqua come back. My head will to bore. Now, yes, when I das nam at Aston Villa, our Vera Park, Nanon, and here we saw reference Mikra Tatanes opening as they say, Epion, among for you, who's the air pan, Sabia, final squad, no, wait, Timson, Eddie Biakan, which I'm going to say, Emma and Yajma, some come out with that tennis court, no more, nice tennis, as we enter Mikra Tata.
14: That's the expectation and the level that that we have created at the club. You know, the expectation always has to be better and it always has to be more. And that's ambition. I think that comes from the desire of each individual, each fan, each supporter, each of us to get better. But let's acknowledge again the incredible players that we have already.
2: And wait to move on, and so at that to John Perrin, some at the summon your thoughts on now and a passer and elbow real for a colonel. I just would have as if you get to understand your phone. It was as I said, no, you know, I said, and then send your phone more money and a square minimum. Some more baron as you see that mobile beside Julian Alvarez and once him. No, Penny can't tell me so. And no, Bobby Gunnar, really. And I said, where's some man? And also, Evan, tell on this special no genius. So now I am for triple sports and emphasis. And then nice. Bundesliga, Bayern München, and then Mens 05, and so everyone named me. It's in Yamadmuch and the Bebe Kum Piano. And I said, the Bebe Piano, at the Munsem, at the Bebe Quartin, and the chief executive producer, and a rich bit mice. I'm saying, of course, in Yadan, yeah, and Yako, Ghana today, El Twaso, I'm a BI, come up from Safo, Kantanka, Ramsui, and I'm one massem.

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0: 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The new publisher, the Bokrata, was say, hide nothing, fear nothing. Won't find him, Hunta, now, won't be beyond so. Now, and a poor lumbo, lumbe, remote, yen, din, din, din. Now, I say, Baumia reveals his master stroke. Hey, without gold for oil, we wouldn't have had major fuel crisis. Hey, we are the new publisher, and echo. Adaji Mahmud Baumia na eka sey without gold for oil comma we would have had major fuel crisis
1: na sa enya sa gold for oil se se no a
0: anka
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1: Hey, yeah. Now, I want to get a name set to a chow. I'm not switching a wall.
0: Eh, because a true betcha. Woman in any mumra, and she a betcha. Yes, I am fountain a sea court to die. And she uncle chow, you who say, will be our house on Sunday.
1: Near us, I'm pass, I'm Samuel. And to say, you're running a good hoofy. I'll
0: quarter in a bit me a minute, sure. And she at the ha. Now, cigarette to officer arrested.
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1: 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One more sabran was 7:30 no. One must I see a woman for 7:33 AM. Some power 106.5. Young woman is way. 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
2: Good morning, Madame.
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4: 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They are watching you cry one conscious. It is a man on the other property. There are times, ma'am, it will be a Ghana for young family. Because I do not go to Fuado, maybe there be a make education, because education is one fast one. Nana do not go to Fuado education team, and then may buy penny Ewo Kufuado University. So what is it? And you know, Mahama, make a chair say, predication in yet. 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
4: And then come to you, Ramahama, the Abbot, and then would you be seen out?
1: Okay,
4: and that's the medium fear that I want to come. And looking at
1: you, yet I see. Hello, good morning.
5: Abayima, and a penny, I'm not seeing you in count.
1: And council, Kafras, what you're not swatch away.
5: I am a friend.
1: Mm-hmm.
5: The Nature Incoming National Chairman, we are Honorable Bwachi Ediako, the Defendant, the party journey, yes, of Bia, Obitina, yes, Mama Fatina, and Kanko Abdom, Honorable Bwachi Ediako, the Nature Incoming National Organizer, and a key of Brabant Bafudi, the Nature Chairman Nana Bwachi, and my West. Miniaba, the Anna Missia from Nayamayo, who am Mobo. We will be able to get a dollar.
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6: 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You don't just come and talk anyhow because it seems, well, it's just 1 year, 8 months, you said, then, put me into opposition and I'm throw. This wasn't what the NPC
1: okay.
6: did. 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And your mom now 38%. So what that is.
1: I am not one who is here, mommy.
6: Me, MP, and Ra. But ya do ya ma omo omo ko je SHS 1 ya danasi onko so anya sa na men kan che NDC for the breadwa Mr. Osman of the chairman of the Mekwa Benya Oracle bless him of the Greater Accra Regional Secretary and Loris Lampi of the Deputy
1: okay.
6: Regional Secretary Greater Accra mama ya mo omo and Abigail Lom National Women
1: Secretary. Hello, good morning.
8: Hello.
1: Meba cho dine ba bia kasa free.
8: Ayan woni mi kasa bio fan ko beriam.
1: You, I don't know where you are.
8: I don't know what you
1: are. I don't know what
8: you are. I don't know what you are.
1: Obi, I don't know what you
8: are. I don't know what you are. I'm going to go to the house.
1: Okay.
9: You're in the way. I said, Sadi, President Mahama near this is by the Mojumon, some put your petrol to Mon, some worker so much to Mon, President Mahama by what they give from me. And I said, your Mono Mushaba, they don't move it, we didn't want it yesterday, because we ever, yeah, point to be correct, say, and this is here, Kitty. Ghana Swa, a theater to conclude with some doors to say, and this is here, Kitty, and yes, fast. NDC, they are less than 5 million. NPP, they are only about 10 million. You protect the 2 million population. it is only a pepinina uba. Now you wish with me.

0: of Tafaunia as a derivative leadership of former President Akufo-Addo. And yet, San Yomani in Africa, a network, a Jiran in Asso, a non cocoon economy, a Jiran in Asso, a campaign, and Luna, you are more time, you are more to say, under the leadership of Finance Minister Akufo-Addo, under the leadership of Yemra, Sami Jensi lawyer.
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2: Bye. 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
3: Good morning, Mini Abba.
2: Never saw dinner by Cassafri.
3: Because of your friend Gideon, you can say Rebecca.
2: Okay.
3: Mammy, I'm in 4 years, and I mean here Hadia Hadia Hadiza, our Ashama constituency. Let me hear if anything, justice, our national. Organizer, deputy organizer, Abu Abbas, Abbas Sabuti, Konosoko, national deputy organizer. 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
4: 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boom
2: yo more no see my
4: name because my mother because baby you go mahama have your mind for no order and the crop no more bomb
2: okay
4: how much that at the same the feet up to good ball check it say the brain in mahama say the upper hand we are Ghana
2: yeah that see hello good morning
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0: 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Yes. 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And to say, obedience, just hot kinky. 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And what domain? 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Just hot kinky.

0: 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Delight. Yedia bro, Monday to Friday, 1 p.m. to 3 p.m. sharp. Oh, neshesh so. Frobi, nakashani se Abna Ruthie. It was Sompa 106.5 FM. Oh, this Sompa delight, ha bro. Thank you, baby.
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4: A bossu efi eduada, ekosi efiada, and upon what you see and upon du pepe. 8 a.m. to 10 a.m. Antishia radio counselors, Reverend Professor Joseph Osafuadu, or your clinical psychologist, now your theologian, our being what Abrabo. Any Akosia Guabuaje, and will radio so Eduada Ecosi Efiada, 8 a.m. to 10 a.m. Naubenya Abrabo Munyansa, the Bamo Duanamo SCCE, Sabibimpo and Ecoso Abrabumua, I wouldn't name near Sasawaya, Ayat Sip Nayan Sufu, I was some power of Sodis, now with Duanamo SCCE. In a world filled with pressure, emotional burdens, broken relationships, and silent struggle, some power of Sodi emerges as a timely and transformative radio counseling program designed to bring healing, clarity, and hope to individuals and families. 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
4: Next time you scan my son a catch.
13: When you search.
4: Oh bana. 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
4: 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O yire ne study. Sika ni wo ho a ono wona.
13: Wow.
4: Sika ni wo ho a ono wona.
13: Wow.
4: One money scar or no one na.
13: Wow.
4: And you won't pay.
13: What pessy can baby
4: wear me the bell baby suit that be on the bad that just waton to ma.
13: Hey
4: Papa I tin to one or pack is you or got it on to one say won't you when you're the back to wa
13: not just about banner who say Wait, it's only a good seven. Is it possible that people are commercializing sex?
11: Oh, yes, I will marry him. Yes. Ani abrochire kwa de papa wo hopa.
13: Oh, I was see a treat.
11: I wo mo mo UK hey. US na ni ade France ni. I'm Italy ni ade no. I just hold this cattle once.
13: I some no know
11: that. Okay, no see 50-50. Me 250, no see 250.
13: It's me the
11: end. It's me the end.
13: Body no.
11: Body ni dia. Ono so betie ska.
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15: okay
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15: like se bibi toa
13: so anytime you have a problem explaining things
15: okay
13: you look for the easiest way to blame and oftentimes when some year obi a blame in ten because won ti asie but the man we titi wo oba na nimu no e feelings.

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0: Anti nimdiye ne chese what you say.
1: All right.
0: What you say se sister, you wouldn't say open. One of the kwasobe.
1: Yeah.
0: When the hope face baby ya ade na ekono. 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
1: ketiketiketiketiketi. 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
0: Open. 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
1: Ah, nessa nisso é build the baby.
0: And when no, have nothing. Come on, Nimdia, you know.
1: Okay, what would Nimdia?
0: You label the emotions. When we say sexual emotion, yeah, sexual emotions.
1: Oh yeah.
0: And he say, mpemu agro atenka.
1: Okay.
0: Sister, me ware no.
1: Yeah.
0: And mami free humko avoidance.
1: Ooh.
0: But when Nimdia say sad na eye wano, eye atenkemu. Akono.
1: Akono.
0: Ene ura wano.
1: Ene ura
0: wano. 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Enti she message in me, message in Yemen. Maybe see, Katos Kababa. Ebesi, open a man on Ebesi.
1: Nebesi.
0: So the awareness of emotion, that's the first step.
1: Okay.
0: So when you say, Adia, to me, me boof. Then if I hear me boof.
1: Yeah.
0: I'm not happy the way he treated me.
1: Yeah.
0: You label the emotions.
1: Okay.
0: You name it.
1: Oh, Nessa, Prof, would you to me say? Adia mi kundiye mi meni anye.
0: Exactly.
1: Ampa meni anye. You have to accept it.
0: Accept it.
1: Accept it.
0: Na identify and label it.
1: E kwa ya mi me yire fan su mi kuni me beyi di oye ye ne me mpe.
0: Debi.
1: E ti meni anye.
0: Sa.
1: Se diye me juma ye ni si respondo ye no anase si rusi ye anye me de.
0: Anye me de.
1: E ti hona wajia tum se diye sini nya wo de.
0: Excellent.
1: But nye hona anye ye bibi.
0: Debi. Okay. Enti wajia tum no. Once you have identified.
1: All right.
0: And labeled it. I say, what is our labeling on the identification of the age?
1: Okay.
0: Say, okay. And he say, my identify, my label, my belief. What should I do next?
1: Prof, one on a year. Prof, the enemy is the moment I'm who I dear now, many anyano. The moment I'm who I quadana me quadono. The moment now, may I dear some before. The moment I'm crying, I did ask me before. The moment I'm nipping, I was disobeying my rules.
0: Okay.
1: I want no idea. Baba, me tiri mubi anamaye.
0: So that's where the challenge is. Now, and none of you say, "Unni."
1: Atenga mnyansa. Oh.
0: You may have the knowledge.
1: Okay.
0: When you're nimidi, I'm saying me buyefu.
1: Yeah.
0: I was saying, I said, "Ye ubinsa aka sika koko." Onsa aka sika koko wa. Eda onsem.
1: Yeah.
0: So when nim how to use. Or what gold is.
1: Yeah.
0: And then some keke.
1: Because we name the idea.
0: We name. And the obia obedada wobeka chon say, oh, now we the meta be keke. And the obe tutuna yo na wajat baby.
1: Wajat baby.
0: And now okonya a crystal, diamond. Now, yeah, if I say, hey, where the idea?
1: No, what? Because we name say a diamond.
0: You don't know. And he say, because if you don't move from knowledge to acting, say, we name. A fair dear minimum.
1: A dear na medibaye.
0: Medibaye.
1: It's a papa one a challenge in a one.
0: That's where the issue is.
1: Challenge in a
0: what do I do with what I know?
1: At this time, nippon me who no me condon.
0: Timaye day.
1: Minya de Aquadano or area ho. Minim se wo ye under age. Or 14 years. Bami who Aquadano, me condon. I'm a person meneneda.
0: Exactly.
1: But menene quadan soa. But on him. E hona papa e bia be ma nana sa be ma no hu na ne kondo no na wa hona ano o peko be fa so ne ne beda
0: exactly
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0: e hona
1: no se kwa me fa so a the next step ni ye kwa me fa so e skim wo nya kwada
0: no exactly ene e ko se ari ba ko so a ya na nko fo
1: and
0: yes, well, because I'm very simple here. A FIFA order in the brim.
1: Okay,
0: Namadi 16 years. Now, the software, the metal preaching plan. When we say, make up Pentecost.
1: Yes.
0: Oh, how do you come from?
1: And
0: to me, first preaching, I'm preaching, I'm preaching for 37 years.
1: Okay.
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Say, Nansa, every akume mu na okra, enton ni mudia dia. 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

0: tonight, baby, on NBA, lock the dial. 106.5 FM. 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Mammy from Timuya Day Namode Benkuta. Second, hey, you come on, ma. What is wrong with you? Last week, who said, don't make yourself instrument of evil. I don't have been more. I am a whole instrument of evil. Mammy, be a what the Benkuta. That dear Mr. Campbell, Bumba, Shumba. You are an instrument of evil or righteousness. And to many, Akosua, Ebetua Free Show, Mr. Seya. Akosua Nshira. O Domine Yeye. O Tane Yeye. And I know it's resting in your bosom. Hey, wow, Jijiriji. Opa Kasetia. No weapon fashioned against you. Shall prosper. Open your hands and go from. When you are blessed by God, nobody can curse you. I go see our face, you are fake gem. Obi will go. Zinyamen, no, no, uncle, yes, I see. And to where he and ye. Messing us to our money. As soon fear my bomb of rap, money on the abba. A higher success, a cost and no more to two. At Sadio, obi a Wednesday. None of my men will quit to two. So fear, I'm a quamuntu. I cock a hurry, I'm a quamuntu. Cock a hurry, I'm a mutu. Brumuntu. All same of Fabio Muntu. A cost range. Hey, I was
1: that. I'm money better too.
0: I'm gonna tell you. I was that.
1: Untu crowd better.
0: I know how much. Eka sam, me tse bi se oba oba
1: oba.
0: Sasi, what the hell? Sasi, I was that.
1: Serious, who tell me no anye?
0: And why? Eka sam, why you unfi ya? I was that. Musa,
1: Papa,
0: Obi share me.
2: Sumpa.
0: One of the most powerful and beautiful things in life.
1: Mm.
0: And he said, Onyamie Shidao. Na wama engosra enye nipa nadema. I say, so obi nadin shirane engosra de ma odea. Wobeka se, mea na medema.
1: Enti ene me jimadie.
0: Ma jimadie.
1: Ah.
0: I say, we yon hushye enye.
1: Debi.
0: Bubet me a fusa. You come here.
1: You will continue to gnash your teeth in here.
0: Yes, sir. Oh, come see. And this is a
1: game.
0: Only panel. Do you mean Shannon?
1: No, Shannon.
0: Because you see, you have built resilient.
1: Yes,
0: what build you mean, Tasso? I build great. Yeah.
1: And you will be grassy that the cranny are in our bar.
0: Hey, I was like, I'm going to say
1: that the cry are in our bar.
0: Just say that the answer
1: that the cry are
0: that the other
1: day. And that the other day, what to me away? Now, a bar.
0: Ah,
1: now, bad.
0: Hey,
1: and Papa, I didn't know what said. The more we go through all phases of challenges, betrayal, disappointment,
0: that's
1: rejection.
0: Right.
1: Dependency on God. Ever you so high, if you say, Ebra no be anyone, God was there.
0: That's right.
1: Ebrana mi hu ne menye no God was there.
0: That's right.
1: Ebrana mi fa jemu no God was there.
0: The invisible power.
1: Ebra omo na wuji omo depart o twene ye no God was there.
0: Obi so omo.
1: Sa, it is Ebrana mo would your dependency of on God no. Papa, are you so intense say? Emma uhu nipa, udodi pa o respect nipa but no matter what won fa.

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1: Me offer me.
2: Sumpa FM.
1: Is it ready? I'm say 104.
0: Okay. 104.
1: Yes. Eh na if an offer that can say eh. Sa asamuna ubehun. O si wo eh. We age my day na wo sika. 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He ni wa do. O ye age my day.
0: Oh yes.
1: O do nyankopon. O ji ni di. 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
0: sa
1: akosa o ti asem a David e ka che Goliath no ebra o shea no e first Samuel chapter 17 o say Goliath ka che nse o ka asem ye kraman na wo de ababa me so na David say oh what dey we dey giant nip na me ba me so na me dey me dey asafa grade din I say, when you're me or born, because only me are born who buy every jet, and this is serious. And the walk, I no, and the audio, no, a year platform,
0: sir,
1: for watching. Dear, yeah, mobilize all the testimonies of yesterday. Let them create a platform,
0: sir,
1: Najina, so, and look into the future. And a thief was a man, can't you say? I go see Angela. I go see how silly she has money. What must I say now, Tim?
0: Papa, Papa, a brand new, a new idea.
1: Right.
0: Onyame through ne wondrous art.
1: Okay.
0: Biti me through school fees na aniho.
1: Hey. I go see serious.
0: Aye. A coin ya wetimi fan so. Emma, biti me through school fees na.
1: Now onyame biyano kwa di ye.
0: Now onyame biyani ho.
1: What's na uwofu?
0: 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You don't know.
1: Wow.
0: Enti uhu niyeme bi ema uhu nyame nsa. Ema uhu you have experienced him. Enti said the job kan e say na mate uhu asam. Now I know you.
1: Afedi.
0: Enti eno na ma Daniel 11:32 ka say those who know their God.
1: My God.
0: They shall be strong and they will do exploit.
1: Enti
0: say uko baby uko ko eh na dey nyame na wonim ni enti.
1: Ah.
0: Eya wo wonder say na mo na money abere na.
1: Bia anya uhu.
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0: 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Sometimes in that valley, no,
1: some dimensions of God.
0: God, a person will review.
1: Maybe
0: a person who experiencing a providential grace. A person who experiencing a protection. Maybe inti, but yana yadi ayi complaining and nagging erade. And now you yeah, but a bi erade. Dia na upesa mi hununtiya. What am I better to say situation? Would abe mu.
1: Because I want to say some levels in God will require a certain exposure. To test
0: yeah.
1: And troubles.
0: Ampa.
1: And he would do level B, Ezekiel, a D, you know. I say, me who says she be free, a banyan as neighbor. Now, me fair, mamma, na a damn uncle, my dad, a damn uncle, and a buyer and a better me knee, a fee about waist level, a fina, a do me shoulder. Mint me nantim, I had to swim. There are levels B on your memoir. So when you mean fa bribi moi, you cannot be trusted with divine virtues. So what is second? Am I cry? I won't name the use of second any ja obukuno.
0: Ampa.
1: And wish I'm ranty bin or on sorry, and the nante, and the nante, and the nante. Bacho. What have you endured? And what have you endured? What have you suffered? After Jesus had gone through and suffered many things,
0: yeah,
1: he is given a name
0: that is above every other name.
1: And they are then what from? Today, wisdom is that anybody who is avoiding exposures to challenges in life, you are not a candidate of the anointing.
0: Papa, wait a minute, but you are going to try.
1: Sawun pe amani e sanda bia udwane a
0: uj
1: woni ngosantam ekwanwa
0: ewa
1: if you said the anointing nekosua
0: ngosano
1: is given to solve a problem
0: yet the mau maudi besi o hawano.
1: Exactly. The anointing is never given in the vacuum. Ever. Nyame mfa nkosra message.
0: Debi
1: obi na message. 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
0: Bi bi da so we debeye. 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
1: Wafam.
0: Eti e mema nkosra ne timi aye adwuma.
1: Eti eti na o sre to ah money no. We've gone through. And the was real. You've gone through.
0: Listen, Papa. Your name Hebrews, by your Jesus, was say we have a high priest who understands.
1: Exactly. Wafem.
0: If it's a wafem,
1: who has pierced through the heavens. Wafem.
0: Oh my God, Papa. Oh, a traditionalist was such a. Or a traditionalist was one of the entire. Yes, you had the only begotten son. Yes, I was say. Nyame wa mabibiru. Me kwa miye nyame ba. But. The Yesu ye na mimi ntimi ye it no need the only begotten
1: so obin ne kra beto
0: I was heaven ni pa bebre wo ho the seven living creatures and the 24 elders no obie no ye na je so beba sase we so amofo bebre
1: wo mo nyina obie
0: obie ka so wo
1: ma obie kwa se amofo no kwa ye testi mo kakra no se hu kwa na o ma di ye Mumbrana, Mumabua, Adasa, Mumbaya, I'm a man of fool.
0: Also, Biama, but Yesu was eating a memadoso ba. Yesu made the only begotten son because Oman a so fair. Obian another higher time. Obian another so baba. And the Nipaks to create few way home. 84. Yes, Baba Fimu. I bet Tabonimono. In Tinia money dear Brudina. So, Tiacramitia Crammy and Yameba, just that Yesu Yeno, mean to me.
1: I'm very, very interested. I go say I'm not paying no. When was the last week? Also, NABC results.
0: Ebay.
1: No. Nkomodie mo no. Matese aofobi no. Last week yesterday. If you say ma omomba labels. 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Obi say ne ba asa nisika. Obi say ne ba na o. 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
0: Onyira ovi o.
1: Yes,
0: onyira. 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
0: Onko biem.
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0: Aye.
1: Or the two chakram. Chakram is a new one here, Harry. Uncle, nay, proprietors, school, uncle, can't change the air tone there. Anka, a be a crown.
0: Uncle, wukra.
1: I go, sir, and some Yahoo, Eba, parental abuse of a mofra. A be a hum baby. A be a, and so here, one yard, a be a, or suspect, sir, crown, or ya, dear, be a mamma, and say, a crown and canchin, a crown can't day, was the baby. One can of crying Jeremy. I could see maybe if you free her. What is wrong with some parent on a beer who are cra a defect? When a cra a co school one yard yet, a similar to a creepy. What is that an a day and a ya our phobi a ye and grandsa? Why?
0: Papa me dance Papa me did say you crumb hano. A quire ye first will abuse soon quada tete or mo any adeno. I want you to
1: be Hey!
0: I want you to be tomb. As I said, when you need, as I woo. And you will be. But your name, kira kwada ne kwan a wo mfa so no onyina wan firi ho no ye nim ye de ne se ye wo because wan nyini nti esese wo
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0: yes.
1: A chronological
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1: demand where do be
0: bi esesa wo
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1: right
0: wo no tete me ne ye de ma wo a wo de beba obi
1: woni bi
0: wo ya bua from nkolabrem akoda ya de kra emusa wo se na when the fa chance no dabi ye ba na chance ni nsi ho a the moment na o parent na make assumption say wo na afai
1: so
0: wo pie ba ya na ye bo
1: because I want to say there is a strong data I actually say there's an association between past abuse and wo why abuse no also o perpetrator
0: yeah papa said ye de ma wo no no wo free school ba o resource papa hwe na nani anye ho a wo twitwa wasum wa bobo ana school wo nkuntu aso biem kone kosu adwuma
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1: and the person says, I don't know anything. What is it? Is there any cultural reason? Is there any.
0: Why but I didn't say, yeah, your culture, no?
1: Okay.
0: There be a penny dibim.
1: Oh.
0: Your crumb had ye. A trebby cry. Only penny, ya, who teams a penny, dear walking. Come on, the two, Yakola. Come on, the two.
1: Yakasana, we
0: are. 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
1: docility
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1: my god
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1: de na instrument
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1: Ucha a million.
0: O papa no.
1: Ucha. 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
0: Oh,
1: say na ne middle school leaving certificate. Ne ba ne ba ko no ya de na ko no so agire. E no wuro mo no ko hu ye.
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0: e di baba to be honest with you your culture no eh ye won ye wo mo ye
1: okay
0: any dey wo mo anye
1: right
0: esa say yes the anye ne ye free ho na yehu sa kodanso wo chance se de papa wo kan ne nkola bremu no ana ne brain need develop
1: it's a developing brain
0: yeah
1: afena
0: enyini enti de wo ye no no ye eye ade bi ese se wo ye very careful
1: because my illustrate your honor montia see you have fancy be about already 2 years and I'll say what they back at man say wonko 2 miles enko sense umbra 2 years it's a developing child obede de anantia
0: ate akobunsu aba
1: but I can't be 18 years, 17 years, over to me.
0: Yeah.
1: And I have for Montio. And the more I'm sham on marketing, cranketing, kitting, kitting, kitten. For example, about our wedding for me. Now I'm smiling, say, Uncle sends you about 1 mile from somewhere.
0: Ah.
1: Obey.
0: Debi.
1: So I was aligned that partner.
0: Yeah.
1: I'm developing.
0: Yeah. And you know, and Tina, so you're very careful. You would you would have them. Near my one, no cassano, and near maybe I would you would have them. Because they would be rubber, and I'm a former papa, no one a former quadano.
1: My God.
0: The confidence in your face, I level.
1: My God.
0: Joe Obedin, who would be so obedient, so obedient me a year, so wanting me your papa a developer from that time, you know.
1: Hey!
0: And a banter, I could have you, papa. Ya damaging one, Mauciana, Cassano, one original. No, you wouldn't.
1: Show him, sir.
0: Show him, sir.
1: Hey!
0: Emre bi me call Teens Chapel, Echo preach you, oh, yeah, sorry, you were Teens Chapel, na papa. Now, me can be about identity, how you regard yourself. na me kire nkwada no say nyame do God created you in your in his image and his inti eya men hye nsem bia watete ni ade a papa me yia kola bi aso 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me mane bre papa won say papa maame no so o ye lecturer e wo university o say me maame o ye o say na o maame bre dodo nko a na me do call hospital. You are bedding. You are bedding. I'm a bre. I'm tired. I'm tired of you. Today you are sick. Tomorrow you are sick.
1: Caregivers. Oh, Jesus.
0: I feel crying to Papa. I feel my helpless. I say, my mother. My mother. I say, I'm a bedding. I'm a bedding. May I ask you, dear man? The piano, oh, yare. What the piano, yare, son. I'm a breast, huh? And I'm a man, me, who? Electra. I feel hey, Papa Mira, who's a 12-year-old girl? I don't know what to do. I don't know what to do. So sometimes I don't know. I don't know why I came to this world.
1: Ah, 12 years.
0: 12 years.
1: Oh, yeah, question. Question about existence. Existential crisis. We are
0: talking
1: about
0: it. Oh, I didn't know. It's my identity, no. Nti hen nwanwa se se osombo se nya me wo butaye ma na mfa woni ni situation no it is sometimes parents no ye best room mo frustration no
3: sompang fm
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1: burden why should I
0: adentia
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1: my god
0: men transfer to your child
1: my god
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1: and this is our money oh transfer just say adwe no I was going to make account hasa for every mishap, for every challenge, for every danger,
0: yeah,
1: for every worry, for every troubler you went through in life, be careful you don't become a transmitter.
0: Nessa papa dia wo kan sa dia bi a wo fa mu or how abinidie atete abrabom akukuru sha hiasie no hye se won san fa nkoma wo bi
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0: manin si wo so nessa wo no emfiri wo so nko
1: eno ano
0: ah
1: Money, any with you. I think why didn't you bounce on it? Hey, assemble. I only bray.
0: Yeah, now sorry. Ah, move the move. Kitchen. Ah, no musi. One more kodi. Me na me tao adi asan me didi.
1: Oh sorry.
0: Me kujum.
1: Milo na monom. Me ni mkuku ayawi asan yet.
0: Hey. Enti ya trauma no. We don't know how
2: to
1: transfer.
0: It is transfer. Yet the mum, me ma amenu obo me. It means me bo. Me ya di ani yenya ye musame. It means me musau.
1: So you see how we are destroying the generation. Sir,
0: but Papa, me just say from one generation to the other, necessity ye better.
1: There must be a break.
0: Aye, sir. So no, Debbie. 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
1: That's right.
0: Nese chese papa wu what dani?
1: What dani adi anu?
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1: Hey, serious.
0: Sa oba uhu sa oba dan na ho na na fa no no.
1: You are disturbing the brain.
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1: Of course, you won't believe this story that member school ni di, but school be secondary school be. I must say I'm a math teacher or your bar. She will wake them up at 4:30 a.m. to come and write class test.
0: Hey, class test.
1: Me come on.
0: 4:30 a.m.
1: 4:30 a.m. And yeah, myelinated. Just say any way. In fact, a very unstable. That is an abstract.
0: They say, "Inyini niye from 13 to 15."
1: Yes, inyini niye. And it's ambre na mumu secondary school ma da winyari amano. You are destroying their brain.
0: Yeah,
1: you are destroying them. Inyini niye. Ena Ghana hana. Me unse teacher fobi owa. Eya musa se wodi abam bro akura. What the punishment? A bro mo na wakoko to scripture. A Jesus.
0: Ba se papa kase nyansa ba wangase jimia ba. Eya no mumu kotu eno kamo. The Bible no can say Jimmy bata akwada akoma ho. Ba Bible no aso can say nyansa ba wanka say Jimmy aba. E ti teacher ni application now two now we use no. E ye nyansa ba na say ye Jimmy aba. E so obusa ho. E papa omu ko tu Bible ni omu ko tu ni nyina. Bible na na can say ai Jimmy bata akwada akoma ho. Ba Bible no aso papa. O sa can say o se nyame de oye nyansa fo o se nyansa ba. Any of the bets in no. Papa, you. I said that Nyan Saba. But what did you say about you see Nyan Saba? Mame. But Mame, a quiet fossil, so was so by the Anuatam Ion. Now you have seen it. You went Jimmy Abba.
1: Eh, Jimmy Abba, eh?
0: What's so bad? Nana joke 1 a.m., 2 a.m., no in Yameno.
1: Ade.
0: No, I'll bonam and who you know to two. What's it when you Jimmy Abba? Akwadani Momuno. Nyansa ayi Jimmy bata na kuma oba ususu nyan Jimmy bata ko so akuma ho bi wo ye pani bata ususu Jimmy bata akuma ho because o si nyansa ba papa
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0: ai
1: eti akosia mama yi say
0: yes
1: what do you think could be one or two reasons ntia why there why
0: papa me fell from two angle
1: okay
0: me share ni age no ne ba no 10 years or no 27 years 28 years
1: that is all no
0: which means say was 17 years no onyem ye
1: e no onyem ye
0: enti e tutim say e bia na wo sa na wo ye nkwada bo ne sem
1: okay
0: enti ohu bi bi sa wo susu say
1: akwada
0: no so ye sa
1: right
0: enti ye ono no say ohu bi bi sa wo because people normally interpret things from their perspective
1: o musi
0: o mo ho no e no mo jin se san obi aye ne die e ti mi susu se wo sa no wo ye nkwada bo ne sempa e ti o jin se ne ba no so ahyase a wo ye sa so bia na enye no kure ana papa e betumi su aba se e ye 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
1: Hey,
0: you toss me and you bet me I won't have said we have a bam and one in Sano. Because most teenagers are woman yamon, how many teenagers in a yam?
1: Right.
0: I did one teenagers no. How many teenagers who were 17? Only 17 year old boy, one one year juma. What in a mammy, what in a papa chain? And walk walk walk walk obey Daniel's camel. Who was 17? One who was 17. And I was 17, one who was 18. Only 18 year old boy, I call what? Papa, 18 years, no, one who's cabin, what in a mammy chain? What in a papa chain? 81 say about the parents, na mammy, I say. Obano ni we anyam. But parents didn't be an omobe boy, into one of the carries her bed, you know. One of the swaw, dear. It's your bassa, anytime be a obe kayak, ube huwa kwa dana kwa dana huye wengi.
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1: 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So you see the child
0: yeah.
1: As eyes are on your constraint.
0: Yeah.
1: O me fa wa kwe mu.
0: Aye.
1: O obedi wunya.
0: Sa.
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0: yeah.
1: Anger
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0: mm.
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0: mm.
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0: nti mi mami ni
1: are you my mother wabunu ama wani wase obunu na unu se mami ni yano bekunu
0: hey.
1: So she ran out. Or tisa a boy born, when you're be kuno.
0: Papa won him say teenagers ni be baby mu walk from who ya na or contemplate so better walk than actually.
1: Mm.
0: But be a wenya because recently stories baby I read ya ya quite two babies at watching.
1: At watching
0: it. It's me for any panic cross had you anybody team and no person away.
1: Right.
0: But Papa Mumma, Mama Yahoo say will be caught fat, will be top problem more, and you might be bringing go through the mind.
1: Exactly.
0: And he a bewa, or quite walk than nebi ai huni adinti wanye it is still na han oni odo bia ma akwada no
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0: 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I could not de wanya mfum suobiya. 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
1: That's right.
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1: Hey!
0: I get 25. Anyway.
1: I
0: get 25. I get 35. Anyway, what do you have? Nobody here. We got all about now. You're unwanted.
1: Is that great? No, I started from one. 1 to 9 enti wonya 6 a 1 1 1 1 6 7 and obet ni anya 6 to 48 or something like that enti 9 9 9 9 9 multiply best 9 by 6 by 9 best by 9 47
0: sir
1: multiply
0: 9 times 6 oh papa 54
1: thank you tell me away was going here 5000 for
0: now we are unwanted pregnancy. Papa, now we are unwanted pregnancy.
1: And we burn 6 now. We are 9 9 9 9 9 9 9 9 9 9 9 9 9 9 9 9 9 9 9 9 9 9 9 9 9 9 9 9 9 9 9 9 9 9 9 9 9 9 9 9 9 9 9 9 9 9 9 9 9 9 9 9 9 9 9 9 9 9 9 9 9 9 9 9 9 9 9 9 9 9 9 9 9 9 9 9 9 9 9 9 9 9 9 9 9 9 9 9 9 9 9 9 9 9 9 9 9 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should mothers know?
0: Okay.
1: Maybe three or four key things. Say, I'm about a feeling. Say, akura no wehu adibi wa se ma midi ya osme humbribi. 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
0: Yeah.
1: And wana se wa wo. Ento wye no, o nimu nyansa.
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1: Say, dia wakam no, atopa no nkwa.
0: Yeah.
1: Wako bu atopa. 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
0: Yeah.
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0: 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Parent bi a wuti ene mu ntine baaye. Akwada ne the fact say wo wie BEC resource no ye 54 no. Anase ye 50 no. Enche sa akwada ne wie ye no no o. 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
0: 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Ye wo mu BEC yo ma anya de, SSC no mu ya de.
1: Sa?
0: En any will be will cry SSC university level and we are
1: excellent.
0: If you want to mean you so at the end as a yastic and from measure akwadane value. Say BC ne buy no when you're 50 no and now you're 45 for the say well life in you come papa how can you put a whole human being ne value and then the sum our sum buffa based on BC
1: what you way
0: so we be funny padas and yamia bonus and suban and a so idea would you reti akwadane your BC results well bra I be cry examine no cry no or mark a cry no ada
1: now, this is because the bees in the crown. Even the ranking. Sas the nine, we know the ranking. Almost seven. And Jeff and say, well, school, our coin. One coin, we 85 in maths. But it sounds like a pool, gonna pool in 4% pe. And a mama when you get one. And the one to 4%. Oko, I get 2%, 7%, and it's one to ho. And the winner. 85% anchor a year one. Baba wa ko to grade 3. Because maybe your man set a cut off point, you know. Where meet?
0: Where meet?
1: And the anya u true score.
0: Yeah.
1: Sa we no mother shame kwa no.
0: Anya u true score mpo.
1: Ana ye din kra ye chi.
0: Ah,
1: bon. Ana anya se, ana me be yo ni mo we. Who told you that?
0: Ah.
1: Wana ka sa chere. Oh, and the as I see nya abutre idikan.
0: Yes.
1: It also means, said the Acusia can. I was seeing yan, sir. It also means, sir, Kaihun said, the old family member ye a bridge of evil transmission.
0: The
1: toss 1-9, and I said, when you GDA a woman say, your child can spring surprise. It also went, Tiasia say, a war any patatino difference them.
0: Yeah.
1: Obe to me, Aoba. Once one name sent it is the
0: Tiakra, Sakra, and Tisia,
1: and Tiko Nakosia.
0: There's
1: also a
4: Sia,
1: can say. The Awoya Obano, O Brom, or the Nema, a cancer moon or so with labels in Anno. You are only transmitting a certain trauma.
0: Ah,
1: our femono,
0: and our de mano
1: to the next generation. Obano so ever transmitted the same trauma to the next generation.
0: Yeah,
1: let's just say. Bom bom bom bom. Any man,
0: but there's will be break it.
1: Somebody must break it.
0: Yeah.
1: And it must be you.
0: You, sir.
1: A mother. Because you are
0: Abanya Michel.
1: Now because you only say Sunday, you know. Maybe an army war. A war is legal. Worship center. No. Maybe 7 years. Seven years nintino. They are transfer me.
0: Okay.
1: And me free who about what you hear. If I'm born again, worship. Center.
0: Papa, you know ewo domi ana.
1: Ewo domi heya.
0: Okay.
1: Ofa ferese domi kwa minya kwa heya. Unye du goya filling station. Kwa heya down.
0: Okay.
1: No afa ho.
0: Afa ho. Okay.
1: Oko ka krabe tu wana mitesa. On the right. Bumse sambo nisipo. No afa ho.
0: Afa ho. Okay.
1: Ewa.
0: Ena edinya midi uba. Okay.
1: Inti no. Meba wechi heya.
0: Okay. Eni hodi ewe chabe sra.
1: Domi fodi ye. I was imagine a year series B on parenting. Ah, if you cry, may you know, I saw them.
0: Okay.
1: May I talk and sound for the community? Omombra miti.
0: Sir?
1: How do you raise a child? They said you all kind of categories.
0: Yeah.
1: I cry, where did you 3 years? Where did you wing? Where did you acquire a first wing?
0: A done.
1: May your skills be with children?
0: Sir,
1: cry on Kobe just sit down. There's a way to engage children. You must come to their level. Pastor, I want you to pick me up. Na ma pejano oba akukari o say transfer me no on me ko. And I miss
0: you. Okay.
1: Na ma me say o sun adware. O sun adware
0: we
1: sun.
0: O sun adware na onu oba.
1: O ni baba. O sun adware na ye. Oh, when you go see Sunday 8:00.
0: Okay.
1: Now I started
3: Sumpa
1: Abroswa 11.
0: Okay, near Pong. Okay.
1: And the Meton Sanfre Adofunina Mombre. Na Mombre and Bijame.
0: Okay.
1: Na may you transfer me by Wednesday evening.
0: Now
1: I have some. Now I am a Kwaba.
0: Okay.

0: 120 years,
1: you are changing lives, you are imparting lives, and you are such a your humility dear me who be that obiti you just ah professor ni na na na ka say we be who dey omra no wash chebi ana say
2: I'm a prof. The best presentation of yourself is simplicity, not complexity.
1: Okay.
2: A quiet of us without the as I say, very simple. Because simplicity embraces.
1: Wow.
2: Complexity prevails.
1: Yes. Yeah.
2: A driving park.
1: A drug.
2: We are very simple. And you know.
1: Nah, perso.
2: It may be. But if when you are complex, you are sitting on a high horse.
1: Ah, it will be a stroke. Hey, where
2: are you? I know because I say, I will be saying, I'll tell my voice and say, ah.
3: Genuine, yet, yes, some pa.
2: Hey, me catch papa, and you be our wife. I'm on the edge of a woman. And I say, okay, me, ma'am. Me, white hair band. Ebe Germany. Na ye ku ha. Na me ne pen aso me tim ha. Na ma ba. Me fem fem mo. Na yure manu. Me ba hu me. Asresa. The way should be very simple. Na hunu say knowledge is all the time changing.
1: Oh yeah.
2: And the nim dia pe no. Ni nyina eni wutrim.
1: Yeah.
2: Me professor Ochiremade. Professor S.A. Damkow, blessed memory. Very humble man. Yeah, now so just have locked the door. I want to be a wisdom talk.
1: Wow.
2: Okay, let me say. I say, you know, if you're a psychologist, you must understand that you have a huge responsibility for human life. And one day, if you handle it well, they will talk about it.
1: Yeah.
2: If you mishandle it, you will also see it. And now, okay, let me say, be very simple.
1: Yes, yeah, simple.
2: Because I say the human experience is already complicated.
1: They
2: won't sound very complicated. And of course, yeah, that has been our attitude to life. And we don't plan to change. It shall be like this.
1: Amen.
2: It shall be like this forever. I was on the 16th Sunday.
1: Yes.
2: Yeah, no. Mumbre.
1: Yeah.
2: Mumbre di mi tata.
1: Aye, do. Ebe jo tata de waba. Do mi kwa benya haya ha. Constituency. Aye,
2: ya.
1: Ebe waba.
2: Of Embra.
1: Yes.
2: Na age member. Of course, yeah.
1: Amen.
2: And up in your ministry.
1: Namisha.
2: Of course, you're in Shira. No, no. Necessary to draw money. Say, Osria. And Ohen Yamana, Yakanwa. I just say, hey, Shira, papa. Of course, you're in I share a lot of things. It was your phone. It was a Mikao, sir. Jumedi, Wanga, Ebome, Chidom, perfect baby diapers. Or say, Alpha. Uda. Or John Swan, a funny dad panuana. Anna, we don't know what at the same. O Fanwa, not a stain in Watani, Aquano, not Rash Biaguno. 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

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Oton a tray. So it is now turn for six Albanian fashion. We know air the cheapest. I can say Dokono in Ghana, the whole Ghana, the cheapest. 3 cities. Convenience story. Delivery no so yet. Come on. I can't say a pack come on. Wabun say yes. I say bulk purchases are available for funerals, for events, and baby out by say when you are bulk with the album. From where? 02560-68832 Joss Bakery. 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

0: boy, Abba. I am some delight. Yeah, Diablo, Monday to Friday, 1 p.m. to 3 p.m. sharp. Oh, Neshisha, so Froby, Nakashani say Abna Ruthie. It was Sumpa 106.5 FM. Oh, this Sumpa delight, Abra. Thank you, baby.
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8: 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kankwandu, ballet, and in your kankahoo, and about time and so. 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

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Meba chawo ne maka krebia esese wo ye se wo ba efeli exam sa. 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Na me buye lines no na me tie mo views. And Mama Diana TMA. Super FM. And I'm Banu Anyadi and Ogumani Masi.

0: Abusa fo moma yentie se abofra anya de ewo examination what should you do didi kan o tia se se enso hwe na nkasa nkasa no se akwa na anya de ene wentwa obehunu se na ese na niewu aha akwa na nkasa 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what are you crack to one or experience rejection at three significant levels for any to have had it teachers a chin idea and about local school being oh this group more disappointing and the school down casa and the sun shame and embarrassment no and him go asene and you won't know what the wura onadwen group idi am anya de kora so you are bundled together ebia what you are here but you are bundled together say man ya de me ka say me kwotro me ssc 102 and ti won o me ka say 100% failure me pena me make it out but my colleagues yes na mabon so many factors accounted for why they couldn't pass so many factors ebi ya mede nyame di mafofi but arene ba no yesi mass failure won se me kura me twa e no e de me afra enti the shame and the embarrassment at three key levels can destroy your child teachers peers and parents and our family it can destroy them teniye ba dia to sumie no self doubt se akora na failure onya ne mujidie bio self doubt bonza akwa na say I am not smart enough that the kura ne mama say me kura me yade mabon na ebre bi obetwa mfunyi na kira akora na akwa no enya ne mujidie no the confidence of the child is located elsewhere. Now, as an kakwan on the confidence, no, it should be located in himself or herself. As so, who say, maybe I want to know what I'm doing. But what I'm for you, Chen, say, wa bompa. Now, crown the self confidence, no, or they are co located, el bribimu. What is that? The child locates the confidence in performance. Just say, my yard deal school answer me when say baby pa elm. Now what is that it narrows a crano oh na de on the mudio dino a
1: brompa FM
0: into a demako he say I just will try mass answer, I just will try English answer, I just will try science answer. But a crano is more than science, a crano is more than maths, a crano is more than English. It's a very dangerous thing we are doing. To hear Obanwa, Obemunu ojina woni njina ano. Woni confidence in himself. That is doubt. Meme mano, me kachro. Because me mini yudima film. Akrebiye ni wa ni performance. Ebe mi hu. Na makana bibi. Because me ankasa biye mi fibano. I know that I was a late bloomer. Oh, in the self doubt. O say Obano, when the child locate the self-confidence only in a single performance adeba mupa osiakura namasere, the fear of the future. Most of you are crying. Dachi adie se odna nisi so no eni ho bio. Can I still go to senior high school? Makase enkwani bi aka kire me se was senior high school no, we are gradually metamorphosing the wasi resource as a do or die venture. A teacher fo bi aka kire enkwani se se wantwa wasi pa wa bra ba se. That's very unfortunate. Passing a wasi or failing a wasi doesn't make you better or worse in life. It is just one of the things in life. Ah, as I say, we try ya. Ebedenya miyase. One try, take it again. Eti mumi inje sari yano. So mose akwano wenya a fear for the future. He is not, or she is not looking for it to embrace a future with confidence. Woni ni mu jidi se medache beyefe. Wotwam fo nyi se medache enyefe. Dangerous thing we are doing. Dangerous thing. Dangerous thing. Afen de di ho. Eye anger or avoidance. Everyone say akwa no won pese obekan kra about examination. Se na meti last 4 days, no better difference, sir. Nebana said, educational ambition, okay. Or you're good in school because the parent catching is a win you good in the failure or the actual baby. You can never determine a child's intellectual performance with BEC. I'm telling you, me a pioneer, me nimpa, me a BEC 1987, a quiet, no. Na. Yeah, you have 14 subjects. May your music, GHS. May your literature, GHS. May your technical skills, may your technical drawing, may your life skills. I mean, think about all of these things. 14 subjects. You say about 11 or 10 or 11. So, my GHS performance, and I hear you measure me and comment here. Make no mistake. The child will refuse to talk about school or results. What can you handle? A single exam does not define the worth of your child. Tinipa. A sohebakon. Enchere obemu nidrua aye. Don't make that mistake. These are the things I'm leaving with you. Now, what you mean? What happened? Mommy, I hear you. Now, dear be aye, man. We're destroying them gradually. Yeah, the competition be as it can be at the Bell Rancrano. Last week, I said, I may say, life is not built on competition, life is built on competence. And yes, it can't, and you're the Urai in Benu. You're the Nim, it be able to me, you're the skills, and the Rancrano. Now, I may say, and I may count, now maybe he lies now for the next couple of minutes. Tini Yiba. And you know how about school? I also want to hear you. And I'm in a meal here. And I'm in a meal here. It's a lie. My own, the next 20 years, the next 30 years, the next 40 years, why a frail? Why you mre? Well, Bano, so when man and see baby, obey a security threat to your own life. It is a whole hell of man is here. Now, pursue with your baby, it is for your own good. Look, we'll be all up and say, Neba, anybody, Penipa, Neba, Ebeko School, Neba, Besuya Juma, Neba, Benyanti, as you say, as I'm seeing, and some you are securing your own future. It's a safeguard for your own future. Listen to me. Now, my own, say, we and ye, and I only, Dutch, and Obu, I also come home. It's a shared future. Imagine, sir, what else you had to bear 90 years. Now, Oba, I am Roba. Oba, and we are Namho. What kind of, how will you feel? O friend, I win ya no. O Samabua, Unyano, O Jan Qua, Unyafi et me, ye two of you, O Mano, I will be on Namho, or ye vagabond. Have you seen what I'm talking about? So, when you are taking care of your child now, you are safeguarding and protecting your own future. It's a shared future you will share. And ye dachia, when it will banner, mo bi din sawo so enti sawa ma wani anko akora no na me de montu ntu bedia na mabere wo bo a wo mere stop it a single exams your child sat BECA cannot determine the worth of your child and when you take your child seriously na wo bo akora no a me say you are creating a future you will share in that future. To opanyini biya o yene baba sabasa biya no, you will share in that future. Opanyini biya na nidi akwana chino, you will share in that future, my God. Metisa ayese me shenkom. Ma bimbese me shenkom ansa. 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But I'm telling you, be careful. I'm saying for Ebreno Ayabe Mosomfo Joseph Osafo and then Mede BC fallout issues and then Wanga Eye Mofra Basabasa Edeba Enche Mede Mia Madamfo Bright Appear Child Right Mede Baba Mame Hesse Na Watch Misana Kamala Na Wame Church Mofra Right If you say Yeye Nkura Basabasa Dudu up to what extent can we engage them? Then there was a young cra.
1: Shumpa, shumpa.
0: And just be a media parental aspect. The best to you, huh? No, no, so I'm a train. Parenting at the same. Ya brum cry, yo, yaka, yaka, why?
1: Shumpa, shumpa.
0: I'm a boof. That's a yadamonqua. When you're a yadama, your best I have of you. Until then. Be a good parent. Show muscle. Say, say, fear. Now, who say? Life is built on competence and never competition. Shalom. Peace and life to you all. Bye bye.
2: I'm going to denounce my foreign call. Hello.
3: Hello, Papa. What do you want to be a new? Sister, say me feel London. Echo USO.
2: Hey, I'm not crying. I'm going to cry for me, Mama Mania.
3: Now, Papa, I'm going to say.
2: I'm ready to have a call.
3: Nana, no, could you just see? Echo Bassin Penemo. There were two more dancing when you're man on so. What's your idea?
2: Oh, what's your hole? Echo Ba. Monsieur, what brought you my cross like an enwa? Now, what do you want? So, man for Bundis, Anna.
3: Hey, Papa, USA Hakuradia. Nana, could you just see Company Limited at Jibia? One more Holland, Germany, France, Italy, London, Canada. A bad dance you hunya madia. 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
9: Kwa Jesu. 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
13: 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Trendy pa. It didn't know pa. And he declared, sir, Sumpa is no more a new station. And then new cra. Because Urem was here and what Nabebe had yet been brought to a good room baby cra. Hey, I said, had your baby that you
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13: Pepe Bitna, Nettie Pa, I for 2 7 Tea Mame, na Yame, pa. Aha, Tea for 2 7 na Ubia and Sene, a futu, or the Sene Bia. 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

0: Your Facebook, YouTube, ni biri bia ye intact. 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A young man from one. And me two car folk will do baby and this week as you go. Ya bo, ya ba. 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Say, Kay, I'm grown a form. Yet I must say, I was your force, sir. Mukurukuri Musa, and Bema Wusu, Kantankanka. You may well drop. Papa. Nigeria were just so, be now the gentleman. Nan so, I do bray. Mammy be better now, and mammy be better now, many more office. And I'm a bed in the matter, and I'm a bassy see, may bassy see, what's he saying? I'm say, hey, mammy, hey, do a baby, I see. Yeah, wash up, bravo, because it's so big, one mammy, won't you ask my other? And yes, I can't carry a wine. Yes, you cry, I know. Or was it water on Tiasma Yano Bass as it should be who the air? And Timame Baumis. Whoopadia, Pedro be nominated Sadia and Quasia Sime Coswas as you should be Anno. Won't it? Share a bobby the mampam. What a such a chin and answer denture wanted you swap. Na Ofuntu Milica Gregory Beto Coca Crabia, no Quigina. Odo Sako Surum Crow in Timenco. And Tiasma Mampam Milica. So one in Yamay and Yamay Bibri Sonko and Bepro Hunko to Mount Pamirica. Yet the Okubutua and Noano Untiminko view. This was Humia and San was Samu. Na Sabuano was a Yasena Swissi, was soon as he said Mampam, was soon as he said Mampam. Mampam say, Ben Kantas, a kind mind, Sir Nasunsi. 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
1: Saturday, the man who be paying my TV pay.
0: I'm not sure. And you're calling tetem. You never be. I've got me in Sapa. If you for Cassach and Sa. Now, sort of software to no forsa. And fa. Na. Nitrin your food and bush and force. Now, won't call Baba me and you three mounter with yans and baby the bay. Hey, want to ask you 3.1. Then, I'll call you and son or cotton goat and baby. Never catch us. I remember him with this, you know. Or now, or that would be kiosk of Hono, or Bosses Sram. And there was your phone quiet, and I said, dear Bruno, I see a quiet nom said, there be in the team, you know. Nom Kofa, a breedy. You get in the team, Hunina. Ah, I feel insanity in this world. Now, what the Hona from Manam the team one was, ah, now, Menam da Huyana. Now, yes, there be Yamia. I feel what Nessa Fanny Tihono, not if you be an was all. Say, Yamia.

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1: papa.
0: They say, when you pay Yachi, you are the cop by day. 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
1: A conumbi.
0: Man cast a conumbi, or mass among the soul. That's my air canoe. 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You soon ask a
1: wire or check. I son will pee. Down for carp and go.
0: Be careful, babe. I come for quiet. I was a teacher, so I draw myself. What's the mission? I'm dinner with me. Now, myself with you. Some year, ten times a year, call me a teacher. 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Wa humi am tro myself we bio.
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1: wo nyanko be ye.
0: Oh, said David, you could do your panel. Yes, hey,
1: and this should be that.
0: And this should be that so from one in this actual panel. I was with you. You guno so? And I go pass, hey, hold your fire. 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And no necessity would be better come a dinner. And in America, sir, we are bema, now come do we the pa. Oyende fa wachi akwa mbim no obompa ye nyame de beche
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0: 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You will have somebody that is going to use the premise of God's word and the power and the anointing, the unction of the Holy Spirit to guide the nation and direct the nation. What is the essence and the voice of the church? It was engineer da enya machine ye huegu. 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Can we have a Bessirin Shirama? Domi market for when you're ready. 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
2: The high priest Zachariah was penning incense and you showed up, Lord. Father, your children have come before thee. Ye new be a come. Father, show up. Father, show up. Father, show up. Father, show up. You will be a walk person here now. Father, show up. Ah, Ido Salam Rando Shantelebre. A radish show up. 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
0: Whether you believe it or not, you will be accountable, whether to the people or to God. 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The Bible said, "If you na yoko piyo wenyami ate muakunya neni mpreko, diye weni pebi anem ni pebi ane so ye papa na boni wobabi bungu nkunta." 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
0: 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China wonder it's gonna come. I do be on why. Uchu mutame su be jine nyami enim. Ehu abebu atan. Then fa woni pa we ye. You can be the wealthiest man or the most secular person in this world. You will stand before God. Accountability of life. Am tenasi din na misusu we num na kare ni ema we na. Adie ba ko and am come together. It's the next one. Which is the number?
4: Oh, I a diagnosis. Ubienya, ye or the same kidney failure, liver failure. And only a dear son, ya dear, we know. It do me busieja. Ubia, a diagnosis ubi. Up may say, oh, family woman to me to Yahoka. A dear woman, be yanis woman, I'm telling you. And yet we are very careless and very reckless. But yes, ye ho. And I am thinking about my own life. And I noticed that one of the dangers of this life, pa, a cohabitation, say, yenye, wadi, anane, bema, netena, anena, wo, a danger, but unim. Young lady, biba, alabasa, oni young man, bina, omumi, yinu, omoti, omonye, ne, wadi, ena, abranti, yinu, wuye. 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It is a wobo on safuno isa we yempna wo problem. I'm talking to the wise tia semni bi. 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It's yoda, I am just learning lessons in a cemetery. 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And I came to a realization, say, life and kasano, there are lessons. Adie bi abato wo life mu bi ya no e adisua. 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Life is full of lessons. One tenacity when she had the papa bi ani ani ni na wabeka kotoko anko school da, but he was one of the wisest people I have ever met. Was the first fool is not a fool. Second fool is not a fool, but the third fool is a big fool.
3: Very one, papa.
4: Yeah, if he say will be a word TMA on this radio station, should be able to get this very clear. Yeah, papa, no, yeah, the mistakes of our fathers are lessons to this generation. Oh, my, me see, so, and I'll go from pre when you say, and you know, that any mistake, we see that as a lesson. But when we do a children, this animal, Cronwell, here, it simply means that, woman, I mean, from so on, one, and was a year, what this, you didn't learn anything from
3: yes,
4: it.
3: Yes,
4: so, listen to this very carefully. There are lessons that needs to be learned in life. Itina ya mbetina ha. Ibode uro ki kema fifri prame. 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In so chain, yana be si kwai two lanes that ka one every year be a ba. A dear man yet to me, I have to make catch us, and life is full of lessons. TNE or mine and Cassan, you are ready to learn from anything. My seven bridge, yase, baby, I have a faba, yea, in so toa, a year hope because drainage, sewage, in a yenina, a block. In the pan wire two men mo yan ya ya bola any ya dia bloko sani man. Sankrophone one ye ko Easter service kwasie day ekwaya resurrection service ani na ya shifita. The same people and the bo say ewa achimota forest any atria mountains. It is sankrophone me catch that was woman sia dia tiasie. Again such rankasa ye nibi. It is, whilst I am speaking to you right now, no, I'm speaking to the wise. And the wise only can understand what I'm saying on this radio station. Obia was here, dear, no, I dear be on my uncle. TDM, no, you cannot be by Juman Kwane Kasayan Monka. It is, life is full of lessons. Number four, there is what we call the assets of life. So after the lessons of life, the assets of life. Life comes with assets. Umia weni mweni daho bre weni umoje ni ye juma dinya unyami shiraso. That's an asset. 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I was born in Accra, so I see myself more as a girl than a kwewu person. Enkrahani ya wo me. 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I see myself as Ganyo Jimmy. Because
0: I grew up here. I live here. I speak the language. And I blend in very well. It's an asset of life.
3: Yes, sir. Yes, sir.
0: His Majesty Gamanche invite me. Na me kwa him fear. He will not know some yekwe because enam si ye wo me wa henti. I will speak his language. I will address him. I understand the culture. I understand the customs. And I understand life very well. It in an anona, you know me, who send grophobia, say, one more year, you to be omniac in fear phobia and your problems. Ahano ufri baby to bata betana. I was hoping if I were hand warm to me, children, and so. The people, the indigenes are very, very nice and very sweet and lovely. What system nasia? I sit in an obey easier, mama.
3: Easy,
0: and that is one of the assets to get understanding of everything that goes around you. It's an asset of life. Obi eya adwuma oyɛ carpenter ni and obi nso eya ewo roofing company. Roofing company ni no afa carpenter ni so munya contracts na no omo de ama carpenter for say monko bo dinosaur. 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I'm catching so person wetin an kra na wo ye ya. You must know your assets. Mm. And one asset is humility. Mm. Yes, sir, master. Me ma me ne di kan kama ni to me tirim. It doesn't spoil job.
3: Yes, sir.
0: When you be nam or ye wo penny. Oh, yes, sir. Daddy, mommy, it's an asset of life. 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So there are assets of life. Then number 6, 5, there is what we call the brevity.
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0: Jacob Junior saw a year called a yin pibo, apostolic and pibo. 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
0: For how we yene adi

0: Mamma says sister be an woman by a bompa man. A dear Yamuna, who could then at the Achilles, and we will have a bompa man. We'll be Kuno and Tina Mania. We are Banasu. The lady had been pregnant for 3 years on Wui. 3 solid years on Wui. In Fiemians. As one who ran a year, one who ran a chimpran and a year catcher and say, Jai, sister, Jai, when dear, who would you be any who Christ so me to Satin Timuru and to Satin Tiranga, who would be Kuruko Chimper? And she ran a banana up with one night pimping from a Bible, Bob, when someone to Tintesu. You want a warrior, Sadie. And soon you will be Kuno and his son. It is an idiot, Gina sister. Messim Pana, ye mumpno.
1: In she ran
0: ye mumpno.
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0: the doffo. 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The Bible said when Yamiasem etufo, a canimu, a yintay, a shim cry. And I just quoted 2 Timothy chapter number 4 and verse number 2, verse 3 and verse 4. The Bible said in verse number 2, Pemuka Samano, Jinamu bre yeninim, yaten, kenimu, tufo. 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
0: 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I'm telling you. 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
1: So, Danny, free when him.
0: Yes, we are making one some chili. We need 2 minutes in Musa. I will be to be in century years.
1: Now, when him soon was in the Biara. And why they be my way, you tree and fat ye be
0: so be kuno.
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0: The Bible said in the next commandment, yeah. 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
0: Sunday school, no one the shame, Tilimo.
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1: Yes, yeah. Now we are so detailed.
0: We're telling the mind of God here.
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0: Omo tiade ayisi atada
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0: covid time e kaise ye ye covid ayi lockdown ye na ye call lockdown I'm sorry, I'd close the church down. And you inquire, sorry, in your online streaming, no money idea. You be a sorry, sister, be a minimum. Baby, Gina, my
1: name,
0: Papa Bompire, mommy. I'm there.
1: I'm
0: sorry, no, I will call no. Ne suffer, mommy, your business woman, or was stores, I will kind she make us say, mommy, need to you.
1: In a bendy wetchy, a betting one bet to our cousin, best I want. If we saw a punya,
0: mommy, persistent woman in a casanas, what do run any time you are back across what China, America, or bow with Digra the blessed state? And Tadia perfume said, dear Ben, Cheniska. And was a queer lockdown into me near mommy containers bear 5 a cut. I will go and chew me persamico faba. Lockdown, or said, yeah, no, yadier and koye into me, yes, sure about. Into mommy, 2 minutes can't go for container.

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mean e dey move dia wo bai e planning the life very well but e be ko wie won tie as here obi o hono won ni kunu na shafi ase kama obi ka chere ni so o ba be kunu ni an ko nyinde but that is the uncertainties of life one o man e shafi na se e dru ba bi ya who number see you cuz you ma it is the uncertainties of life the uncertainties of life do me tenacity day na me fike we num na aboma ah if 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It's a hymn and I'm able to stand this, you know. It you call catechism no more or send them some bonny and una manicasia and who we are, yeah, me, radi, soon some say, many chiponi who be a mess, and some johnny, no me chiponi, and I'm a yamachin quadia cura. 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

0: morning once again to our beautiful listeners on Sumpa 106.5. This is our second service brought to you by our father, Prophet Dr. Kofi Odoro. We thank God so much for the life of our father, for giving us the opportunity to stand in the gap and to pray with God's people this morning. Papa, we say good morning to you and very big God bless you. Good morning to Mama Ritha. Good morning to Reverend Steve Obinyamwaku and Mama Ella.
1: I want us to sing.
0: Good morning to Prophet Ebenezer Konai and Mama Gloria Konai. Today happens to be the last day of the month of August 2026.
1: Lift up the highest praise.
0: And today on our second service, we are going to do crossover service. Every negative thing that you experience, you know, in the seventh month, in the eighth month, we are declaring in the name of Jesus Christ, as you are entering the ninth month, you will not cross over into rain.

0: bad thing that you experience for the past 8 months, we are declaring in the name of Jesus Christ that you will not cross over with it into the 9th month. You will not cross over with that sickness. You will not cross over with that pain. You will not cross over with that affliction. You will not cross over with that struggle. You will not cross over with that disappointment. We declare this morning in the name of Jesus, there will be a perpetual end in the name of the Lord Jesus to every negativity you experience even in the past 8 months. The 9th month is the month of birthing. You are going to birth new things. You are going to birth your blessing. Every blessing you have been carrying for the past 8 months, in the 9th month, you are going to bring them forth. You are going to bring forth that idea. That idea will come to manifestation. That blessing will come to manifestation. Ah, in the name of the Lord Jesus, it will come to manifestation. That prophetic word of the Lord over your life will come to manifestation. Even as we are entering the 9th month, the month of September, we are entering into the ember season. We declare that September will be a month to remember. September will be a month without affliction. It will be a month without pain. Every dream that you have carried for the past 8 months, we declare in the name of the Lord Jesus. This morning, even as we push in prayer, you will bring them to birth in the name of Jesus. We are crossing over into the new. We are crossing over into the new. You are crossing over into the new.
1: Hey,
0: say amen. Today happens to be the last day of the month of August. We declare in the name of the Lord Jesus, no evil will follow you into the new month. In the book of Acts chapter 16, the verse number 16, the Bible said that this was Paul and his men, you know, that went about preaching the gospel. And there was a young girl with the spirit of divination who followed them for many days. We declare in the name of Jesus, as we are entering the new month, we declare that no evil will follow you. No evil will follow you even to the new month.
1: Amen, amen, amen.
0: No affliction will follow you to the new month. No pain will follow you to the new month. No sickness will follow you to the new month. No shame will follow you into the new month. Anything that has lingered around you, even for the past 8 months, we declare as you are entering the new month, it will not follow you. He said that this girl followed them for number of days. He followed them for many days. Anything that has followed you for the past 8 months, in the name of Jesus, as you are entering the 9th month, we declare that right now, may the Lord cut it off.

affliction will not follow you. Affliction will not follow you. The Egyptians you experienced for the past 8 months will declare they will not follow you into your 9th month in the name of Jesus. Every Egyptian that has been pursuing you from January, from February, from March, from April, from May, from June, from July, in August, and is trying to enter into the new month, we declare in the name of Jesus, may the Lord drown them at the sea.

Egyptians that afflicted you for the past 8 months, they will not follow you. The Egyptians that made you to labor without any profit, they will not follow you anymore.

In Jeremiah chapter 5, the verse number 22. He said, fear ye not, says the Lord. He said, will you not tremble at my presence? He said, should you not fear me, declares the Lord? Should you not tremble in my presence? He said, I have made the sun a boundary for the sea. So the reason why we see the sea, and no matter how the sea rain, the sea does not come to the earth, is because God said that, well, I have placed a sun as a boundary. I have placed the sun as a boundary against the sea. It's an everlasting barrier which it cannot cross.

He says, should you not fear me, declares the Lord. He says, should you not tremble in my presence. I have made the sun a boundary for the sea, an everlasting barrier which it cannot cross. We declare today in the name of the Lord Jesus, no evil will cross over even into the new month. Just as God made an everlasting boundary, he made an everlasting barrier even against the sea with the sun, which cannot allow the sea even to cross over. Today we declare, according to the word of the Lord, may no evil cross over with you into your new month. In the name of Jesus, no evil will cross over with you. No shame will cross over with you. No affliction will cross over with you. No pain will cross over with you. In the name of Jesus.

He said, I have made the sun a boundary for the sea. He said, an everlasting barrier it cannot cross. Today, may the Lord make an everlasting barrier against every, you know, every negativity you have experienced in the past 8 months, which want to cross over with you to the new month. May the Lord make an everlasting barrier. May the Lord make an everlasting barrier. May the Lord make an everlasting barrier. Oh God, today, make an everlasting barrier against every negative cycle which I experienced for the past 8 months, which want to enter with me to the new month.

declare today, whatever made you cry for the past 8 months, may the Lord make an everlasting barrier even against it. Whatever made you shed tears, may the Lord make an everlasting barrier against it. It will not cross over with you to the new month. What made you cry? It will not cross over with you to the new month. What made you shed tears? It will not cross over with you to the new month. We declare today every limitation and every weaknesses, it will not cross over with you even to the new month.

every power, every spirit that makes you to remain at the same level, in the name of Jesus, we declare as you are crossing over even to the new month, you will not remain. Mistakes and failure, in the name of Jesus, they will not follow you even to the new month. Evil and satanic arrows, they will not follow you even to the new month. Curses, it will not follow you even to the new month. Every shackles and bondages, in the name of Jesus.

thing that needs to be separated, may the Lord separate it. In Genesis chapter 13, the Bible said that after Lot was separated from Abraham, may the Lord separate from you. As you are crossing over, we declare you will not cross over with them. He said, after the Lord has separated Lot from Abraham, after Lot was separated from Abraham, every Lot in your life, may the Lord separate them. May the Lord separate them. May the Lord separate them. You will not cross over with them. You will not cross over with them. You will not cross over without pain, even in your body. You will not cross over without pain in your body right now.

The ninth month that we are about to enter is a month of deliverance. We want to lift up a prayer. The month of delivery. That whatever you have been pregnant with, aspirations that you have been pregnant with, we declare that you will bring them to birth. In Isaiah 26, the verse number 17 and 18. Isaiah 26, 17 and 18. It's a very amazing scripture. It's as a pregnant woman about to give birth, it's a retails and cry out in her pain. So were we in the presence, Lord. Can you do another translation? So the 17th verse, another translation.

0: Is it like a woman with a child that draw nigh the time of a delivery is in pain and cry out in a pangs? So have we been in thy sight, O Lord.
1: Wow.
0: The verse 18.
1: What say it?
0: He said, we have been with a child. We have been in pain. We have, as it were, brought forth wind. He said that they have been with a child. They have been in pain. But when they were bringing forth, they brought forth wind.

0: a wind. In science, phantom called phantom pregnancy. This is when a woman, you know, shows all the signs of pregnancy. She misses a period, swollen, you know, changes of the breast. She even feel, you know, movement in her belly. But there is no baby inside. Her body believes she's pregnant. But when she go for a scan, the scan will actually tell her that there is nothing in your womb. It is what we call phantom pregnancy. So, you know, they carry the same things. All right. But there is nothing in there. They carry the same things, but there is no substance in there. They look pregnant. They feel pregnant. But they have nothing to show at the time of delivery. But we want to declare today in the name of the Lord Jesus that whatever you have been carrying in the name of the Lord Jesus, you will not give birth to the opposite. He said, we have been in pain.
1: Amen.
0: We have been with a child. We feel the movement in our body. Our body even changes. We feel the symptoms and the signs. But when it was time for delivery, we deliver wind.

0: didn't mean that, you know, having the symptoms, having the signs, having all the body changes, and at the end of the day, giving birth to a wind, what does it actually mean? It means that on the outside, you look big. On the outside, you look good. But inside of you, there is nothing to show. So when you talk about phantom pregnancy, on the outside, you look like it. But the inside, you are not it. Do you know that, Stan? Do you know that there are a lot of people who look rich, but they are not rich? They look rich, but they are not rich. That is phantom pregnancy. But today, we came to declare in the name of Jesus that you will not look like it and not be it. You will not look like it and not be it. People look at you and say, this guy is a rich man. This woman is a woman of substance. But you know, when they get close to you, oh, mercy, Lord. It's more or less like the fig tree. From afar, Jesus Christ saw that there were figs on it. When it got close, there was nothing. You know, in English, we call it, you know, paradox. A life of deception. On the outside, you look good. But then on the inside, oh, social media, everybody see that you are doing well, you are succeeding. But you alone know that when you go home, you go and share tears. Some even borrow wigs and take nice pictures. Some even go to nice boutiques and then they give them money, they wear their dresses, they take nice videos, nice photo shoot, and they post it. And at the end of the day, they have to remove the thing and go back the way they came.
1: Lift up your voice!
0: Phantom pregnancy.
1: Hey!
0: Symptoms without substance.
1: Had it not been for the Lord.
0: Phantom pregnancy. The woman, you know, goes through the body swollen. She goes through the vomiting. She go through changes in the breast. She go through all the things that women go through when they are pregnant. But at the end of the day, there is nothing inside of them. So he said we were with a child. But at the end of the day, when it was time for us to, you know, deliver, we gave birth to a wind.
1: Lift up the highest praise.
0: Symptoms without substance. Activity without result. You know, motion without movement. But we came to declare in the ninth month, in the name of the Lord Jesus Christ, whatever you are carrying, you will bring them to birth. In the book of 2 Timothy chapter 3, the verse number 5. We want to buttress it with this scripture. 2 Timothy chapter 3, the verse number 5. 2 Timothy chapter 3, the verse number 5. He said, having a form of godliness, but denying its power, having nothing to do with such people. So they have the form. They look like it. They portray it. They dress like it. They talk like it. But there is nothing to show. Phantom pregnancy. They have the form all right, but there is nothing. Everybody sees that this woman is pregnant on the outside. But the inside, there is nothing. So Isaiah was telling us that, you know, these people, you know, they went through the bed pants. They went through all the things that pregnant women go through. But when it was time for them to deliver, they deliver wind.

said they have the form of godliness but deny its power. They look like it, but they are not it. They dress like it, but they are not it. They talk like it, but they are not it. They are like the fig leaves. They are like the fig tree. From afar, you will see that they are doing well. But when you get close to them, they are nowhere.

are declaring that as we are entering the ninth month, there will not be phantom pregnancy. There will not be phantom birth. Meaning that, you know, you are not going to

0: want to open our phone lines. Let's look at the scripture again. It said, no longer, you know, will they build houses and others live in them. It said, no longer will they build houses and others live in them, or plant and others eat. It said, for the days of a tree, so will be the days of my people. My chosen one will long enjoy the work of their hands. May you enjoy the work of your hands. May you enjoy the work of your hands. In fact, may you be alive to enjoy the work of your hands. Sometimes you can labor just when the work of your hands are, you know, the fruit of your labor is coming for you to enjoy, you will die. Look at the life of, you know, Jacob's mother, Rebecca. Oh, by the time that Jacob was returning as Israel, a mighty nation, Rebecca was not there to enjoy the fruit of his labor. But as for you, may you live to enjoy the fruit of your labor. So you want to open our phone lines? 0260-196064, 0260-196065. This is Zumba 106.5. 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Hello, good morning.
1: Pastor Apomwe.
0: Pachoboko.
1: Pastor Dawasu, Nyamuyama Yong. Pastor Pacho, me prayer request.
0: Okay.
1: Pacho.
0: So we want to lift up a prayer.
1: Okay.
0: Wow.
1: Amen.
0: According to Proverbs 21, the heart of a king lies in the hands of God. We pray that, Lord, you will minister to that man. Arrest him. Let him become restless until he has paid this man, in Jesus' name. Amen. Hello, good morning.
2: Good morning, sir. Baba, now I want to say.
0: Amen. 0260196064 0260196065.

And you know, this, I want to bring, you know, our second service to on Zumba 106.5, brought to you by our father, Prophet Dr. Kofi Odoro, and Mama Rita, Reverend Steve Obiamwa, Mama Ella. This morning, I salute Prophet Ebenezer Akona and Mama Gloria Akona. According to the word of the Lord, as you are entering the new month of September, in Isaiah 65, he said that my people will enjoy the work of their labor, the work of their hands. He said, no longer will they build houses and others will live in them. You will not plant for others to eat. It means that whatever you build, you will stay in it. You will be alive to stay in it. You will be alive to live in them. You will be alive to enjoy the fruit of your labor. In the name of Jesus Christ. So we'll meet you same time here again on Zumba 106.5. Our second service. Brought to you by our father, Prophet Dr. Kofi Odoro. Papa, we say good morning to you. And God bless you for giving us opportunity. We don't take it lightly at all. We are very grateful. And this morning, joining me in the studio is Sister Anne. God bless you. You will enjoy the fruit of your labor. In the name of Jesus. Our

sumpa is trending and trending and trending. Trending pa pa pa pa pa pa pa. E di no ko pa pa pa pa pa pa pa. Enti ya declare say sumpa is no more a new station. And ye new kra. 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

0: Was an abo so meno, dear friend August, and ne wopo wompo wasi. 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
3: Our task therefore is to ensure that these mechanisms are effectively implemented, better coordinated and adequately resourced. Ghana attaches particular importance to sustainable, predictable and African-owned financing of our peace and security agenda. Early warning must translate into early action, and early action requires resources that are available in a timely and predictable manner. We welcome the progress made in operationalizing the African Union Peace Fund and support its continued capitalization towards the $1 billion target. African ownership of peace and security must be matched by African ownership of its financing. We therefore need a financing architecture that is predictable enough to plan, flexible enough to respond, and sustainable enough to reduce excessive dependence on external resources. The Accra Reset carries many important nuggets for self-financing, not only related to healthcare, but also for peace and safety. And so as we consider the decisions, action plan, and implementation matrix arising from this summit, Ghana encourages us to ensure that our commitments are supported by clear responsibilities, timelines, measurable indicators, and importantly, credible and sustainable financing arrangements. We've spoken on this topic for too long, and it is time for us to move from words to action.
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5: Look at the vigorous nature of the security services, the program that we carry. It was so vigorous that over 500,000 people applied. We ended up taking only 10,000. Indiscipline. People get there, people got there, and they were hiding their phones in their pillow. Phones, because the moment you get to change school, you take all your phones. Some decided to hide their phones, and in the night, they were making calls. Some of them were caught. At least, I have been written to, at least about 10 students have been dismissed from training school for holding phones. Why will you so indisciplined? Can't you just follow rules? And you know why they can't follow the rules? When they were in secondary school like you, they were now learning to follow the school rules.
4: Wow. 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
2: 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Our regions has been very instrumental, and that is the most reason why, as part of Damba festivities, he decided that he has to visit the 24-hour economy market site with the whole town. You can see the whole of Bimbila is present. If you go out, you see the whole of Bimbila is thrown into euphoria. 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
1: 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As I said, because of the alluvial of the soil, when they farm within that water basin, they get higher yield. But alternative livelihood also is being proposed to them so that they can farm at the higher ground. Farm at the higher grounds, that will deter them from farming along the river banks. Also, if we have advised that if they want to do so, they should make sure that they get early variety crops that can be harvested before the spillage of the Bagri Dam. And normally, it's between every year, it's between August and September. So if they get, and that place is always, there's high moisture over there. If they can do that by January or December, at least before August, they might have harvested all their crops. And then also, as I said, we have also not, in order to get them totally out of that place is to get them alternative levels of livelihood and then also to
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3: 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Yani President, His Excellency John Dramani Mahama, or your announcement, or your last name, there, the bottom, EPA, Yan Asadin, on the Russian, Madam Announcement, Olio Pele, NTA, Ngudu, Yabudu, there, take away person, Ngudu, Ngudu, Ngudu, Ngudu, Ngudu, January 1st, 2027, Yan Pele, Ngudu,
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7: relatively the joint venture companies especially those with a state minority interest holding appear to be doing relatively better than the SOEs and of course also those that have the state having the majority shareholding. Now this is one of the factors we have decided we have identified for which we have decided to take some steps to ensure that we bring some efficiency and serious corporate governance principles into the management of state investment. I think what it is that we need to keep in mind that the state-owned enterprises, the other state entities, and the joint ventures, they all operate within the larger economy. And when the economic indicators are good, chances are that it will reflect positively on the operations and performance of the entities. Again, you recall that as early as March of 2025, the president met all the CEOs of the specified entities under SIGA.
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2: I was very quiet, one so nine near money bonnie, what you and Griffin Cramman Temo. 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Na and there is a wish of moi. Positions here, Dada Wanamono, National Chairman Cahon, a fee General Secretary. 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
4: Yama Wakwaba was some perfect service. I was some party vine some paradise.
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2: 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De se se die, Adutwam Atlantic International University, America memu. Abo Dr. Adujamfi Babasu honorary degree as a professor in biology in herbal medicine. It is said here, I am Sano. I am more.
0: Oh, Missy Minim wife, you copa war. 1 year, 1 city. Nin send between 1 and 8 years canon. And Miss Mikones in a and Shadam Koye, na a Sakakra. She say, what Pedium, what you have been?
1: Connors in the way.
2: What would about the crow? What about the crow? Stroke on Sodia, what found small. Chessa, I did you all who any dear Siano. Yari B.I. 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
3: who are go? Opposite government school.
2: And then Krahanso, Obepim, or Pokuasi, Maira Kwanoso. For a doctor, 0244-774-282.
3: And that's 0500-727215.
2: Me Dimba for Herbal Clinic.
0: Woodima for Nihwa.
4: Hey, Mido. 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
5: 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And then the brush. 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
4: 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And then the brush. 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
7: Kwa Jesu. 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I am yo. 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Miss Ron Fane, mamma. 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
1: 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Now Benya Abrabumunyan San, Ebamo, one more SCCE, Sabibimpo, and a Ecoso Abrabumua. I wouldn't name near Sasawaya. Ayatsi, Nayan Sufu, I was some power of Sodiso. Now what do one more SCCE? In a world filled with pressure, emotional burdens, broken relationships, and silent struggle, some power of Sodi emerges as a timely and transformative radio counseling program designed to bring healing, clarity, and hope to individuals and families. Enti ya mwan kasa mo diyo. 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Ejwa da ekosi efiada. 8 AM to 10 AM. 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

0: innuendo.
1: Okay.
0: Innuendo.
1: So, an innuendo is an indirect remark or hint that suggests something rude, sexual, or unpleasant without stating it directly. Let me take it again. An innuendo is an indirect remark or hint

I'm not saying I'm in a lot. The C forms, I was in a society.

comfort. I say, it means lacking a definite form, shape, or clear structure. It's derived from the Greek word amorphous, meaning shapeless. It can refer to physical objects, scientific materials, or even abstract concepts like plants.

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0: around your core, but
1: who said them? 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
0: Exactly. I said, I'm not sure.
1: I'm not sure. I'm not sure. I'm not sure. I'm not sure. I'm not sure. I'm not sure. I'm not sure. I'm not sure. I'm not sure. I'm not sure. I'm not sure. I'm not sure. I'm not sure. I'm not sure. I'm not sure. I'm not sure. I'm not sure. I'm not sure. I'm not sure. I'm not sure. I'm not sure. I'm not sure. I'm not sure. I'm not sure. I'm not sure. I'm not sure. I'm not sure. I'm not sure. I'm not sure. I'm not sure. I'm not sure. I'm not sure. I'm not sure. I'm not sure. I'm not sure. I'm not sure. I'm not sure. I'm not sure. I'm not sure. I'm not sure. I'm not sure. I'm not sure. I'm not sure. I'm not sure. I'm not sure. I'm not sure. I'm not sure. I'm not sure. I'm not sure. I'm not sure. I'm not sure. I'm not sure. I'm not s

0: But
1: yeah, the constant hacks.
0: So it's got to do with the IT. That yes. will be.
1: Have let
0: hacking. Yeah, hacking my failure. Just say, oh, how?

I mean, it's not like whatever we are going to hear today we've not heard before. Bibi anywa ebe ye new for me. If you don't. As usual, ebe come bro funu mubumwa na yeko. 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

0: usual. 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
1: I'm going to go to the house.
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0: say ni e pese chere. 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Like understand ibe ni wo. E say 10%, 7%, 20%, 10 minus plus 5. Ye ntia sie. 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Na ye ntimi ntia sie. And yes sir, they think that they are communicating but they are not communicating the whole their Ghanaian name populace. Oh, yeah. Just a group of people. And omo ni omo ka.
1: But certainly, it's a group of people they are talking to. It's not only here.
0: Yes.
1: And Utina, Sayano, we are in church, and wherever you are.

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0: 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I said, Danny, dear. I was out of bed of bed. Now, we find you put duo. We shall no ma. Now, the man. So, when you say o'clock, net this on the ASM. Delight
1: o'clock.
0: Na edia me jesu ane abna Ruthie. 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Baby, I will be a hot saying some rain. A muho, school muho. Oh, if you muho, Safiana, oh, Mugu, and you must say, oh, no. Eho, and I won't wait, ye, dear, ever happen a moment. See a hot saying some rain. Come positive, no, Cassay, ye. You did so be a ho, ye. Now, we both home swear. Now, what she. Erade ni ubedi ni ye wate ono a oche ma eso abuantete aso no obecha ma aso nso wate mi producer at na semenchi ano odi international
2: ne le odi mi o international abna Ruthie to the whole
0: yes Obi of you, I say, and go for when you do.
2: Yeah,
0: delightful. I won't tell more, won't tell more. Yeah, delightful. What? I have some fun delight. Yeah, Bappe was so straight. It doesn't matter how the day has gone. Yeah. Once. Some party light is near do swap. I was silly about when I'm sunny radio channel. In fact, some party bibia bia es yes you will cry until was that will cry. I bring beer or better some punk.
2: Thank you.
0: What do you need to say?
2: Oh, is that near me? I do GDA come and a patapa. Pata panya ma eti funti ase pata panya ne kwambo ni so me mo wodidi nyame aye wadom an wodi wo no wodidi no na odi akokodro
0: that's right
2: pata pa film eno ma paul ebe ye paul la one man them
0: ah
2: se di ka fo no
0: ha
2: 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You didn't want
0: it. Yes, yes,
2: yes, yes,
0: yes, yes, yes, yes, yes, yes, yes, yes, yes,
2: yes, yes, yes, yes, yes, yes, yes, yes, yes, yes, yes, yes, yes, yes, yes, yes, yes, yes, yes, yes, yes, yes, yes, yes, yes, yes, yes, yes,
0: yes, yes, yes, yes, yes, yes, yes, yes, yes, yes, yes, yes, yes, yes, yes, yes, yes, yes, yes, yes, yes, yes, yes, yes, yes, yes, yes, yes, yes, yes, yes, yes, yes, yes, yes, yes, yes, yes, yes, yes, yes, yes, yes, yes, yes, yes, yes, yes, yes, yes, yes, yes, yes, yes, yes, yes, yes, yes, yes, yes, yes, yes, yes, yes, yes, yes, yes, yes, yes, yes, yes, yes, yes, yes, yes, yes, yes, yes, yes, yes, yes, yes, yes, yes, yes, Be a good
2: and okay.
0: Every
2: enumere. A very quiet machine.
0: Is international?
2: Yes,
0: Australia for a no moda.
2: US for so cramp from Safia. So much. And in see, let's add ya, Yamamo. Some delight.
0: And then they're trying to shot. Yo, yedera de ase. Yatna se na tell. Inti enne Monday, enne Monday unim say definitely ye bedi nkomo e na ye beja lines na egum so so na so abedi nkomo ni bi na eja pam dada.
2: Dada na.
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0: 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great ideas. Great, great, great ideas. Just idea be a show 3 months. Not when you're sure about to be an and twice a day channel, not when you're clarity.
1: Amen.
0: Now when you're clarity, now if you wait to me, you're not a better name with life around. Sanity. Oh, yes. Some month, yeah, you call Raymond, Bibi Biara, Ubesumo Diet, I am which may be an and then such a bow, a bra, boma, it will be forever. Ama with generations I'm born. Abe nya esu faso. Oh yes. And then Monday I start. Of our pama kwaba.
1: Yeah, na mame.
0: Bibi abako de.
1: Ihu amu ya mabo.
0: Na Friday next.
1: No, come
0: on. Any Saturday, any Sunday.
1: Aye, come up. Nyame ye na adie ni biu.
0: Aish. On there so it too much.
1: Yes, I'm control.
0: All right. And to yen fat vocabs Emma et for na fe yenje con consana na yen tell na me rano me hun se wa lande abroji abagana. All right, auntie, let's do this word. Are you ready?
1: Yes, we are ready.

0: Inti ye vocab for ene Monday. 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Palpable. Say ye nye ye.
1: Palpable.
0: Ye nye ye. Pontificate na ye ye ye. Inti palpable.
1: Palpable.
0: Palpable.
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0: 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Eye P-A-L. 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P-A-L-B-A-P-A. B L E palpable, I'm palpable. And in fact, meaning the matter for tell na young co.
2: Palpable,
1: palpable.
2: A adjective.
1: Qualifies a noun.
0: All right, young co.
2: It means clear,
0: obvious,
2: or so strong that it feels as if you can physically touch. Or handle it.
0: That's okay. Right.
2: I'm taking that again. It's something can't be on. Palpable means clear, obvious, or so strong that it feels as if you can physically touch or handle it. You can say, be a palpable. I said, you say, a mood daho. Now, friends who cramp on, and yet to say,
0: The tension in the room was palpable. And then bakubi o say a palpable lump under the skin. Bibia soa wo hunamu but as a to me a palpable. And the synonyms be a tangible. Tangible. Noticeable. Mami fa ba kuni say e
1: beba. Ne se ni nyina abo no ka ho.
0: There be wahabo ni ka obvious. Obvious en ka ho. And a manifesto en ka ho. 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
2: 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Finally, finally. 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

0: mama na home kakra in fashion mama no e kasa bi na water mama wa ti na on fe ngu ni mini mo fe ntwi so ti ama kwa ba
1: yeah
0: boko die
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0: mi adun hey mrs abi hu no yi anyway, here for me, Mrs. Josephine Anane, ono ye CEO for 3 Butterfly Schools. 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Now, beka huwa samatureye, any more lessons, ube to media tufu. 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Yeah, more qua baby. Na aha mamma baby wa how. Utumi ya oh and come on your bet was so.
1: Okay.
0: When to me are we a minia, but nay or bye bye.
1: That's fine.
0: And to Becca, your friend Mrs. Josephine Anna ne Woot ye some delight. Oh then I'm a kind of media ni be purple. Some delight into young uncle.
1: You met my in the last.
0: A debut a high on your because one year this is young common year jay.
1: Since the come your practice or boys.
0: Yes, I'm my biased.
1: Since the come your practice. Who can end radia come your practice as you come ever?
0: It was for me fan chanana. Me fan chanana. It's here for me fan chanana. Obisi debi debi debi debi.
1: Oh.
0: Manning ye. Because obi aye. Some pa delight. Yanko. Some pa me bwao. Me bwao. All right, let's go on. And sis, how has life been, you know, from time I was starting school to here? And then how did you transition? I want us to, we want to get to know you. And then na ye two obi so fu awie ya chirechiro mu kakra ye wie so ya ko school korate tie mu aha how I bet me identify what a good school is because obi wo ha sika na obetu ya na ntio so ye me nko ne sa me fa me ba ne nko ase because e keto about on hwe ne o ma bi aboa ye na ye tumi e hu ma bi o ye ni Mrs. Josephine Anane why name Mrs. Josephine Anane
1: a big question I started from my journey from Ghana.
0: Okay.
1: Me call me ma me a year and you are num 6.
0: Okay.
1: Men are metoso 4.
0: Okay.
1: See, I have 2 brothers and me can ho a year 4 sisters.
0: Okay.
1: Now the journey in Ghana, I would say a blaye 2-2.
0: Okay.
1: It be a sweet. It be a sweet. Because I'm a papa, yeah, teacher.
0: Okay.
1: No charge here will KNUST secondary school.
0: Oh, when I'm a cool school. Okay.
1: Now my mom so now we're a petty trader.
0: Mm-hmm.
1: Then along the line over here over baking bread. Mm. See my lifetime when you know was a bit of trading, mm-hmm. then a bit of me shame shame papa and so said they will see chra dear now you befi and so on a side teacher watch I deal with you.
0: Wow.
1: Take a cry me we secondary school and I'm a call. Training college.
0: Okay.
1: To me call St. Louis Girls Training College.
0: Oh, to be a trained teacher.
1: Yes.
0: Wow.
1: Now I'm a child of Ghana. I will Kote de Duyako.
0: Mm-hmm.
1: Now I'm a child of KG2.
0: Wow. Now, ain't it now what liking for Quran? Yes. Now I understand. Okay.
1: Ain't it a quiet baby papa every more time I'm away training college.
0: Oh, so.

0: It was very hard. Then I decided to say, me papa ni wa, he was my biggest cheerleader.
1: Wow.
0: So if my biggest cheerleader ni wodi ya, and ya mame nko abroad, because I'm a brother penny wo.
1: Okay.
0: That's when my journey to UK ni baaye. So me ko ye no, na me worry as an ameko. So I got married at the age of 24 years.
1: Wow.
0: Very, very early.
1: Oh, any early? Me so sa.
0: Very early.
1: You see, I say 16 near you,
0: 16, yeah.
1: But 18
0: near you. Me call, yeah, kakra. Then I decided to pursue my career and I'm a Ghana. So I'm a child, yeah. Timmy Busa will be, no, so, Ubet me, you so Ghana. Because your time no more day, I think, diploma in education,
1: okay.
0: By you.
1: Okay.
0: So be, you know, so Ubet me, I bet me, as a son, where you know,
1: mm-hmm.
0: Edia ko level 3, which is UK, and I did Timmy, the child was school. I'm so okay. Then Nipani Church, I'm going to cry, and I'm meeting me. And I'm a level 3.
1: Wow.
0: I want to go to the house. So, no, it was another story. I know, so, no. One day, I will tell you, no, so, Jenny, no, because I'm a car.
1: Yes,
0: Anna, kakra. And my first job was in a nursery, Bewo Leighton. Mommy, no, she's an Indian lady.
1: Okay.
0: She supported me a lot. Bibi, I said, Miss Sunya, I'm crafty TM, Biano. She gave me that knowledge and that exposure. See me free one, and I may call me. It's okay. So maybe me level 3. I'm not going to leave that day.
1: Okay.
0: I want to pursue my career.
1: Wow.
0: Then me say me yeah, okay. I'm so okay. Then what will be next? And I'm saying I may call me degree.
1: Wow.
0: Then I may call a degree in London Met. Now me be me the second class upper.
1: Wow.
0: And me be so me say I will me ba me third born. Enti mo school ni mo journey ni ni ne mo no.
1: Sister train me ba. Enti no when na na wa worry of course. Okay. Won't worry 24 years. And na usia de wo ma na wo san waka ho
0: yes
1: I wanna anch want na say wo san ti obi mba so
0: yes
1: e ho gidigidi nyina motivation be na wunya to do that
0: meka say me hwe mechi a e bin ni shedani wo say ti wanya opportunity na you have to make use of it.
1: Okay.
0: Ana lucky my husband so was very supportive husband.
1: Mm.
0: Me ni mu dware nyina wono ani dware wo mu. Na me run shift.
1: Mhm.
0: Tebu amishia ne bus stop na maji nkura no.
1: Wow.
0: Na ono so eko. Ti ono ne code night na me code day. Ti we ye run ne baton.
1: Ye
0: anya ne sai enyeye because abu bi ma so abrabon ka ma me wo menchen ya at least ko be hwen kura na ma me. Na me so oni wo no.
1: Yeah.
0: I have to take it upon myself na me so ma ye de meet me bia. Ti no. Kakra, me kasa me ye me dissertation for me final year. Na ma wo me baketo ano.
1: Wow.
0: Me keto ano ye me say ye me jina ho nyina ma so me ye mu. Na me jina ho. Me bi am ka che lecture ne say me pese me kofi so kofie. Ti no. Mama eno na anye a disadvantage okay.
1: Yeah.
0: My wanting my mean postponing medication I mean train. No.
1: To your be a bit to me.
0: Aye determination.
1: Yeah.
0: And wo dreams are wo person will push yourself to. Because there be a some mammy papa catch my reference or say me to mama be a wa brabum. But education, nobody can take that away from you. And that was one of the things I put it in front of me saying, no matter how hard life is, no, I will push myself to get to where I want to be.
1: Wow.
0: You know, that was one of my motivations. Okay. Is why I'm pushing myself and meditating me to us.
1: Okay.
0: To me, my degree, my first job was a Spanish lady, because I was a Spanish preschool. Now I go ahead as a preschool manager. That was my first managerial job.
1: Wow.
0: She just left me under the waters. No experience, no guidance be but I just swim myself through because maybe at the time training college when see the situation, you know, when you somebody give you something like that now, you are not going to struggle. You maneuver yourself. They win busa na was here. Kakra na one day I'm why am I still working for somebody? I've gained every knowledge we are meeting in your beyond. Let me try and find a place to open my own school.
1: Amazing.
0: And that's the journey.
1: Amazing. So there's one thing I'm picking from here, you know. Say, when you're afraid to ask, you know, be wo hwa, eh, misro, mimbisa, it happened to your may put teen senior, dear, no ferry. So, wo ko baby cry, no, bako, we so be bia on pe, but when you're sako, could draw no, a brabo, me, wow, and to no, bisa, be bini, and now can ye ni more, bisa. That's amazing. Inti, ha, and how did they do, you know, setting up wow school, no, and how is it doing?
0: I agreed.
1: Maybe
0: in this year and 9 years.
1: Oh wow!
0: Maybe 3 butterflies UK.
1: I see, amazing.
0: Mr. T from the scratch. Kete, kete, kete, kete.
1: Mm-hmm.
0: Kakra, kakra, more ups and downs.
1: Downs,
0: maybe, yeah. But none of them push me down. None of them, because one thing I am not, a lot of our Ghanaians, life here, we don't give up in life like that.
1: That's right.
0: You have to keep pushing yourself.
1: Wow.
0: And that, that can also empower. And then the family behind you, will help you to fulfill your dreams.
1: Yeah. That's amazing. And see, then you decided to say, what the Beba Ghana? Maybe I'll make a brochure about Ghana. So tell us about the Ghana one.
0: Mm-hmm. I don't know, will relate to one of your Nema Ebekan Webe, about why a lot of Ghanaians decide to bring their children to Ghana.
1: Okay.
0: What does it say, a lot of people are coming to settle in Ghana.
1: Mm-hmm.
0: See, maybe Ghana, sometimes, survey how the system.
1: Mm-hmm.
0: Now, there's a lot of expats.
1: Mm.
0: A lot of Ghanaians are bringing their children to Ghana. UK. So, can I bring my experience in my to set up a school? So, I am saying, you are more abroche, person, some of them, man, bar. They have the same.
1: They have the same.
0: They are getting here.
1: Mm.
0: And that was one of the motivation. We decided it's okay.
1: Wow.
0: Let me come and set up Three Butterflies in Ghana, which is the same as what we are doing in UK. No?
1: Mm-hmm.
0: The same thing we are doing in Ghana. Just the location, and they are different. But everything we are doing is still the same.
1: The same. Yeah. I see. That's amazing. Inti, Ubo Bibiso, I was going to come to it. I realize a lot of people like to train. I mean, when you are a person, you are a person, you are a fear as in Ghana to a certain extent, and so mama woman kwa broche because mama realizes do na omu ko training omu ma wo hono as toddlers to teens near there no aya na subai no enko yesa boye mu kakra how is it like.
0: I know it would depend on the family dynamics.
1: Okay.
0: So family, papa ye busy, mommy ye busy. Now say munti me, both of you can't be at home and share mobile dia. The best option is mo busu ni Ghana. Fakwa mane kranen ma fi no mo bua no. Because the piano, mama no ko ejuma, papa ko ejuma. Why no fi abo share kran no? And then social media exposure. What a tablet am ba no? Wo de onu se wo ba no e share tablet at the course no. Now so many things pop up on the tablet now, and yet I dare say no mum. But now some mini one, but penny one. Who is going to guide these children? To say who needs our boy for one idea? The best option is say we'll be sending you fear. Mama brand new matter to one more Ghana because school they will have the same school in Ghana, and they were in there were British schools, there were American schools, there were schools baby, there were even Canadian schools. The same curriculum I had from my brochure.
1: India for schools.
0: Yes, nini na yetro mi
1: bua. China for you know be
0: a. I say nsuni ewo busu afu a ombe hwe wo meya ma won. A ombe timi abo abani titim. Se brani so na so ombe so mo kwa. Omo de mako.
1: Omo ni e fi na omo tumi take decisions for themselves, no.
0: Because my brother me brother Penny, what the baba Ghana. Akwa ni nya be 12 13, I think say 10. And they didn't call back to US. And to know the family dynamics, feel a bit disadvantaged as well.
1: Tell
0: so
1: us.
0: So why not bush any papa or share Obama Mawa? By the time I'm back, you
1: know. Now,
0: Kranaya Basa. Now, Ba would ya Kranaya Bino. If I saw be any so.
1: Until we need you now, Utiana.
0: Angela Uti. And I say, Bia, you have to weigh the options.
1: Yeah.
0: Now, when you pack, what do you bano?
1: Ebejano.
0: Yes.
1: That's amazing. That na ye can say o bebuseni shana ni na febuseni ni kono kohenu ohoi.
0: Ano so di ane nusu ya se mo.
1: Yeah, I mean, that's the other side of the coin, you know. Yeah. If you can afford, why not? Because then nipan babet na ho no ashe, you know. Anyway, so what experience as a mother, a school caretaker, a Christian woman near there, how has it been like, you know, in general?
0: In terms of me ma atitie mu anase
1: me mantitie
0: mu no is
1: e hona na ye fi ba inti
0: meka se e woni prunes and e woni coins.
1: Okay.
0: Because me juma no sometimes it taking me time a lot me ni se me wogani me jam of fra ni wo ho but one papa and so I say another pillar as a mom and a dad to these children.
1: Okay.
0: To whenever I'm here no dad will fit in and help me as well. Tini nyina no jina de woji wachi nso.
1: Mami hooky question bi wo ho. Enti how do you identify a man who can be a pillar like that? Then you know parameters now you see how you choose you right.
0: Any dia de nyame.
1: Nyame o.
0: Nyame.
1: Enti ye mompae.
0: Ye mompae. Se ye wodi a nyame.
1: Me ye ni na ho.
0: but mainly will be in Paye. Anna, mummy, and you know, so some margin.

0: because I thought that yeah, ma, you will be over on a list of Bema Wope. But I was so our list, you know.
1: TikTok.
0: I bet me, I am wow.
1: Six pack,
0: Ope, Bema Biao, or so work a crab.
1: You are Nippe or one pack.
0: So then you now see any. Say, so buying ya. And because one thing this year, we're in 20 years. But then you now, thank you, sis. Then you now say, Muni, imagine the copy. Na munyi na ma hunu say this is the journey ya yinyi na yeko because panifo so bu baby say behind a successful woman no there's always a man behind it ma nsumi kunu wa bua me kwa bebre so the because be ba medru no nyakopon bi nya me free wa he's the next one
1: wa bua me kwa bebre
0: yes wa bua me kwa bebre so ba ni nyina munu so yes eh me sumi di buo and the man say me wa no I thought that I may make decisions be wa me said I mean ka but oh Onkasa, me am a son baby, um, see, I will do no more saying. Or telling me if I'm not going to be upset, why may I upset kit be, but most of me are wronger. I'm going to apologize for your man, you fetch me. Then we move on. Kakraga, kraga, kraga, because one yen is an ade be, and there will be like, okay, men and me walk, the upper hand will say, judgment, when I may say, see. Then you push your husband down. But both of you has to be on the same level. Serbia, you can move to where you want to be. And also, man, I want to see a mono. They will watch it because even though say me busy no me man in him say mommy ni wa daddy e wo enti no da bia na ya da bia no so no e di wese tete wo mo no nya me suru mo no mo say bi dada wo ho mommy wo say bi how wa ye mu ba ko
1: talk to them
0: ana de we ya see ya ya work schedules ne so abo ama da bia ba ko ofie say me ni wa papa wo ho obehwe nkra no say bi chom so say me ni wa papa no wo ho
1: nice
0: but say we ni bibi sa na say Man, I make a dynamic say, Bini was an The last option so far, more brief, you know, so be warble. Well, for so bit me up, well, let the person is fitting and help. Timmy, missing up a penny while me, come down, baby fee.
1: See, okay, because Mama, oh,
0: yes,
1: I mean, I do. Anyway, what boy, Juma? I mean, your life is encouraging. Inspire. That's why I wanted you to come and then speak to us. So tell us, so before me identify a schooler, me from a banker, what are the things I should look out for?
0: I always say to parents, even say UK and Ghana, Oba me also be peko and maba. I always say as a mom, no, God has given women a gift to be with you more. As a mom, no. Whenever you step into a place now, you feel it in you. Say, this is the right place. We are selling you our product. Say, oh, for bani bra, be money we, be money we. But when you step into a place, now say, we nya that feeling now. It doesn't matter what we are telling you. Go with your instinct. Secondly, the environment now. Survey the environment. One, a cleanliness. Because and crap picky gems a lot. Survey the place, you know. Say where you clean. What are they teaching your child? Some people will be about say, me school we mo bon pie na mo bon pie. It'll be a preference. But I'd rather look for a Christian school.
1: Okay.
0: I'm a member. But and also aside that, you know, and your school be an a fully Christian.
1: Yeah.
0: Then you will say, you know, and yet fully Christian. Teach we now. Pray with the children. But aside that, you know, some parents be more preference. And you know, nini na will come in together. Second, another one will be the curriculum of more children.
1: Okay.
0: The teachers who are looking after your child as well, you have to look at those things. And to all nini na kambuma, and none will help you as a parent to make the decision, say, I think that is the right environment for my child. And I know sometimes the other people who go with the reviews. From other parents. And also you're another helper. And also bit me a boy because so me ba o baby na se me hu say okay. And to tell them I'm a banner boy. Me ba di swim me ba no oba school, oba school we are one yare. And in a mana a boy because it will be a bit me a so me back school we and tell me no bit me a rebel 10 times because of the environment in the clean. To say me mo so oba boba o baby na so banu su and yare oba nini j na di de mu na di swim be you okay. I'll catch him oh okay. Madam let me go to the same place, you know. Maybe it might help me as well. So those are the things as a parent, you know.
1: We have to consider
0: when you're looking for a place for your child.
1: Wow, that's amazing. And it's very important at this time because called new academic year.
0: Yes.
1: A lot of people are deciding, oh me banning free, ha and now baby inti baby na on money home or day. What can you do? And one is all being a baby for na say there's something because who can be say yeah. Interested in the curriculum.
0: Yes.
1: Ah, Omo Chireno. Say something about that.
0: I

0: Say say as a pair, yeah, yeah, who, sorry, say me bring him me place into
1: the conversation. Oh, no, no, no, it's okay.
0: Mm-hmm. Three butterflies. We have an app we use to help parents. Mm. And see, we ban the one about the best school. We track your child. See, BBA, BBA, crying BBA, no. Yes, sending you pictures of the small summary about what they are doing. See, by the end of the term, no, a whole summary will be sent to you in terms of all the seven areas of development, which is communicate, their communication and language, their physical development, the understanding of the world, the expressive fact, all these things come into play. So I send you a summary report about all the banning the warrior. So if we fall short in any of the areas now, we have a meeting with you, say, Mom, we've seen say Obano or fall short in this area. These are the advice that we are giving to you. Work together with us, and we'll be able to bring your child to where the child needs to be.
1: Okay.
0: Once the advice is given to you, we'll give you some samples of activities that you can do at home to support your child. At the same time, we are doing it. So we work together, which is the partnership between us and you, the parent.
1: Okay.
0: But not many schools does that. No, I saw the other banako. Oh, but poor, oh, banana, oh, dear, grow up, well, you okay, say. But when it comes to the education aspect of it, you know, are you getting enough feedback about what your child is doing? Are you getting a lot of information about your banner level of education? If you are not getting those things, that's a red flag. For you as a parent to make a decision and say, okay, my banner, my shiny money, money, coming in, castle money, now this year, ma, is it where I want my child to be? If not, make a quick decision, because the best life in the children's life is from the 3 months to the age of 5 years. If you don't get it right, that will have a massive impact in your child learning, you know, when they grow up. So that's the crucial moment that we have to make sure, say, we look at it and build our children from that time until they go up.
1: I mean, what you're saying, Kran, relates to even higher classes, no? Because when you say, when you're interested in woman reports near dear, most of the time we'll lose sight of how they're faring.
0: Yes.
1: And say, well, see, you're interested as parents to know or more communication, send it here. I mean, when they go to school, how they relate and all. And you need teachers, no, in relating.
0: Yes.
1: And at the same time, now you see PTA, you're free holding at their deal. Hey, some come on actually. Because now I say, see, your mom be baby woman. And no,
0: it helps a lot.
1: It does.
0: Because that's the opportunity as you, as a parent, you know, to ask so many questions. Because remember, so on the time I be picking you are in a rush to go. Maybe you will be able to book back region. You don't have that time to speak to the piano panel. So maybe I will bed drop on. We are late office until we need time. But when the PTA is the timer, you have the time to sit down with the teachers. No? Ask every question you be able to piano to know more about Bano. Say they will see you with school. Now this young mother saying, maybe I'll watch what you can be a crabby day.
1: That's right.
0: And is one of the best time parents have that communication between the teachers, you know, to get to know more about what their child is doing at school.
1: It's very necessary, say, very involved with PT in your man. Because omo ayo enko PT, omo na yo ma be fi ka say ma yesi ento jio. Na ento gra.
0: Yes.
1: Ni ento fi ba ko. And to know, you're interested in what your child is doing in school. Yeah, call new academic year. You might resolve it because Obi Ohad or didn't back to school first day. In the first year, no, on see school hope you. And one day, oh, what kwa ba you? Because if you are not, I mean, in reality, or you're busy.
0: Yes.
1: But busy ni nina, at the end of the day, no, we investment, ebe ko down the drain. So, korano, we nyantiti, papa. And, you know, I mean, what are your good pointers? And, yeah, rapi, let me just ask that you give our parents a message. Like I said, we're going to a new academic year. And, you know, from our spirit to our listeners. Let's go.
0: I would say obaye ketwa. I know say Ghana parents go school, at your mama go school at the age of 3 months because your maternity leave in a ketwa. I know say some parents in so a lot of family members at home or monso boa or more manage a shimu. But it's not the same as letting your child start school early. Because obani start earlier, one, and mom miss you and my baby or my brabum sharing, taking turns. Because we say, oh, my bad dear, we're okay, we mean you numbers, we the colors. Because tablet natural, we're going to say, cocomel natural, we're going to But what about the personal, we're going to watch our banner? Because when we're back to school, we're going to even though sometimes, you know, better, you don't know what they are learning, but they are learning a lot. And crowd, you know, support. Who didn't so good, so it

0: it start expanding. It's the more you feed the child with so many things, you know. Now jini ebie.
1: Okay.
0: By the time akwa no be sasa be kasa no, say maybe free akwa no be, you as a parent you'll be surprised. But akwa was share more tablet and also screen time no. Who dey jina now dey no compare akwa one classroom suya dia. You can see a massive difference.
1: Wow.
0: See, I know said academic year is coming, is popping up. Parents are thinking about the money, so school boy sika na dey. Me mama will feel better. Me ashamed, but not mama. We have to invest in our children education because we better me sit down here. What we are seeing now, but our education in your papa, you are done.
1: And then you could have done pay. Because one here, better
0: one. That's the thing. But what me instill our banu education now? Your banu better me. Me dem who ye example. Me papa, the be as more can say mini be, but mu school dear. To me say you call private school throughout. Na anya dear. But in the kakra obeti ma bua bua no, what the two school fees in my So parents, I know some things are a bit difficult. Don't think too much about the packet, no, but think about the future of your life. Look for good schools for your little one. Invest in them at the early stage, you know. Then they will become the next prime minister in Ghana or the next minister or whatever.
1: Wow.
0: And let's pray and put young farmers in upon Ninu nasi.
1: Amen.
0: Nah, we are going to be okay.
1: Wow. Abi ne crack.
0: You be being a me boy.
1: Really?
0: Our new academic parent who need the school, no? Come to us. Our doors are wide open. And we take children from the age of 3 months to the age of 5 years. Come and experience what we have.
1: Now, after 5 years, mbe to aswada?
0: No, dear, you know, crack.
1: Okay.
0: Ebi na me boy by next year, kono.
1: Now
0: we'll figure it out. Yes.
1: All right. Thank you so much for making time. So Albania be doing common. That is very important to me because I've heard so many people talk about me changing my bus school. Ebi say. Inti I believe say niyama na wake kano. Ebi betu yeko to jamili ananti na boye nsoso. Yenye interested in Korano. Omu school konimu yani teachers interact ni adie, you know, sometimes you call na say schools yeah dey be here open day na ye bi omu books mu egu ho no wako no wako shushwem ni adie nko for introduce sa adie then is helping inti. Thank you so much.
0: Thank you very much
1: for your time. I mean definitely ye be doing komo.
0: Yes,
1: me dasi papa.
0: Thank you very much.
1: Ebusia enti Mrs. Josephine Anna Nijibibri as a parent so na bibia ebeti yedanasi mayonkoso under Lexter Company Limited as the producers of Yas toothpaste and Yas toothbrush. I'll say for hygienic healthy living always choose Yas toothpaste and toothbrush. Na product we be your market bibia Accra for and friend number 050-161-9588 050-161-9588 na Kumasi for so some friend 050-139-0338 050-139-0338 Sisi, I'm a do Mrs. Anane, ni school ni so. I see some party lights, your tree, your pumping, your sun cry, Three Butterfly School, Auntie Akobeka Kebium. I was here. 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Ebusia me and Chair Humbra na ye ba, I will just forget nothing here. Didn't come home and we say, Uncle Fred is in the booty.
2: And for Michael, John, Uncle,
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2: Oh yes, and Kretrodo. Yas Herba, Yas Whitening, and the Yas Total Care Gel Toothpaste, and the brush, Abuzian Chamfa.
3: So, what peduo two a one cry ha? For Leicester Ghana Limited, and was 050-161-9588.
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4: 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We offer British and GES curriculum, and we have other extracurriculum activities like swimming lessons, taekwondo, ballet, and all the activities you can think about. Parents have access to an app called EYLOG that you can use to monitor every activity of your child so that you can know your child's development. Remember, the opening time is 6:30 a.m. and the closing time is 6:30 p.m. Wow, this is amazing. Three Butterfly School can be located at East Legon, 8 Pawpaw Street. 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We learn, play, and grow.
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0: 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O say, happy birthday to Reverend Joseph Jebi, Awana East West Africa region. 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Joseph Jebi, I nyame on shao pa yema o happy birthday. We fi some pa delight. And a selfie elder Jerry ho. I nyame on shao papa. 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
1: Oh, bichi, yo papa.
0: Ya fi u papa.
1: Anja wende. Say, why won't you pin?
0: Oh.
1: Be on Monday and Thursday.
0: Yeah.
1: Be a good shoot out of bed to go to 80. When they only had the SI and kind of
0: about who, sir?
1: My man, I had you. Last week, you made you about Kumia Baba, Kuper Francisca, or UK, Wabe, Nemo, and I'm a one of a crack.
0: Okay.
1: And on Friday, you know, so Nankoquia, what? Comedy show, I together with. So he suffered cancer literate.
0: Oh,
1: they produce it. So I was in charge of the sound stage.
0: Me who saw that when they cry.
1: It's still raging. And the Asante raging. Most of the water bodies is gone.
0: Wow.
1: It's only hot.

0: Sache water mu and obi tu friend say borehole. 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
0: mi nyamia ye mizi mi kra o muda kwa mami ma o sesu. As Susie Damagana so da fe a quine so fria echo kumasia. So tree ye na tre in some echo si apega don't share. No tree ye. If you apega kusi kumasi a quani nine ye.
1: Wow.
0: I spent 2 hours in traffic of 1 kilometer. Oh, Konongo. Oh, the US. It is just a progress. We can almost go in the past because of the traffic.
1: Now, if flight so born, so
0: if you are joining towns now, Fenwa, Namibo, Ekrubia Basso, Bompata, Wenchi, Krofa, Asankaremo, Ayi, and a crew, Ayi, of any say, don't fet, I don't fet. One of the neatest towns in the Asante region. Omi a very neat place. Obi out team your office here, Kunu Bia Bompata Sankare. I don't fair when chi and a crufano, Yakupo Instampa. And cry if a cry is filthy.
1: Yes, I will.
0: Obi Muhankwan, it me asphalt, grass, it be also. From Ofanko to Achumata.
1: If
0: you know. No, we better masses to say light, you know. I feel the abba.
1: Oh, street lights, okay, from street lights, you know.
0: To almost focus if I'm called a dumb. And the last but not the least, Kumasi City. See, I hear you're better than Mumbai, Abuboya, Pragya, Eddie, Okada, and Aji Krunafa. You drive recklessly, you Kumasi, and yet, I want you to control. Until that me, take this crime or harm, Minyao crime. Now, Konongo traffic in there, me say. We hear the ye. Yes, sir. Because it's in the corridor, no. I echo no for you for no. Bokina for so tamale. Once a sunyane. When you free, any money free, Tema, Honomina,
1: Edifa.
0: Now, Konomu, one for you to spend 1 hour on 1 kilometer, no. And you're fine.
2: Time.
0: So, Mr. Bano. Say you bypass no more
1: than one year because I'm just so muy be a family.
0: And tomorrow you say a quay yaba yabo.
1: Oh, yeah, that's so in Kratoya with the abbey. Omo Omuntina supermunum near who a drum of my young. Oh, see, I cry if he, yeah, mobile, mobile. Who took quiet now who say, baby, baby, I dear fellow baby.
0: Oh, yes.
1: And now we should say,
0: oh,
1: Sanya, baby, pepper, because who name say, yeah, what do you call them? Politicians. You wouldn't know to quite any be. And you know, why is it that we are not able to replicate what we see? And you ain't to me for na na. You know? I was saying, yeah, baby, war. Yeah, conscience. Now say, yeah, the baby too bad. Yeah, the baby pricky. Because until you get there, see, we need to get something down our system. Anyway, yeah, that's it. Dano Reverend, see, or no suko kumasi, no, or call, or simu for a moko do 10. 4 a.m. 4 a.m. No, go do an apart 10. Hey, that was so serious.
0: Are you serious?
1: Yeah, you're hoping for the better. You're very dainty. Yeah, young come also. Elder, as I saw stories, be a brain, I will say it to me. Eddie Hong Kong, yeah, the very first one, Obi a ye jailino for a number of years. Almost 35 years. Na ni age ni 35. Na yasa angelin 35. Iti minim so almost shada na omu omu diye omu ikweti ni jail term ni to ni age use den. I mean sometimes I say judge no betu ni aye stylish artistic. Na odifali ni 2 daughters. Enunti no nya sa jail term we you know. And it happened a friend is saying here in Ghana right.
2: Yeah,
1: I cry. It happened here in Ghana. Na Ofei, Edien. I mean, you've always talked about enipa senior relate ni senior mema omu ya attracted to mania de.

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0: on
1: oh omo na omo no ma wo aba bo kwara na ba so oh, hey. When be brave, you may be warm with papa, be no mother.
0: And she said, education, I
1: was
0: say more.
1: Sir?
0: Education, I was saying.
1: The president, Eddie, maybe a. But people are a jail woman.
0: Yeah.
1: So maybe we'll have a communal service in that they had, maybe a less crimes, you know.
0: Mm-hmm.
1: Find them and maybe same with you.
0: And now one other thing, so I was say a bohun dear so name penny for bea. A corral nini dear got no son ni breast. On a crack at all. Ain't no in the mind no I know a born baby. In the mind no few so minini dear grocka, but who send the signals be to a corranes or so.
1: If you want a general ground in the apparatus, so you be between the eight. We was going to a trim for a more zen 17, 18. Hoy, see a cook goose meeting. Boys and they say, Premier College for your coat. That's a dry copper, my baby. The copper back was a little. I forget. We had the patient who's can see it. I will get you. No, choose vacation classes.
0: Oh, my dear,
1: vacation classes near Korea. You know. It will be, you know, you are our own. But before then, some of them, we have sex with them before.
0: Oh.
1: Mm. From the age of 16, 17, yeah. 18, oh, that period, no. Oh, TA school for classmates for. You hear them who say, you've been on crime, my 45 years in India.
0: Wow. Yeah. Yeah. Almost yes. At that time.
1: Your classmates back who had the Baba and OD 45 years. Whoa. Just says.
0: It's true. So that you may be why be easy for them to talk about. Say teens cry, be part of their lives.
2: Yeah.
0: So that be near a bit to me a catcher now of
1: you can be part of your lives, but when you leave your jurisdiction, if you go to secondary school,
0: school
1: is anyone happy? Oh,
0: papa, papa.
1: Oh, it's true. Baby, it's 1 week. Same case. Be Obie,
0: 2 months.
1: Na ma paja wo hene ba.
0: Mhm.
1: Na okoya ko wi ni apanyi.
0: Mhm.
1: Ti mimi edru bi so na kokoyi mi egu.
0: Wow.
1: Ko no ko school.
2: Mhm.
1: Na odru instruments a doctor ni yiye no. Na yiye hu no dwane. Ah, o cha se.
0: Yeah, yeah.
1: And there was some in the first child na the one or two bi wo ho between kan wa.
0: Mhm.
1: Ti ndan fofo bi ka che o ko we ko yiske wo na se a hwia se a no be enti no. Onkara kwaku yu.
2: Mm. Di Ghana bro.
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1: Hey. Tell me you be hun bia na o so happy.
0: Oh.
1: Oh, kwaju. Kam kwaku yu abai boni what time nim ni ala di nyina ti no. You have said it here. Enti no be bro ha, you can avoid them but sex. If you say we so hun yakopon ni nyama have sex. Ah, as soon as akwara be free. Ibe wa kwara no yakopon de kwede e kwese sex is true me le ni munyama sex is not bad though.
0: Yeah.
1: Oh dabi dabi
0: but in the right context definitely it's not bad.
1: How when you sa we nyanyi but it's one of the greatest things a wo ho a yakopon ehu
0: yeah
1: in sorry so count that you have for me na na months aba be show yam aba be yi zero pressure ya kwara no no ho nyema bebre mu jobre aba be fi awi akoda ntia aba be yi pa nti
0: interesting
1: nti
0: elder
2: sa se mi last week

0: last week, baby. Yeah, your story be wa sama. Your friend, my man, or your question.
1: Rhapsody.
0: No, no news and cast a hot bite. Now, I rehearse them, they say, Papa, what fun in my four? In my.
1: Ah.
0: Only nearing your issue. Na issue, or nearing so born in the other PFE, or nearing fifty or. And then you didn't need to inquire so. Aya na saade no bibi sa me so enti do emrano does not recognize or pay attention to spirituality. Mhm. 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Na bibi sa me so we ye hu ma na sa den. Sabio. Sa na ofa aka no yenim age no.
1: Mhm.
0: But in Kora 4 year, they are making maybe 6 years of an 2 years.
1: Mm.
0: Any other, Akora 6 years, the Sebi, no one can away. Sebi, you name who crop with Jarry.
1: Yeah,
0: Sebo.
1: Oh,
0: Okay.
1: And it was because of an experience. My share, baby. You need to be aware of your environment.
0: Yeah.
1: Send your baby, also uncle for a victim.
0: Yeah.
1: Because when you know, bano, nenia break gong or be nyang, we pray. Of course, empire boy, radim why.
0: And only the parents is winning down him say, most of defilement issues are in yano cases are yet, you know, are people who are close to the victims.
1: Oh, yes, no, what they are about him was saying,
0: no, but their parents, any. And,
1: yeah.
0: Say they be about na down for bonds or funny sin in Iso.
1: Ah, hey, sir. Okay,
0: sir. Also, treman up a brano. Beji got to a dear mammy. Bejiska, no man 50 gun, or man 50 gun, and Anna, I say.
1: Wait, you are carry.
0: Aye. I must not cry about an enemy.
1: I mean, the clip I used, it was a scenario, and I portray it. Okay. Anyway, you your next story now for Yemma is here for Marmidian Community. Now, Obine, come on, I say, a woman should think twice before marrying a man who has no interest in building a home. In tea, say, when you be kicker, na more be warrior. It was say, who said nipa no ye interested in building a home? So, okay, can fiesi ho, or she share ni oma. Na so, nye interested, na on de, ni man is, oh, wedding na, yonko ye wedding na.
2: Why did we see that? 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
1: Mhm.
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0: 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But it paid off. Yeah. Paid off, and say, studio, maybe I'm quite a quiet man. Very much studios, very popular power. Massini gave me, I ended up using about 10 rooms in the house, almost if you didn't have graduated.
1: Wow.
0: But the man, I'm the edge man. And no, be the meeting, see who's coming to me. It's going to be sitting, oh, what's it? It did can a yentias yet. How you feel yourself. Maybe I'm a yenemy camp, me no crash channel from where I was, though at that time I'm the edge more shell. Mm-hmm. At the first station, man, you can't station in your media. Every card you've been on, I ain't in your business, and I am manager. Everything about myself, at least, they say to me, come out, I ain't and also, can't get you, I'll be a woman in Rayo. Now, I worry, who come on, and Sana, oh, who knew me, deny me, who young can be saying, you know, Chrisa, because some of them you don't experience them from the onset. As you go in, the problem comes, see. Tell me, so far, me near 2015, I'm here and I'm home, some year with my papa. Because there's nothing to bring home. What that you have all that it takes to build your home. One day, you just wake up, it's always saying, you know, they said in Nepal, Nepal flood, there's someone who said this year, you know. Yeah, serious. The wife's up, the whole, what's around the power? When near my boy, you're doing, you know, Oman to invest is locked up. And if I'm cooking, you're going to obey. But what town? We could park a crown or a bar. Come to me, just set up book or seven town. Your boat, if you know so dear, but you insist if you know. Damn, baby, and Sammy, you know me, I ain't it. It is Jack and Yana. Hey, we all had a crack rabbit around them, then Dagina. She survived all these things. You see, a idea, as I saw Bermano, or no Bano, it was a one among me too. Then Pimpy, Miss Awaren, I was so born one a bois. One inquire anyone, sister, a dangerous, some of my check a crack. There is a commitment, you know, if you tell your face, you say, Charlie, it's a stress. But I'm going to be able to say, no, let's build our future together. And I've said, for better or for worse, you know. And to be someone for say, I don't want stress, I didn't know, I'm going to
1: do one now. Do story, for the, can you, I am a wedding now.
0: Yeah, I'm going to for fair. Because, you see, when, me, I'm a full life, man, because I'm going to me, when I want to write my book, you love it. That's why I share. Now you have some share some name here your choir wedding 28 years in on the 14th of August 1998. Now you me baby did birthday in 28, you know, was 33 years prepare pa. The choir in one dey ofie after that trip in prambe in ofie nine no. What as the more zian kasankas in the more zian kasankas. It's you know, I tell my story for people to just to know. It is about a case building a home, no. Be the home, you say, being in a classic home. You can build a classic home. With sexual appetite in ya, and moi, or, you know, uncommodium communication is very, very, very important. Obi be uncle concerned, be up out in any. Communication, appreciation. So come on the ground to be man, because I say the challenge, oh, my fair, but tell you what I say. And you have a crack catcher this day, effort to appreciate. To be honest, a man who's me queen, when you see car, but. I said, "Give me a main piano." A man who nyako pa bomu in such a way, say, "Wisdom and putano." I've told you, say, "Sebi, I'm on your way." And we be on my way for a while, so that yes, I go. Until a man, that's why I say, "See, in fact, they are smarter than men." But can't say they be a. Oba shi a fi se si kedi fi no so mira. That no me ni mi a mi di kakrebi e dey etuha. Etu weba crano uni si ka unyi weba no wadunye dweni bukra. Ah, how did you get it?
2: Yeah.
0: What I say? It is appreciate the woman who not be on your cassette more shabu one. And then to call the bibeba, anything you give at the bar, know how
1: to handle them.
0: To my mini cassette, before where you know, build your home near the idea, Udika. But being your home, it's many and varied, so many factors. Who building code is saying, O man, all young, they may be baby and one day about in that. I don't just mean tell me, bow. Many be a may I show no. Anyway, you may dinner or cry, we will say no. This is what I should have done. It's home.

0: depends on whom you know. Tram or trans, yeah. Trans and plan, yeah. Because some of the plans can fail.
1: That's
0: that hot,
1: right.
0: That them, they mean they fail, you know.
1: Mm-hmm.
0: 2015, a failure.
1: Mm-hmm.
0: From June 3rd, ABC. Mm-hmm. Until said, I'm going to appear a frame, chair, me car, no. And then, maybe started bomb 2021. Then he might become as much as a I just saw so for being in any area and give it time, feeling, sir.
1: Yeah,
0: and ready, animal be the so now what we a lot of people also promised. Eti, set on a come here or you'll be an oil yank, we could be Jamiaco, sorry, or your bank or co, maybe a good train and maybe a man after a man is covered. Does it be and qualanin tea? Mean, you know, there are so many factors among for at the building home. It's not about money only, affection, come home,
1: yeah,
0: best giving, come home. I do, yeah, you may be brave, which means, sir. I think you never be talk with
1: you. Now, you mentioned something. You talk as a corabbe moa, but also a bit more also, naturally, I have not omu wo issue into your moon nya, into your money saying, what can we tell them in terms of building? No, because of you are now a medical issue into them bear, into your muscle made into your moon bonding, na, and carry your moon on, and because me who says that situation mostly, some way back one, I have to me solving them. Samu ye ba kwa. But se obanin kwa na debia o prin wo pre ayarisa o pressure ayarisha o I mean ayarisa and trying to solve it a chep pa pa pa pa pa and she cry am untem to meet it.
0: But mami ka we answer na era bro. Some of us we share we tell lies to ourselves.
1: Mm.
0: Ebia wo ye o ex chromosomes wo msimu han say secure you.
1: Mhm.
0: Akwa test do. Obanu wan akwa kwaye. Jale definitely wo wa from times you know. Problems be bum and idea but to drosa. Baby who's on a quiet abortion, I never be brave. Maybe people are high, rectal dysfunctions or. And never be brave, why could tear say your man? So one year you don't come. Nobody to moi. I be a BAC opinion, that will be a S and Emma or dog any idea, every intimate. Aha, you know, before then, before they realize, you know, meaning. Obi a ede ne worries and I said the regrets. Ede ba na kwem kwem nyaa nka manya yi. But anyway bo ha. No fit say be ketwin nyaa ne fufuru a. Because I already dey worry me because the only institution we are. We get certificate and say
1: akọ bi
0: dey. Akọ bi dey.
1: Eh hard work.
0: I already
1: but fulfilling.
0: Working year. Working year ede. You have to be a responsible one.
1: That's right. That's right.
0: Three wa ni oni omu wa so maji me ma no. No ban for baby. Yeah, they might fear of responsibility.
1: That's right.
0: I didn't, but also we is a very good institution.
1: There's a Bible principle that maybe I may say working in every facet of life. Garden of Eden, a hona nyanko ponkai, work it and keep it. Nia unsabe kebia, eye juma ye. 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
2: Na waka bibi se. In Pembe Brace, any pamino, no, I call my dream boomer. Mammy Bio, Kumasi, Oh, be so I cry, I'm saying, Tap, I rest a
1: I want to patch all my info. Where do you hold your thoughts, Kakabe? But
3: hello,
1: hey, Evangelist, Delight, Evangelist, Yamau Akwaba,
3: my lady.
1: My evangelist.
3: A.K.A. Madam Wow. Amazing.
1: I have been saying that a lot, eh?
3: My amazing woman.
1: Thank
3: Madam
1: you.
3: Wow, what afternoon.
1: Evangelist, afternoon. Oh, mystery.
3: My lady.
1: Yes, eh?
3: Mr. Abidja Fulim and Mr. Abidja Fulim and Mr. Abidja
1: Fulim.
3: My lady, did you hear me come on? How can I tell John 2:15?
1: Evangelist. Where do you want to quit? Young way.

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1: Yeah.
0: Na eti kwa edia. 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
1: kwa
0: kwa I was in the book room. But the
1: mother,
0: they are selling. And they're buying a
1: day.
0: Now that you are from the swimming, they will force you to deny your faith.
1: Yeah, yeah.
0: I'm not talking about my bomb and things. If you start to buy me, not only with the money, they would be funny, Baba, or would be funny, but that kind of thing. It's funny, but that means you are actually.
1: That's right. Evangelist I need now. So about 70 now be bob rabbi. Elder now kasa.
2: Sama minu. 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So make sure so o kunu kan ho.
1: Yeah.
2: So make sure so o kunu kan. Ena mpo so o ba kra po kwa ko wo. Na se ni kunu wo. Theater hobia. And then fufu I want the
1: oh Vim.
2: Maya three times.
1: You know what you're saying.
2: Go through
1: Vim,
2: CS.
1: Vim, yes. Vim.
2: Or down now know who me.
1: Wow.
2: You say me jina on so die. Na me say no smart die. But you say me jina na me fire. Auntie, encouragement.
1: Yeah.
2: Auntie, say na work no. Say oba any be man na o mo come dream boom.
1: Yeah.
2: Na say o mo jina. Empo said no one part touch him. And they need a sobi ba.
1: That's right. That's right. Uh-huh.
2: And you know, sir, yeshe, sadie no.
1: Max, me patro yen fa Colina. Hello.
3: Good afternoon.
1: Good afternoon. Yeah, mama kwa ba.
3: Yeah.
1: Patro
3: yen fa
1: me. Me patro edini biom.
3: Energy.
1: Energy, oh wow, that's amazing. Evangelist, I'm not making any. Pacho, it's you, sister. Energy,
3: okay. Pacho, I'm okay. I'm better than
1: you, Kevin.
3: Do a horn of my own that and never grew, you know. Yeah, no, afraid. Maybe I'm afraid you deny your net disappointment. Yeah, I know for some time. You only disappointing and not having credit as a most like a funeral. Na, come on, Una man. They are not sometimes the moon.
1: And is your own work?
3: I mean, who be then, you know, me and the family who see the Diana and the Mama. And now, a matter is to do our car. A local Nipan work could be some. Nipan also could be some, they deny. It means that we be staff craft to me and in the country. But I think the only net lemon mark and the baby. Yes, that's the only thing.
1: Matias, yeah, that's papa, yeah, that's it for this contribution. Wow, ampa aphrodisiacs no near the idea no.
2: Yeah,
1: I said,
2: yeah, it's true.
1: And all kind of so what for your baby nasu we fail you and I just say obi onam ho na odi ni betwa so.
2: Na wa wo ba. Obi aye.
1: Of ayebio, ayeje. Anyway, of our obi ka fa hundi.
4: Oh, do an omo kan o.
1: Me patcho my enfa last caller na fe. Hello.
5: Hello, good afternoon.
1: Good afternoon. Patcho ma wa kwa
5: ba. Yeah, or Jimmy Baron, I didn't say how much the ticket I say. I class one. kasa nka ho enu ne ya ne ha ba je na ka me ba ne tu aso fa ka

0: mu koya e ke kwa ni ni fanu choye se che sai akola no we say we do 30 years na mu wo true ga yo say yes de ga o pa e no o de omo to te no mu di fi London e pa de ge ku ha e bua pa
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1: anti a bo say e da se papa papa. 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
3: As I say, I share your ma entire the shame with ye. And I think so. Any be a key be so
1: mine. No more for fun.
3: Yes, and I'll be for a drone on the countries of my coffee drew.
1: Now, ban and you snorted
3: for so. Now, any crop on a monk of one to me find a more cramp on the
1: second
3: more crap on the other. Enti ye nshane nso
1: ene ni se wose ye each other's keeper especially wo onkora I was so kura kura no tem bia wo wani ko ne ho ne ade because obi ko fune dro no wo de na betwa so say ana ne ka ne sen anyway
3: enti in all no sa suban ne de suba suban ne de
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3: 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Opa fa kofa litigation lawyer, our experience. 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
4: 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Ye planning you should take responsibility for everything that happens. Then your mom did to a crime with Faconongo traffic in
1: here. Yeah.
4: I have from Mr. Oman when you come home. A poor quality to a tomatas and my canalize now. So, young woman taking you so and so. Now, Madame from my last week, one to in canoe. I am actually be quiet. Mamma,
3: but
1: I'm
3: a young Philip. I had to say, there are 3 years in cry and money that. I was with you.
1: And I said, I also for 1 week. Do my kosuko 1 week. Ebusia eha ena ye DC yeda yeda Uncle Fred asi papa na yada Elder Jerry one asi producer kum you pandit unye easy you rich with mice ene ohi okay mami fanchi amano. 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
3: Enti shia radio counselors. Reverend Professor Joseph Osafuadu. Oh ye clinical psychologist. Na woye theologian. A wabi wa abrabo. Any Akosia Guabuaje, and will radio so. Ejuada Ecosi Efiada, 8 a.m. to 10 a.m. Naubena Abrabumunyan San, Ebamo, Wanamo SCCE, Sabibimpo, and Ecoso Abrabumua. I wouldn't name near Sasawaya. Ayat Sip Nayan Sufu, I was some power of Sodiso, now with Wanamo SCCE. In a world filled with pressure, emotional burdens, broken relationships, and silent struggle, some power of Sodi emerges as a timely and transformative radio counseling program designed to bring healing, clarity, and hope. To individuals and families. And ye mwan kasamu dia ye pesa abrabone ye mremau. 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
3: Ani ye demo ampa. De se se die, adutwam Atlantic International University, America memu. Abo Dr. Dujemfi Babasu honorary degree as a professor in biology in herbal medicine. It is said here, I am Sano. I am more.
2: Oh, Missy Minim wife, you copa war. 1 year, 1 city. Nin send be 2 months and 8 years canon. And Miss Mikonesi na and Shadam Koye na a sakakra. She say, what Pedium Mama, what young Bem
1: Konesi name with you?
3: What about the crow? What about the cry? Stroke, so dear, what found small. Chessa, I did you all who any dear Siano. Yari B.I. Tatia, and what Dr. Tamdasu and so. Diabetes, hepatitis B, prostate, hypertension, malaria. Yari B.I. Kumasi say,
4: oh, I'll go. Opposite government school.
3: And then Krahanso, Obepim, or Pokuase, Maira Kwanoso. For a doctor, 0244-774-282.
4: And then 0500-727215.
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Abusuafo yebeko so abambako ababa sompa 106.5 FM with a time exactly 11 after 3 p.m. Mema munyina ko ababa for God and country soon dey we and there that jo 31st day in the month of August 2026. Meaning that tomorrow is going to be 1st of September. And of course, if you're celebrating your birthday tomorrow, we want to wish you well. Again, we also want to wish those celebrating their birthdays today. Samuel Amwa, GPR to you. Today it's your birthday. Have a happy, happy, happy birthday. Now we are back here to take a listen to what our people would have to say about the current issues we're going to be discussing this afternoon. Auntie baby, I will be on a bombarding night trim bang with you. Sumpa 106.5 FM. Tell a friend to tell a friend that we are back on air. And then now, also, yeah. Just tell a friend once again, we are back on air. We are live on Facebook. Facebook is Sumpa 106.5 FM Accra. Today we'll be showing you some interesting videos. Now, amongst one of the videos are, in fact, an Emma Hoipa. Ewo Jacobu Amantia West. District of the Ashanti region. 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And so still emrante so mu nyai. Emrante mako 7 minimum ka sei wo mato na nanmo wonse aduo. All because of galamsey. Galamsey no, what is the approach to fighting it? Aye tuo ne wose ye de fight galamsey na nye sei ye de tuo e fight galamsey. Government over the years in their quest, say galamsey ombe kwetia kese pahano, are failing, including this government. I don't know what your thinking is, but this afternoon we'll be having a conversation on how to tackle this menace, illegal mining. How to tackle it? Because clearly what I'm seeing, there's no government that can come and tell us, say, well, no, obet me a fighting galamsey, I'm an aye. So this conversation is going to be on today live here on Sumpa 106.5.

0: FFM for God and Country. I'll be speaking to Chairman Smith Boothi. Yen na bekaya enjeribia na mfunyimbi enenam abefo ntintankese no so. Na na mfunyimbenya Chairman Smith Boothi etu nanum tuo editu dwase. Aya Kumasi Accra Expressway no. It was the brainchild of the New Patriotic Party. Na nkomo we beto dwa no. Amanfo twan etwa bo ne pa. But he believes there is a detailed explanation to that. And in the way, yene ni bedin komo on this particular subject live here on Sumpa 106.5 FM. Another issue yebe consider on the table today. Se abang anso yasene aso manya. Ochina no yantwe ya fango bua bekosoro. Last week Friday, meaning the second deputy speaker, second deputy PRO for the GPRT, and he tells us that even say diesel any petrol bono and remaining as it is today, every ochina corner, one share ashentia bono, what's your take? Do you think government must go ahead and continue with the subsidy? Is government going to withdraw the subsidy tomorrow? Wabra, ayer the first pricing window for September would be announced. Let's all see what will happen from tomorrow on this particular issue. And then the New Patriotic Party. Yehu wamu national officers wanya ajiatumse omesa predibre to steer the affairs of the New Patriotic Party for the 2028 general elections. You know, most of them are campaigning throughout this country. What's the take like? Chairman Smith Boothi would also be throwing more light on this. And General Bushiafo, this is where our conversation would be today, live here on Sumpa 106.5 FM. But Minamuka say, Minya Ebo Bachman, the Deputy Communications Director for the UP Party, would be joining the conversation this afternoon. Likewise, my good brother, Roger T.D. Wells, who is a member of the National Communication Team of the NDC, would be here. And Shaka would also be joining us. He is a member of the National Communication Team of the New Patriotic Party. But my main kill say, you know my day, you want you make one masu asina de biara diet nasia. Ye de ebrewo. Hajia special local foods. 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Wamu aso asine ande for God and Country. Ejuma die no yenemo ebedie. Enti endi che yeni Chairman Smith Boothi. The acting national chairman of the New Patriotic Party, Yenene Bedi Nkomo, exactly 20 minutes after 3. So wherever you are, tell a friend to tell a friend that we are certainly on for a great discussion right here. Of course, on Sumpa 106.5 FM. I've told you early that Ndiche Ebo Bachman, he is a member of the UP Plus Party. And again, is the Deputy Communications Director for the UP, Alliance UP Party. So we're going to be having him live here on Sumpa 106.5 FM. for God and country. And again, likewise, we'll be having Roger T.D. Wells. He's also going to be talking to us live here on Sumpa 106.5 FM. And I've told you that, yes, we're going to be having great conversation. Raymond Shaka would also be joining us live here on Sumpa 106.5 FM. So this is how the show is structured for you today. Ntire busu ya basere se obeto akoso na wetie eh for God and country ene we. Now on the brighter side of life, omo omo celebrate omo birthday today, you know. Dia me catch omo nyina no se me ma omo nyina awoda pa, me ma omo nyina awoda pa, me ma omo nyina awoda pa. Enti bebi ya wo bia no. If you are celebrating your birthday today, I want to say happy, happy, happy birthday to you. This is Sumpa 106.5 FM, and it's for God and for country. Your trust is saying, yeah, drink, a year on my Ghana. You should know that let Ghana be first in your thinking. If it happens like that, then I believe that we would all be on a brighter path. We'll all be on the brighter path. So that's what it is right here on Sumpa 106.5 FM for God and country. So stay on the show. 22 after 3. Very soon we'll be talking to Chairman Smith Buti live here on Sumpa 106.5 FM for God and country. So if in case you have just not listened to this show before, you should know that for God and country, your program be a Sumpa FM from Mondays to Fridays, 3 to 5:30 p.m., where we discuss issues of national concern. So now we'd want to talk to Chairman Smith Buti. Chairman Smith Dankwa Buti. Chairman Buti, Dampacho Ewe, Sumpa FM Dase, Emma Kwa Baba Jubedi, so Nampacho Wapum to say.
1: Sumpa.
0: Better than Yamia Sepa say. Oh, yeah, but minimum sir, this time around, no, you are a busy person because of the filing of nominations of the national headquarters. Once you are the acting national chairman of the party, now, say you may know, chairman, I call saying,
1: oh, yeah, I'm going
0: to call one. Yeah, this time around, you know, me tie a yen komo.

0: 47 out of 50 number picking phones, but 47 at Dubai.
1: 47 at Dubai. Wow.
0: Yeah.
1: Then it means that we are going to have a great contest come the 3rd of October. I believe it is so.
0: Yeah.
1: Mm.
0: Yeah.
1: Mm.
0: Because chairmanship from four.
1: Chairmanship no four.
0: Secretary is four.
1: Chairmanship four. Secretary four.
0: Four.
1: Mm-hmm.
0: Vice no name only at 12.
1: Vice no only at 12.
0: Yeah.
1: Wow.
0: One at
1: also. Oh, okay. What about the other positions?
0: Oh, other you know, mainly no offhand because at the moment we are
1: sure.
0: Election committee for.
1: Okay, that's fine.
0: The owner, the mommy information about what is going on.
1: So far, no, the election committee, you know, one more etime I report some challenges to your outfit, Anna.
0: Oh, the challenge is the AMI.
1: Wow.
0: So far, challenge is the AMI. Mm. And then, probably you're vetting, and I'm the only chairman, I'm more secretary, you know.
1: Wow. Mm. Now, chairman, and chairman,
0: and then I'm vetting for 12 people.
1: And then we are vetting for 12 people.
0: 12 people. I'm here for 3.
1: Wow.
0: I'm here, chairman, secretary, and treasurer. I'm here for 12.
1: Wow. Then we are set to have a great contest on the 3rd of October, isn't it?
0: Yeah.
1: Mm. Now, chairman, and Cheribiana, you, chairman, you better say, we'll represent, mm-hmm. Yeah, we'll represent. Yeah. Sumpa FM would be their life. But chairman, now, let me share a internet, you know, so Facebook, and I'm going to a interview, yeah, we'll grant one of our journalists, or a sister station, and you did indicate, sir. The Accra Kumasi Expressway, you know, it was the brainchild of the new Patriotic Party. Now, some way, meeting, and I'm
0: who's me can say, any the mark contract, and I'm up one to my feet.
1: Mm hmm.
0: I'm up by any amount contract that. Everyone, it didn't want to get it.
1: Ain't you more time, and then it didn't bend, and that's all.
0: Oh, yeah, that's the essence that I hear from Accra to Accra to Kumasi.
1: Oh, and you know, now a idea more shy of
0: the
1: Nothing has changed. Now, chairman, Obi say, a brebang na, sadrin, porno, munyaye as a party. Now, what am I one thing can do also so?
0: Oh, sir, I did not know information on my way down. Information about San Juan
1: anymore. And you time, you know, one far information beyond bar with regards to the construction of the. Mm-hmm. And you know, expressway, no, now it was the brainchild of the new Patriotic Party.
0: Yeah, expressway. Every highway from Accra to Kumasi.
1: Ah, mude mu yana highway from Accra to
0: Kumasi. Yeah, express.
1: Now,
0: if you are going on the report,
1: Wow. Because in common way, but too, Jano, maybe share man for comments on the social media. So I now quack where they say, ABI and chairman Nim say, NDC and Edis
0: are pretty good.
1: Chairman, quite apart from that, you know. The fight against Galamsey, eh, dear. Mehuno ne se, abanbiye ntimi mba embe kase, wono die Galamsey, ometimi akwetia Galamsey, ama, omain gana hon atono. Chairman, the fight against Galamsey, abanba ye no, uhune se?
0: Nye.
1: Dene mani nye?
0: Ya, utu kwa te on.
1: Chairman, emse mitu kwa nye chakakra?
0: Aha, yeah, I'm going to go to the main road.

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0: a half side
1: yeah
0: wow
1: e bi kwasi to accra road kwasi to sunyan road kwabi bebi o wo kwaga ni bebre
0: mm chairman from where you said you mean so we experienced person galamse kun e was here ye yi amanyo sam frim so we confront it nationally ana
1: obi yi frim sa ye omo ma yi frim an kenya ni sa abbo bo si what are there
0: mhm
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0: mhm
1: so we what you attack no different way all together
0: wow
1: mhm ye ka ye ko de ni e ko ya obi atu me sa no aw e wo sa ye yim sa okay ye regulate ade no ma ebi no mo ama ayen se company bi a form we say wo mo na ye di ha ko to bi ye ko ti paro
0: mhm
1: so that the company no ko outside ne do this na another one transparency a ye hu am right about say rip o de na me kana say so that the company no make me a pass ko la idi na anche mo ma ye gba
0: mhm
1: aw na me say no na ko ye we ko ti wo ha we ko ti wo ha we ko ti wo because yeah, far from my wife. Now, come I was here. Not to the mistake. But I was there. Your man called. The other one, I bring woman. Oh, as I go, come on, cry. I get it. But if you go, go, go, be brave.
0: Mm-hmm.
1: I was there. Now, I push the different thing all together.
0: And we should take away politics when it comes to galamse fight.
1: Yes. You have for politics and do that. You have to mind. Or mind is do the beer. You talk any amount one. You want one another tackle. You find that we grab one now. You say that we have one. You find the same. Well, I'm going to go to school. 200. Yeah, I'm going to be 29. Yeah, but I'm doing the we move 35. I want to get 29. No. But I'm going to buy. I don't know what one. But I'm going to buy. It's too bad. The area grab one for this is a goal. This is the good job we need one. So, it's something.
0: And you know, chairman, be galamse no akwakwa kwae asem bia esensen ye nyina ye kom na what can I say any kwan say
1: ye dia voters man amu ze ze nyina ye kom na ze na mo hu ana ze taba ye hu nyina mo hu
0: oh that's a tama mo e mo nyina na ye hu se na galamse esensen ye kom
1: question am buza
0: oh da bi say question
1: na ze na mo hu ana ze taba ye hu nzo ni ze ze nyina ye kom
0: ah na se tama na mo ho na me dia to me no na me nim say esensen ye nyina ye kom
1: okay
0: mm
1: Therefore, promise we'll be having a bag. I'll say, yeah, actually, big down. And I'm a mayor for the devil.
0: It's
1: a man, I'm running a dual opportunity. It is a man, I'm going to say, okay, what the book can I be fine? But I say, we'll be our fair bonnie. And I say, what we're party dinner. I said, bonnie now, oh, yeah, and you know, crazy, a bonnet is any other day. Jama would be opportunity. I mean, you're by with me now.
0: Until now, but to Galanity, you chewed, yeah. And there, Emran, I was Emran Udi.
1: Maybe Emran, or two Radia, I was Emran Udi. Now, I am Udi, Emran, or the number two, may I just say, me and something did over the number two. What to be that there will be a what transfer in the possession of movie? If you want to acquire Jumano, you have an answer. No transfer, or no, no, acquire Juana, I can't get down. No, transfer, the other man, so I transfer to say, well, I transfer.
0: Chairman, this is a crop of people now belonging to the new patriotic party. They say, Omo Frim. Chairman, why wouldn't the party try to sit down and make amends with such a party? What dreams are there as a party, Anna?
1: Okay, I don't know how to do.

0: Dear me can and I say a bobak man ne Solomon Usuni one year kikakita hua womu free aye the new patriotic party mu ekodi alamechino. Don't you think sir it's about time Muni wane bekasa and for that matter Alan to come back to the new patriotic party. What's it? Miniadru.
1: What would I have Yamam Gagla? They are Islam Gagla.
0: They be miniadru, but why do you ask that?
1: Yeah,
0: okay, that's
1: Oh,
0: okay. But sometimes don't you get worried? Sir, would he
1: And then you pass the papa money. It is obia your bonnet now say, and the Abuzana began to make Abuzana mean you may be wa. And then the bat to war of Pan was Abba, but with you, you don't want a Pabu, Yeni, a Pacopa and Abba Bat.
0: Oh, okay. That's fine. Eh, Ura Lancher, man. Tim, one, I'm a Quaco Fanny.
1: I'm going to have a back.
0: Oh, okay. That's fine. But the Chabane, sir, Ushas is said, yeah, Ghana. Amamunitia, you are hopeful, sir, 2028, you know. I am a presidential candidate, can help the party win victory for the new party.
1: I am a presidential candidate, I will tell you, one of the, but party for Nakasana, the care will boom. Now you need the water of you more. We are back with the bear campaign, with the campaign of power. Somewhere I know that you are by an air carry.
0: Oh, okay.
1: The party politics to say, I see a Duma, I'm about, if it's a Moba.
0: Really?
1: But as soon as I say, any idea, and if I bear 2 million and to a banana. Can you hear you soon? Because we are the end of 2024. Now, 100,000 grand,
0: 73,000
1: with you. Meanwhile,
0: all my French people are registered for
1: Amobro,
0: 100,000. Wow. Yeah. Fixing that problem as a party. Okay. Problem they see. According to what you have said, in 2024, no, we'll be fixing those problems.
1: And the men can't hear me and tell a woman, I want to tell one who's a senior and almost a gentleman.
0: And Yajuma, oh.
1: Now,
0: sign up and rate the performance of the NDC for the first. I am asking you the question, but who answers? Who media now we
1: are?
0: Debbie, chairman, baby, I will know Tiano as the acting national chairman of the new patriotic party. You know, me fin en nuho, me me kasa en nu baby.
1: Debbie, eni oma, eni di, amujiranzo ye campaign di tia ya, eni jomo ba, emu di wey na, amuti mi ayi ni, apart from dollar na, apart from two seasons there. I just want to know.
0: And
1: from dollar, I would say about dollar now, about one of the other board in the day. It's been top. Dollar power from the ground, not the other one in the
0: day. As I
1: said, far as we are, as we are, we are. As the dollar we high, not price will be higher. Petrol new cost. Then the moment is actually about from Gakrana, dollar is about from. Then I petrol 3.7 to 3.7.

0: na se e wo wiase edwasro no e ade a crude bo na e den ne asa na chama me best studio me check in
1: na MD's body Ghana bo wo se crude no cost ra e na e den crude no cost wo ye ya breath na e ye dey the normal work ba e na e nru 140,000 no 120 no ya tutu ye nkasa yeah, I tell you that now, I could wear a normal Fabio Ghana. And I know we are funding, almost running away a Ghana, and that one.
0: Chairman, apart from a year dollar, and as of now, can you know? Say, so inflation will form power.
1: Ghana, no, I am not, I remember me, I was three asking for two, or is that bridge you got to work when it's because I know I want to bridge it, right? Bridge you inflation conform na wase reference wo botom se inflation conform na dollar conform e wase de obegina ba form aduane ni ade nyina wase ba form na partner gani e tumi e digi 3 times a day the time wo kana dia e dan bi za to be there you because at the dollar ya o mde ye ti bi bi akwa wa gini a akwa fa sama bresa bi jan fi so da de
0: akwa fa sama bresa bi jan fi in what way
1: and
0: I saw good board on night again. You come on and go to good in your phone. Where did you not? I go for the baby. Chama, you can't be beating all kind of me. Mentias,
1: you may tear for some
0: air denga. Yes, again. I don't know. Chairman, dear Mokumio. Now, say, Chairman, as someone come on, mini woody, and no emphasis. So, you are talking about the IMF in Zambia, whatever two jaya, Equaye, Gunanya, or Memoha. And of course, we know that it's the bank. Chairman, in the media, why is it? Oh. Na se chairman e kana obusu e kana abano die
1: na but as e go da ye ja woro aka sei how many metric tons on the whole sea you got almost 31 metric tons almost is that omo ba e no ba se no me aka una no do se na o hozi dia o bank of Ghana reserve na e fe na o
0: na se o ma convertibility to e ye the hard currency so ma convertibility to fx
1: oh sia
0: sa
1: o ma be good boss o mo bi akọ to bi wa mo nene come na na to amon for to wa mo nene kura dia dia no nya bi di 12 as reserve na mo ba ye mo dey mo ba ka bi fun bi be ka wo dey dia as at 2025 you remember na that for example na one next one aba 18 18 metric tons I don't know why now once dia na mo ba ba to I don't know what dey going.
0: Now, say, Chairman, go on when you meet D. I say, you are not being fair to them, and I'm a boy.
1: Fair to why?
0: To Gold Board.
1: Ah, now, I can't make it.
0: Because, sir, Chairman, I believe, sir, who are the audited accounts of Gold Board?
1: Audited accounts?
0: Yes.
1: Now, I'm a 40 by the day, and you're audited.
0: I almost, that's also their side of the story. But the 1.7 billion dollars reported by IMF, you know, almost as a Bank of Ghana and a boss, I cannot. It was not gold.
1: Bank of Ghana, boss, I cannot. The control on Kenya and the control on Guinea.
0: Chairman Smith Buti, you are telling me that the 24-hour economy projects
1: Market,
0: are
1: useless.
0: Are useless. How?
1: You don't need that. Market not that one, not any way. Now you fire, you put to the money in place. What's up with Steve Market? Now market 24 hours, what about Ghana? And I don't want to go to me. And now I'm on my market tomorrow.
0: I don't know.
1: Ah,
0: wow. I'm telling you, I'm useless. The 24-hour economy market, it's a
1: useless.
0: Na said 20. The understanding I have for the
1: 24. I don't climate is demand enough to one. I don't drive 24 hours. The demand did you want? Obey a product in the water, say, because it's very need to be bound. It is out 24 hours anything. But I almost started on the video on the toy, and as a particular group that day. If it's a 24 hours, while they are young, and the electric is the better group, I'm not going to need a defense. Hospital, doctors, nurses, fine. Police, fine. I've read it say, what was going on? And our factory workers are going to be 24
0: hours.
1: But I'm talking about 24-hour marketer. 24-hour marketer, I've been there.
0: And the chairman, would you recommend to your...
1: I've read it say, I'm going to cry for you.
0: Chairman, would you recommend to your presidential candidate, Dr. Mahmoud Bawumia, Ghana for a tour Bamano for the 2028 elections, not by your man Pinyinga, or by discontinue a year the construction of the
1: 2028?
0: Oh, okay. Chairman Smith Butte, and I'll tell you something, and didn't come on exactly 12 minutes to 4 p.m. That I'll say 24 economy markets, you know, are useless. The acting national chairman of the new Patriotic Party. And again says that Sir MPP, Eba Memuoma, and now say, one more air company for the 2028 elections now, Anya ade agalamse omode beye amanyo sem. We should see it as a national issue, as a national concern. Na yebeko ahomano so biom enche ye ne chaso osubedi nkomo kasa natural mineral water yebeda omase so omasoens omaso ase na wi a forgotten country jumade ne yede bro endpoint homeopathic clinic or since the end to chronic diseases RSYD Novigi studio studio papa pa hajia special local foods we ayedwan papa fie anti sabri yebeko ahomano so na yene urachas uwusu edin komo on sompa 106.5 FM line and go number busy so we'll try and see if we can raise Charles uwusu na yene ne edin komo but the enkomo amini Chairman Smith Bute edi se siya no mipacho wadwin chile ewo nkomo no hos enesen 0260196064 0260196065. You can call and be a part of the discussion. Chairman Smith Boothie, I say the 24 economy market, you know, I say it's a useless project. What do you think of it? Hello, good afternoon.
2: Hello, good afternoon.
0: Yeah, me patcho na menene din ko moy.
2: Evangelist, what is written?
0: A quick nah, one. Yet you, yet you. Oh, yeah, the acting national chairman of NPP, Chairman Smith Dankwa Bute. Yeah.
2: And this is one of the things that I need to. And this is one of the things that I need to. Ah, the better
0: room
2: that I need to move here. Oh, what is it? The idea. A year, 37 years,
0: but Enti mebe wo enti dia wo kan fa 24 hour economy market no ho wa dwen kire wo ho ne so say it's a useless project
2: fa no be kan na gan no go bank go onye dey o me count le dia me say dem go down say and this is what we put for here so me o me ka say na na o say na me say fa no be kan o me nya anu e ka sama gan na for say gan na for the power here e ya the full useless.
0: But he makes another point, say Galamsey fight, you know, and yeah, dear, I was here, yeah, manuals. Evangelist, Maminasi, Obia Jinechirache, thank you so much for being a part. Hello, good afternoon.
3: Yeah.
0: ABC. Utie, Chairman Smith Boothie.
3: Yeah, what? Anna, Evangelist, we're trying. That damn damn no more yet. When they see you see now, can I put you along in there? I could find Baba yet, miracle you or Mamma, a witch, who drew a man patano. That damn damn. M. Cosu,
0: But he makes a point, 24 hour economy market, you know. And who said it? And who here?
3: The Pacho. And we are. And no, and take Mawana. Yeah. Same life and Russia that Benin has. I mean, yeah. We are on Hibi. I've got it. I've got it. I've got it. I've got it. I've got it. I've got it. I've got it. I've got it. I've got it. I've got it. I've got it. I've got it. I've got it. I've got it. I've got it. I've got it. I've got it. I've got it. I've got it. I've got it. I've got it. I've got it. I've got it. I've got it. I've got it. I've got it. I've got it. I've got it. I've got it. I've got it. I've got it. I've got it. I've got it. I've got it. I've got it. I've got it. I've got it. I've got it. I've got it. I've got it. I've got it. I've got it. I've got it. I've got it. I've got it. I've got it. I've got it. I've got it. I've got it. I've got it. I've got it. I've got it. I've got it. I've got it. I've got it. I've got it. I've got it. I've got it. I've got it. I've got it. I've got it. I've got it. I've got it. I've got it. I've got it. I've got it. I've got it. I've got it. I've got it. I've got it. I've got it. I've got it. I've got it. I've got it. I've got it. I've got it

0: All right.
1: Mammy,

0: market. That MP4, and you want to see all that particular job. Now that I just
1: said, Mami Nasi, let me talk to this caller. Hello, good afternoon. Maybe I talk when I'm in it. Maybe I talk to Kasafri. Teshi, okay. All right, Mam Selina, but I'm in TOA. Hello, good afternoon.
2: Abuchi.
1: Yeah, me patcho wena me nene kase.
2: Abuchi, ye fen nana amu akwa ame kase fi eswa ye wo aye son kone.
1: Me patcho maminti on this particular subject, why?
2: Abuchi.
1: Yeah.
2: Ye nwa wala. Na Abuchi, 24 hour market na omuisi omuisi no. Abuchi sa se eye, anase enye no. Na yewa, chema abuchi se, mpasu bia eni ku, eni yusnes, adi omuye no. And amount to be a famous FGC and them down in a catastrophe. Abuji,
1: yeah,
2: our market of yes. Abuji, I want to me your Mokola market, a young kind of Moka market, a whole. Kitia market, a young one, a whole. A head fund, and a business, a quantity, Kumasi, and then in kind, and the Chile market, a whole. Media market, today, classroom.
1: 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We'll be going on a break. When we return, Ebu Bachman, Ewaha, Roger, Enam Kwansu, our boss, Asana Shaka, Esu, Ebabe Kansa. Eda yon waba sisi ya.
3: Mena foreign call. 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
4: 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Echo USO.
3: Eh, and I know crowd who cry from me by my
4: Na Papa Mohutu say.
3: A radiad mahabako.
4: Nana no could you just see. Echo busim penemo. Dear Watoma Densi Hunya Manonso. What's your hoddy?
3: Oh, what's your ho? Equaba. Messi or Bodjuma cross the canenwa. Now what do you US want some for Bundisana?
4: 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Obia Sinna Nako Jesse Company Limited. Namatisa will be a depot, Siebi, Ewakasua, and one will be a good to a dancing on your ma. Nayano Crapapa.
3: 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A police station in Chenhua.
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3: Che, where crown me and somewhere and we'll be in Fufroyao. 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

0: and I do a plywood and just said about dance wall. There's a BB edition and dance yes, the Korea. 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Was our boo a quarterman, Tantra Hill, Ion City. A month from was a beer depot, a CSO, a Koshiman, Kumasa Sapasi de Porocra than Chaya, a Bissua Magazine Road, head office, no, no, were beer depot, a CSO, our Dientum, a Jesua Crow Road, Femesa, opposite Alleged Celia, and Papa Meboshan, Tanoso, Bremine, and a month from. Numbers a month for the Frey, a 0244-313-752, and a 0244-419393.
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1: 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All right, so would want to call on the Safo to come and do this one for us. Safo, you better was say, sir, with me, Abomodenga, Eboyenga, Ufidiemuha. Thank you so much. But I mean, Kao said, maybe I do so no, Hajia Special Local Foods, Sasuna Kasa Natural Mineral Water, Endpoint Homeopathic Clinic, and RSYD. Norvegian Studios, and I swear I said I had the Ebrewo. Back when it is say,
2: oh, you mean I do?
1: Maybe I'm a courier.
2: You mean I do? Maybe I'm a courier.
1: Now, I'm ready. I'm a courier. Ah, can we? Hey, Ebo,
2: the
1: Chebia and the Munsamo.
2: Yes, the master and the Martin, Martin, you should.
1: What's in a back or some down?
2: Yeah, nah. Nah, Cape Coast is so close to Bibiana Mati.
1: Yeah.
2: But kind of Victoria Park one or so, BC or ho. On a nizen, no, yeah. On yada nizen, okamo. On nizen, ovi, yina, on jubio.
1: Oh, sir.
2: You know, and so, share, or yes, serious, in Toroqua. No, too many shatter. The time you're okan at tam.
1: Eh, at tam,
2: you know, like,
1: at some point. Hey, David, I didn't cry, no. Sir, a genasu check a crack, eh, yo.
2: Yeah, it was. No, so, but apart from my, why am I? My all committees here come as the other side is that this Obama, this is one or very uncomfortable to have such situation.
1: Yeah,
2: I require as in was when you can. And then so yeah, so but you see, but them I can know. I mean, say Obi Niger, Abe, Obi Niger.
1: Oh, we book you.
2: Ah, now today you bring your
1: Obi Niger crab.
2: What's it then? No, Obi Niger. I mean. Well, I mean, sure that Oyaza no wakodo. Why chanti? You prokro no. No so okay. Sabi ana makana ne se inte.
1: Enya ya.
2: Ano mzba fada mo koni do. No, the fuck koni do masisi ala. Why you go asa money? Why you go asa mohon be you no ni besi ni na? Because waro kwade will be carried together.
1: Sure. Ah, na social ambulance na besi ho na.
2: Yeah.
1: Yedi omu tuma edi akora. Utimu se eyadia.
2: Eyi onye hospital sam. One baby oko koyazi. Baby oche chira abuad. They should go and.
1: But me, when him says anya ma we no. I don't believe, but the SCD.
2: No. They do happen. Oh, see, just mamo example, Cape Coast. Yeah, Victoria Park, where Jubilee Park was side one. I just don't want to mention the name of the person.
1: Chief Ochina, you remember more than any doctors be more at the home come more.
2: Yeah, you or your doctor, or your doctor, some.
1: That's a see, you know, your hospital.
2: Or your doctor, some. And I'm trying your doctor, some, because medically, you know, on your possible there, Obokomo room pay.
1: And I'm
2: medically.
1: And I'm out for a bottom.
2: It's your spiritual issue. Welcome. Well, enough, baby. In the one course, baby, husband, or the woman, a chapa, no penny for, na him for, na as in a bush, a fungi, no, baby, or kayas, and what done them not.
1: Very, very disturbing.
2: When you guys know a day and night.
1: Okay, you were day and night.
2: Yeah, you are okay. Not, or day and night.
1: Hey, Obiere. Obiere,
2: it's a very serious thing to do.
1: A very serious thing to do. But you have listened to Chairman Smith Boothe.
2: Yes.
1: 24-hour economy market. And you're useless. And he also says that fighting Galamsi, and you are party bia was some useful for a campaigning.
2: How's the 24-hour market not useful?
1: Or say useless.
2: Market not useless, and it's in 24-hour they don't know useless.
1: Or say 20 now, or say Edwin, I do one ever got top of money.
2: No, no, maybe so, maybe it's a question. Missing the market no useless. And now 24-hour is in order to know useless.
1: I don't know.
2: Because market now, the nature of the market now.
1: Mm-hmm.
2: World babies, you know, mm-hmm. Say, the picture or the video of it.
1: Yeah, so for she picture the video, you know, that's what also my
2: name. Offers artistic impression or something as of it. Market, I will say, police station, boom, clinic, boom, bank, boom, baby, I'll book to me, grand as in a
1: boom,
2: Laurel Park will come home. It can never be useless, even if it is you don't use 24 hours. It can never be useless. Can you imagine there? I mean, if you keep course. See, if you go to market, if you keep course, the whole city will be a dead city. Because market, normal economic activities. Oh, boom.
1: Go to grab a market, you know, around 24 hours.
2: No, at some of my the intimacy. Ghana, district, and showing you the modern market here was RBC. And showing you every district. Echo district be a marketer who use simple no. Ewa. In suta igwa we apunugwa. So I'm amazing you there. Markets na yare hwehwe. Nye zi na order do na yare hwehwe. So where market we see operate 8 hours simple. The district na waste market no. Obeying for some district.
1: He makes the point 24-hour economy market, you know. Ebi mwe di jwa 8 hours. Nebi mwa babe di another 8 hours. And again 8 hours. As the NDC said, 24-hour economy, no? Three jobs, three shift system.
2: You see, as some economy that Abuchi.
1: Yes.
2: Get the argument I'm going to make.
1: All right, that's fine.
2: Mese, market no baby sino. Say, the market na will be sino. Or your marketer, after 69 years as a nation, no, in charge of every district to be allah, only that quality of marketing world in the streets. Into say, you reach the marketer, mama, all the facilities, all marketing, minya marketing, minya chow. Now say marketing, no, I'm imagine me no, obey operate 8 hours in power. It is worth it. It can't be useless market. It is the market the people want. As to whether the people who operate it 24 hours, 12 hours, 8 hours, you know, it is the secondary matter. Marketer, no problem for so, master Elton has in his insurutra, and Gwanna Batsinaho, and master protection in here, police before ho, Elton has in a predator, Ezuska Kofia, bank, or why Ezuska Wakoto. It's a picture of the way. Now, how can any person say that the major were useless?
1: Me patcho bet me kwa Facebook was yeah. You see the artistic impression of the market, the 24-hour economy market. You know?
2: Now, how can anybody say that this thing is useless? That's a mechanism. So the district will get the market. So district in Ankasa, true economic activities, you know. Also there, you see, we always say that demand not drive supply.
1: Sure.
2: It is a true economic activities, you know. Also, that what on has it to be 10 o'clock, and now 8 o'clock in the evening, and now 7 o'clock, and now whatever timer. It will depend on the economic activities. In the market, our potential to generate economic activities within the district. Let me have an example there. Domain market your way.
1: Mm-hmm.
2: I feel like when you started there won't be any domain market again. Next year, what will happen here? So, markets are very important. Obi Biala over downplay the importance of market within an economy, no? Not really a politics keke. Because me, I know Cape Coast before Professor Temu said, oh, see, this modern market here, Cape Coast, Kotokawa market here. No, me, market all. That is where me answer me, we, as what on as we go more. Do you get the point? But We be say modern market is that come who difference of owo. So my argument is that if what is being built obo provide all these facilities, all these services for the market men and women, it is a good thing. Whether it is going to be 10 hours, it's going to be 12 hours, going to be 8 hours, you know. This type of market is what we need as a nation.
1: So do you think, sir, the NDC should have rather said, sir, they were going to build markets for various towns instead of say
2: before, for market? Yeah, yeah. The market for our secretariat, you know, on one program.
1: Sure.
2: This stretch now, what the one scared of NDC market, you know. Mm-hmm. But my argument is that so because the fact that they won't know 1 year, even one turn as it 24 hours, you know, makes the market useless. I disagree with the person.
1: Mm-hmm.
2: Even 8 hours, even 12 hours, even 10 hours, you know, with this type of market, you know, it is very good for the people. It is very good for the economy. You see, I will never sit anywhere and say that this type of

0: market we use what street be or you useless no ah chairman but into man kada there were so many churches in Ghana in the Christ National Cathedral are useless into man ka. Are you getting the point I'm making?
1: I'm following you.
0: It is if there are markets now, you are still building modern marketer alongside that. It is a good thing. My only worry is that market will boo boo. Some market will be a baby, will boo some buildings will be inside. We see some of these projects, you know, so no. So all you know, say as you go far away from the people, all your market, you know, all a dead market. Go for two Do you get a point?
1: Yeah.
0: Sometimes you want it to be close to the people as possible, so that Gofu Tumina will make use of the market. Mm-hmm. But, sir, Azurobu Bubunus or more expensive, no, so being your alternative, was still are closer to the people. I just don't know Bobwa. And it's for me, that is my worry. There, we, they've been an old market, so Kububun Nencho would be 24-hour market. And the MP was not happy. Mm-hmm. So my question is, was the MP not consulted? Anyway, so some of these things, you know, feel also, although we if you are queen, then having a modern market of this type, I mean, was it no now UBC, Uri Caesar? Oh no, I don't think it would be proper for anybody to call these some of these things useless because you want to watch an office here, Juma, because we close school. Yeah, my minimum, close school, as you know. Ebim su close school no I once was one office anyin into say our office air condition room na neater. Let's build very neat modern market for them also because I want here to in ezibanezi market na yeto. So if the market is neat or hygienic no a cleaner you know to ezibanfi market na so you be your home for so echo advanced countries you don't see yan market be bia ko che da ko mall and san ato e pada to groceries e pada to bibiala there's nothing like open market like this so all the mall into say yes e be open marketer yenye neat I mean chairman buti either ohun because of fosu nim fosu market but ohun market as e show as e do chairman buti means the wehun so wehun na so wusi bi ofosu na obakado are useless is that no ba ya mwoma.
1: All right, Mamintiu, I'll come back to some other issues he raised, especially on the fight against Galam. Say, Roger T.D. Wilson and Patrick Nighty saying. Patrick, your microphone, Mami. Patrick, what is saying?
2: Tim, Obadi Adaro.
1: Bibi Aboko, dear. Yama Kwaba. Yama
2: Kwaba. Mijoso, Minyabema. Abochi. Yeah. Minkra Mamau, different name, commander of the airwaves.
1: Now, Mami Mbisawo. Chairman Smith Bute, we are in a dinkomo. He makes the point about the 24-hour economy market, saying that it is a useless project. Omoba, they will not continue some of these things.
2: Okay, Midasi, before I may share some, I mean, Chair His Excellency the President John Dramani Mahama, Namimbo, Nabedeche Abaso, Professor Jin Nana, Namimbo, AM Minister, CEOs, MMDCs. Ne obi bia odene nyansa ne ne honde e de bo aban ne chibdom e ma aban no etimi ayere afa ntu mapa efra na me kanisa so so a na mabo eye the grassroots no abaso the party foot soldiers because I am and we are because they are Ubuntu. We the NDC believe in oneness. Our strength and our power or our source comes from the base into me acknowledge omo effort ni dia omo ye bia no na masaso stress and penny for dia omo ye bia dwuma di bia omo di bia no omo ntwa omo ni even hwe grassroots no where their needs has to be met no yem boy homoding to make sure say the desire or the expectations of the grassroots are met me da say eye 24-hour market ye chairman Bute ebeka ehu asemi. I'm not surprised of his position. I know the MPP has had one stand with respect to everything and I say anything and anamoa or my nibe too. Aedi fahundi and I say edi ojie ebeba or my gane munu. MPP has never supported development in this country. And I say that on authority. Setting the record straight. Your organa has it once upon a time, and a who bar a coin say was saying constructing a Kosombo. We had their grandfathers kicking against it. Omo kiki against it big time. The construction of motorway, they kicked against it. Mm-hmm. The establishment of Aloex, they kicked against it. Into, you know, from time memorial, MPP has had a constant tradition of fighting against the developmental trajectory of this country. Into, you know, I'm not surprised of their stance. However, Abochi, from 2025, 7th January, tell me what constructive criticism and MPP are making in the House of Parliament. What inputs and MPP Ediaba and Auma contribute to issues of the House with respect to development and I said a drive for development? No. Abochi.
1: Me too.
2: Minority leader. Ed to Nenumutuo. E catchere Ghana phone na say or no. Obey he are intimidating the performance of the government. Ghana for a kind yama winina. Omo your madrin say, omo be making sure say all policies and our projects are any transformation in Mebano, omo team so that the government will not be successful. But Ghana for a day, eh, homo. The Abu Tekai, I'm not surprised because the MPP currently exists in a space. They are just occupying space. It may be describing them as matter.
1: Really?
2: Anything that has weight and can occupy space.
1: But the 24-hour economy market, does it really make sense?
2: How structured market centers are.
1: He makes the point, sir. Their system is different from our system. And in Ghana here, you know, most of the people go to no. most of the people go to sleep.
2: Bute oko school no theories oko suan no theories no Ghanaians ne proper there. Were those theories developed in Ghana? No, you are growing civilization. You are copying and imitating developmental trajectories of other economies. And the things are more here, at the transformation, at the bar or more economy. So why would they say it is different as compared to yen as a country? Policies, no, we borrow some.
1: They are developed. We are not developed. We are still developing.
2: We are developing. Mm. So, as a matter of fact, there will be the need to have a proper structured market where move by a particular where and get those goods and services.
1: Constructing the market is not a problem, but the name 24-hour economy market. No?
2: So saying that you are going to operate that particular market within some given time frame, as to whether it would operate within 5 hours, 10 hours, operate within 16 hours, or what? That is not a bone of contention. Someone can decide that my goods that I deal in are goods that I can sell at night. Do you know, are you aware that when you go to this our lorry centers, mostly after 6 o'clock, a lot of people come to open up their things that they are selling along the street, even around circle. These are people who only come to sell in the night. Are you aware we have people who do that? Night markets. If you go to Assignment, we have an area that we call night market. That when you go there as late as 12

0: Ministry of Interior make allocation of security protection in such areas. So when people are going there to conduct business at such late hours, they will not be afraid of armed robbers coming to attack them. Or because the security operation or the way the place is structured would what? Enhance the operation. But let me not even go far from this. If they are saying that our economy is different or Ghana is not developed, we were in this country when they brought the idea of using drone to fly medicine. Is Ghana developed? What about the drones that will be trapped by trees? Drones that will lose their focus because we have technical issues with our technological facility. No. You see, they are hypocrites. I've always said the MPP have double standards. And apparently, they are refusing to contribute substantively towards the development of this country. If they have any question, they should be asking questions of, so if we are building the market, after the market, when the people come, are they going to get security protection? Are they going to be setting subsidies for people who operate within the night to encourage people to run businesses overnight? Are they going to be like conditions that would enhance or protect the sellers or protect the buyers? What are the technicalities that will go into operating this market? Those are the kind of questions we would want the minority to be asking and the MPP to be asking. Constructive questions, not that ill-minded. See, they have never had interest in the public good. MPP has time memorial, never had interest in the public good. Now, Abochi, you know with this market, you see it, they have different facilities. Different. Depending on your nature of business. When you go outside, they have markets that are in town and they have markets that are outskirts of town. Depending on the nature of operation of that particular market. In South Korea, I use South Korea a lot because at least in South Korea, even at 3 a.m., you can be moving in town. And there are some markets you can go and still get whatever you are looking for. You see, in the UK, for instance, look at where the central market, Melrose Place central market is. And look at where the residents are. There are shops. But there is a place where if you want, whatever you want, you can go there and go and get. And they have times they open and times they close. And they have exceptional times for maybe weekends and then exceptional times for when they are having events or festive periods. The long and short is that these markets are purported to drive development.
1: But were you surprised, Gusitano, about because they have nothing to do with this 24-hour economy market? It's not a part of the design for the 24-hour market economy?
0: No, so
1: the 24-hour economy?
0: See, Gusitano is saying that the market is not part or the what do we call it? It's not part of the framework.
1: That part of the model and then the framework.
0: The model, sure. Or the framework.
1: Mm-hmm.
0: Okay, what he's trying to say is that the construction or the market initiative is not part of his jurisdiction or his control. You see, in bringing transformation, are you aware that the big push has a link to the 24-hour market as well as the 24-hour economy. In the 24-hour, the

Now, and he says, okay, looking at the nature of the destiny, let the factory go closer to the market area where the government has designated that markets to be established. Let me also go and build a factory closer. It's a proponent to industrialization or a drive to development. Are you getting it? So wherever you can see this market being built, it is a stepping stone for transformation or

0: developmental transformation. Because people will start, once they've started this government project, don't be surprised. People will start buying lands and start building there because they know that is going to become a commercial center. So that is another way we drive development. So Gusitano is saying that that is not part of his mandate. However, it doesn't mean that the 24-hour market falls out of the jurisdiction of 24 or falls out of the government or the president's initiative. Are we saying that? Is the president not aware? So the only person who should say that he's not aware of the 24-hour market and it should be a matter of discussion or questioning is the president. He is the sole owner of the policy. He is the sole owner of the market. So the president is saying that when it comes to the 24-hour policy, Gusitano is handling it and he is administrating it. When it comes to the market, he says that this person should handle it. It's the local government. It's the big push. It's the big push. It's the big push under 24-hour, under Gusitano. No. The big push is not under the Gusitano, but it has a corresponding link to to the 24-hour as well as other institutions. However, let's look at the institutions that are running 24-hour. Tema Shipyard, is it under Gusitano? No. They are all babies under the president's special initiatives. DVLA, is it under Gusitano? No. So Gusitano practically is looking at the framework, the policies, and how it will be implemented, how laws will be favorable, as well as inculcating those kind of policies into businesses or into institutions so that they can run the 24-hour proficiently. It does not mean that the market is not part. And the president has given each and every of these institutions.
1: Is that a priority of the nation?
0: It's a priority. It's an local government.
1: A priority.
0: Right? It's a priority. It's a priority. Okay, so people can.
1: Here in 24-hour economy market.
0: Abochi.
1: Yes.
0: Feasibility studies have been done. We know that our market centers.
1: Because we have markets all over.
0: No, which are markets all over? Have you been to some of the markets? Have you seen how people were struggling? Were you in KJTR before KJTR Dubai was built? Did you get an experience? Have you been to Techima? Do you see the nature of the market? We are trying to build a society. Let's restructure, reform, reconstruct, redesign society so that when we are moving, we know that we are moving towards a tangent of development. I just made it clear here that Omusi market, the physical edifice alone would drive development in the area. The government will not be able to build store for everybody. But once the market is built, you see people who want to build other buildings and rent around that area. And that alone will change the face of the community the environment. Mm. But for the MPP, me, I have told you, I'm not surprised. I expect the MPP to organize a press conference on this.
1: Once the acting national chairman of the party has said it, then it carries weight.
0: It carries weight. Mm. Absolutely. Mm. So I've told you that MPP now are a bunch of group of people who have nothing valuable to add to the political discourse of the country or to contribute to the economic transformation of the country. Mm. They are just existing in vacuum. They are martyrs.
1: Mami Nase, Sumpa 106.5 FM, exactly 26 minutes to 5. Mami Kao say, Haja Special Local Foods. And then we, one more, so I said, Obacha Kwan, Ewa, Hachu, Atomic, Ekwano, so be a bang, transition from Rahome, a ho, and our Ukwa, Ubuhomo, Edrian Papan Kwan, Omuna, Etongo, Beka Hunsa Macho, Sasuna, Casa Natural Mineral Water, Uben Munsia, Bomodi Nafia, Casa Natural Mineral Water, and no, Ada, Emu, Eya Krojia, Onoma, Ebeboa, Ebium, so make out, say, Dr. Dubuatin, Endpoint Homeopathic Clinic, Doctor, we wa bing, Ewa Yarisemu Yepa, Bachelor, Bibi, Omwada, Mpuno, so be chases here, the Chakwang, Ewa Spring. Test ground so be your friend is Shell Signboard. Dudua, because I said, Usher Endpoint Homeopathic Clinic, and also remember that RSYD.

0: Norvigi Studios. 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
1: Man kasa ben kon nan chrop. I'm in position on Galamsey. Or your one. And I've been very consistent on it. Se Galamsey as a politician, there's no way we can succeed.
0: Galamsey, we cannot succeed.
1: And if you leave Galamsey to politicians alone to solve the problem, we can't solve it. Because fans from Galamsey or finance politicians in this country.
0: Ska, a free Galamsey,
1: finance some politicians.
0: Really?
1: I mean, check over the years, Galamsey issue, but in kind of Galamsey. No, young one, Mbentiamba. My father, Ashanti Goldfruits, walk one, I'm going to two, one, a gold in a year, no, rocks on Mobakan, number farmer, no, Mbentiamba, as you know, why enter a inumu, or friend, then, I'm going to no, I can't saw rocks, no, no, was Abba. No, we be su, usua. No, I will work. No, when you're good. Instead, what you being here is in gather and sell, ma. What's your buyer
0: Galamsey?
1: Since that this type of Galamsey, Chinese for the bay. Chinese for the number this type of Galamsey was the bay. One of the no. Chinese free. Since I was the number as in the bay, and our politicians was one with Jimuno. It will be difficult there as on mine. Able to me yakun successfully. No, you trade a mazi yasi. Unless there, makadamasemi. One, because it drives elections. Galamsey, or drive elections in two ways. One, or finance elections. Two, or the sroba politicians mu, some attacking kofia or but wait yam. Politicians yasu srodo bolus election. So for these two reasons, you know. Oh my God, I'm safe, no, when you're wasn't. Because I sponsor maybe the MP or maybe the party. At the same time, you know, a group of people are your economic muscles within the locality. And they say, chase you now. Say, it's your fee, Galamsey, and you're going to say, you're going to say, you're going to say, all those people will be affected. And the politicians will show, no, but attack. Oh yeah, Galam Oba attack Galamsey fu. No way to one say. I'm imagining you there. This young man ejuma way here was say as I see. You can't sack them. You can't stop them from doing it.
0: Really?
1: Oh yes. Appear share. They behave like water. If you block it here, it will find another way. That's how they operate. In Tebuwa, since we are hearing some new areas, sir. First one here Galamsey oh. Now they are doing Galamsey there. Because while stop on baby, no, we're going to coach a baby for. Because Ghana, Hano, almost everywhere Ghana, gold war, in the Yampa office, he says, to two for more upper, and give me a gold for more. And see, what about there? Say, Pade, your kuna is successful. We need to redirect this energy of family, you see. Instead of chasing them out with military, as you know, because military, for no, how long would they be there? I don't want, because they know the terrain more than even the military people. So the most important, redirect this energy. And instead of chasing them, no. Yama one year responsible mining. Responsible mining, there. Oh, as you say, I say foresty, young forest cover. No mum, say, I demia. It been a gold in this empire, and then say as I say, and say in Sue, and say a forest, you know. Into bra. Yankasa, you turn them one as a man. Let's register them. Let's train them. Let them, because your parent too, we need the gold to develop as a nation. So as a worry is, on your assassin, I was saying, in Sue, I was saying, in the forest, I was saying, I'm going to one. Getting gold from the land to support this economy, as one. But a corner one for the worry here now in Druna as our chemicals would use soon. Now, on Yenti chase one now and solve a problem. No, instead from MPP time, Galam stop this, that, still it is going on because some of these young men obviously, best he says, on your mother.

0: abrabɔ no ntum na ɔde nsa afam ɔkɔta kwa ana ɔkɔ baabi waka galamsey. Do you think you can stop him? If you stop him, how is he going to eat? So the focus should not be to just chase them out. If you chase them out, find alternative for them. I am confused. Alternative agriculture as if so we start galamsey when you scale galamsey ma. As on agriculture onko. So the alternative should be there, a better way of doing it without destroying the water, without destroying the soil.
1: But is that possible?
0: Is this possible?
1: How possible is this?
0: Because if you go other countries, mm-hmm. what to gold? China produces gold more than Ghana. Canada produces gold more than Ghana. Australia more than Ghana. Now send up a US phone. At today, one water body starts here.
1: Debbie.
0: Yes. So we can do the same thing here. We can do the same thing here. So my argument in there. Mm-hmm. Say MPP in NDC. What is your manifesto? They are Bible to Galam Siasa. They are all lying. Mm-hmm. I'm telling you this. And if Obutasi by way of chasing their people, they are all lying. But so Obutasi by way of providing alternative method of mining. Obabua. Meyenye guzin without destroying the water bodies, without destroying the soil. That would be the best way. Into the market there. Our scientists, our engineers, mining engineers, yen soil scientists, yen water, whatever, hydro, whatever. That my scientists sing now. Yen chwen them 1 month or 2 months. Abochi, they should provide us with ways and means of mining in Ghana without destroying our water bodies, without destroying our soil, without destroying our forests. If we're able to do that, let's say, reclamation, you drain your fufu, for chemicals and say assassin, as a nation, you benefit from that I'm saying, because even as Samana MPP one came before 2016, by 8 years, you know, most of Galamsey here in Ghana. Even as someone in this one car in the 2024 election, what is happening in Ghana in respect of Galamsey? Because on your easy fight, it is yes, he begin a Galamsey doing a tribal political party. We are deceiving ourselves. If your party is cool, because Nancy and some man boy insufa the whole town because of Galamsey. Ukrainians name people who name these name people one dema offer the whole town. Those who are getting kidney problems because of Galamsey, liver problems, heart problems. Go for what? I want to buy. Nobody party being you on saying you plan as in you know. They are Ghanaians. You are about on who political color. So politicians when jay political football game and what ball with Galamsey. Nasi yen na yen ya dwono ko na yen twa na mana ye botum na ya find alternative way of mining na se tambia obaye de is asojefu koku wo na ye chase one wako asojefu no po one wako da wok chase nkofu no o ye binu po wako a na efi one po why one why then galam say sini bi
1: ebo bakman so
0: these are the, some
1: so,
0: of the
1: so,
0: things
1: so man na me call ahman so na me name nua Charles Owusu ND Nkomo. Charles Owusu na pacho what to say
2: kwara me huyo.
1: Yay, Chasi. me boga ba kope a walande, Chasi. You know, anytime mini wo benya an encounter a conversation, one name bia a buffer my dream wo aye the late Sir John. Me kai the times are when a ye juma tamanamu wo forestry.
3: So
1: and then it gives me the thinking that Sabri said, Usha yan kwaya hudua, a year embebununu say, all in the name of Galamsey. It leaves much to be desired. Now, question I want to ask another say, I've seen that fighting Galamsey has become very, very difficult for the parties in Ghana, the two major parties. I'm talking about the NDC and then the NPP. They've done campaigning with Aya Galamsey just to win the hearts of people in the areas. Do you think as a nation, we must look at the fight against Galamsey devoid of politics.
3: Sure.
2: And no chairman said no more of a patching you recovered, Anaya. And then, but

0: ya stopo.
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0: 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Na e no say e di bibia ya amanyo sem. Nenye o man asem nti no. Te wo ka bibia, depend on bibia ni pele gina no. O so ta ni party. 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
2: Mhm.
0: Debi ya sa ne tie. 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Party be stay. Ye obi bi e se bo ho ban dia. 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
2: Mhm.
0: But up. En so be na organ ha obi ni political party.
1: En so be an join political party be ya.
0: Kwaye mu nua be na join political party.
1: E bi an join political party be ya.
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2: Mhm.
0: Na o man body e di atire. 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
2: Mhm.
0: Na oka bibi.
3: This is super
0: super super super area ho. Ta na ban ni bai na mu.
1: Yeah.
0: O sumi mi nse chi okopo aho a. Na ye galamse nko but afre die ye chu kwane fa nyina. Na se cha die we ti enye ni bibi tse ye uga jantwa na mama meta nokre. Ama ban ni ama na ho so. Ama die o ye bia no se ba ku na o ya. Wa ye ni mi nu mi ensa bo ama. Enye ma na ti metu ate a. Bibi na ye bebre o.
1: Auntie Chas, Mamin Bisao, now it is solution that we are looking for. What should be the approach in tackling this menace?
0: Yeah, what solution, but is a will, an aka.
1: Yeah, what solution? Solution here, solution. Solution here,
0: solution, Benga. Solution is, I'm going to be in your view, and what I'm going to be. And then, I'm going to be here. Yeah, there's a time for a good achievement. And I answer.
2: Mm-hmm.
0: I'm going to be in your view. Nti aban na gi so be exercise ni 2 min na owo. E dia stop crime a obeti metu ade. Me dia minim no. Ah, let me tell. Ya ti pro ibun.
2: Mhm.
0: Aga gana ba bia na ye galamse. Dey dia se te external aggression ba ye so a. Nti be jone fi o man mu ana.
1: Dey bi.
0: Ya ba ku. Nti ade nti a ye wo internal aggression. Ay bi dia ti se ting. Ni enti men kuntia. Because of the political hand that wo mun ti enti men kuntia. I have said it all the time, sir. On my penipa, on friend the chief of army staff, the CDM, on friend IGP, on friend immigration commissioner general, now on country of the day, my mom will go to me here. So, my mom said that I'm saying what I did after a while. More and more, top general, being a million with the name idea.
1: Is that supposed to say, sir? Upa, sir, who prefer the solution of. Sir, they will shoot and kill, Anna.
0: Oh, no, I'm not talking about shooting and kill. Because I've said that until the state of military wing of environmental wing of military, military, you know,
2: mm-hmm.
0: You better environmental protection stands and wing of Ghana forces. They are more Matthias, they are more doing a moving and some more bog Ghana and Sati and Quiet and you do who buying. They who say BB court of BBR, the general now the anyone be in it, you know. You have a car, mad yet. Because when they see I get a nine months, remember?
1: Yeah, 9 months.
0: I'm a cut them up 1 year. Now, which are my
1: answer? Parkway, see, Shandolph, and then the Lance Ministry.
0: And she, your German minister, and maybe Germany, the German forces. Yopa ye wo hure ensem free won na ye man forces wo osumi nsia tuafe galante ubi e tino the past in Ghana ki aka government will abain eye na adwen se opese wo tuafe a nnia na kase nyamye ni monyam se tabi wo wo se bone die e ni tuafe
3: president
0: di mo bone die ni hunu die e ti mi kutia ka na ensem amema example
2: mhm
0: ya ti cyber I got some misinformation, Abba.
1: Yeah.
0: obati ya kwachi obi o se wi oto brate ade ya so onisu phone didi obi atem ya eba te ehun be yo na kwachi
1: technology
0: eba te ehun be yo technology analyzer
1: sure
0: it is a gas police service etimi yisu technology wa atem didi ohun ye kwachi obi ba ye di na stem didi tun mani ye dia ye ntia sa ahun ke kanan so no ye ntimi fa bentu asie na ye nuno ma so bia nam kwan
1: the political will.
0: I'm telling you, the political will. I'm
1: not. But just if you watch your madring, many a Bob Backman of the UP party, Ewaha, he tells me that Uncle Bianca. Abaini suadi hunua wadi aba forming cooperatives to undertake responsible mining rather than say ombe say insu ombe say ensase no it's a better option than say ube shutu ubi no ube kumno. You don't think that's a fair solution?
0: No ubi ankati yin kumo mi as a fact that you have done a committee mining
1: all
0: it's a bit of way
1: there be
0: ya wakanda kubi biya omu wa mining insi I'm making my adjuma mention about where I thought you almost sent as an economic when you're mining. Ah, yes. And to mine in the air, you're bonny. And you're the air bonny. Then, when mining, I hear the young fuck and papa soon, you know. Ah, you did say, or mine and start singing to any Dutch, you know. And then you're the papa, I hear come myself. And see, if the solution is about cooperative mining. Ah, not that cooperative mining, you're possible. It's a good idea to go to an amboa. I don't know. Any of the car, Oman, Motua, Oman, Gigi, Gigi, or Mute, and part of the solution I ever put that up, you know. Of course, they know you.
1: But in some civil society organizations, was where Casa say, there should be that need for, say, you ever declare state of emergency or those areas. Do you think, say, no, sir. I'm buying a two sand among them.
3: Some
1: bet me a boy.
0: Oh, better than me, home country of Major Town. They know when you're happy. That I'm not going to be. The
1: Indian
0: said, I'm buying the check to come again and forces. Now, Omania Forest Protection Unit. Our Ghana forces. Now, on between and Colano, over here, various guarantees. No one takes you more. I am a mechanized barrasses. It is a car conference and be all walking down for the movie or over the team of the movie or there did be a mining would be a more for the people on the piano. There were mechanized barrasses there or Mutuity or Mutuity or of a catchment area near the Amor Mumidia. On the patrol every day to make sure, say, that I'm saying Kosovo. Until say, but yet that forest protection unit of Ghana Armed Forces, you know, they will be a very well aircraft.
1: Yeah.
0: And you know, you see, I want to win that. We did the call. I don't think that. Tell me, who's a Kura? The number 2 hour, baby. The Kura 2 hour, baby. I'm not. AM Kura, you did a friend of Papa. Post media tour. There'll be a final possible Queen Amon or Quap, the invading, every channel. Once the forest protection unit, you know, is established. Within the areas I hear, open one. I am telling you, any of the coffin.
1: And teacher, since you hear where I would have banner, sir, Forest Protection Unit, and the military. You know, him, sir, says you call Galam, say sites, and I'm ranting no more honor. Omukre, two ni near ma, one more day a fighty, a year, 1 year ba, a best stop warmo. You don't think, sir, and conquer your confrontational to the extent, sir, lives will be lost.
0: Oh, Debbie. I mean, we are gonna own there. We got to choose a thing. We can for about what we're
1: sir.
0: But they are imposing the farm on the other way, and
1: say,
0: they are chief, an agency of, I mean, government agency.
1: Yeah.
0: Omuto gold, I am in the source of gold now.
1: Mm-hmm.
0: And boldly, people want to go, you know, to go and go ahead and do it. That is it. I don't say, Yetoa, other boy of mine.
1: Sure.
0: They will be quite here to see Nancy Sans open that. I want it on a top. Our mind is in ya. Yaka say, and Saturday, yes, 10 years at the country, you can quantify.
1: Mm-hmm.
0: In Shudu, I said, you can quantify. Quiet, you can't myself.
1: Mm-hmm.
0: And the other day, you know, one of you are trying to kill Wesley Dine. Do you know what you're doing? Tana, then I got coffee. And to me, I'm a sick. 2 minutes are buying them. Any meaning them. Maybe it's my chairman being. I buy for our fat. I buy for our own fat. Then, mom said, I buy 2% of fat. You can't watch them not or 2 months a month. Ah, now buy a register that I'm saying over 2 o'clock. Yeah, yeah. It is never the claim that bring what to work. I buy it my first one. You bet me to go, no? You bet me to go, no? I'm papa. Ne mo yen sey instruct you yen sey en sat che yen yan me community university of ganzen mines
1: yeah
0: do do na mo ho nyina fish school ba adwuma na mo gwa na wari yen ni mining companies a hold one need to jam kwawo aban ye to be ma professional dey you machi ya tro mo kwa mo fa to mo ye gold no abro mo thank you abro mo sense at here you be yan fatro pin come good yen so abro am fa bo ne den I'm farming. And you make who come a BMP, so the currency, and I will come and this before any other debit. But the year come or mine, So we need Forest Protection Unit of Ghana and Forces. That you will be personal. You have a premier custom there, but to me, get it over there. You don't say guarantee there at the end of the past.
1: Reverend Charles Osu, and every man now I say, so my whole crime, you know, didn't come on. But, before I mean, we'll be a crack crowd. A gold, one more gold board, a tunnel. Some have questioned the source of the gold. Now, gold board is also telling us that they are bringing a technology, the traceability system, where they can trace the source of a gold, qua, one more a
3: super FM.
1: Ghana Highway. Sir, obi ko wi akron de na okoton mo obi a nipa we wi akron de na akwakoton ma nipa no a woto e no yeso mu nyina aye kronfo so question and say gold na aye tono from aye the aggregator no we don't know the source of the gold and tom okoton ma gold border na je say sir, if you figure out say side there and the who you read
0: ah the question that may me that say somebody be be there I mean it is not
1: sure
0: if you just have Ghana go you just find a tunnel the next market Switzerland Australia Germany US Argentina any traceable here any that be any fear
1: ever
0: and if they say to me, the young mechanic, the individual who could be a fever, eh? Fair by ya, who be unconquered Boninian to the good.
1: Sure.
0: And then the Okai, then you can have a career guarantee. No, the banana also far. But what are you?
1: What a crumb, dear.
0: What one will be a bonnie? And I am a
1: credit.
0: I don't know. And when it was a Dominican, can get you in the city area.
1: I don't know.
0: That's a fair, you don't know.
1: Yeah.
0: aha na ye ma ye ma ye ni ye ni ye sun ye ba ye ban institute.
1: And Reverend A, I'm very happy today because Namini Chairman Smith Boothie Edin Komo, the first national vice chairman who is now overseeing the party's activities in this country of the New Patriotic Party. Echren say Galansi and Sam Diagrade Omukrano Omu Party in a crowd omu biase. Because it's something we must all fight together as a nation. Party BNTMI, and we need the fighters against Galamsey, just like you have also said. And Ebu Blackman equally has added. And you know, Galamsey fighting it here. Politicians, you have a serum frim. Now, there should be that oneness, that concerted effort. Bia, you bet me pull it together. You bet me a kili a galamsi. And teachers, mami nasi. Why? Nyami
0: ensure. That's the part of the point. The young Kata ye ye muda o mayma. Ya ke mwa bumaku. Na ye kata ye ye aman yosem. Ye kimi mkubani ye ye da.
1: Eh, no kre.
0: Mwa ye huni sa.
1: Sure.
0: Bibia ye ye piano. Kana fe.
1: Nyamiso Enshaw, Reverend Charles Owusu. Na prophecy di asa mi prophecy bi onje onti ma beje.
0: Ode.
1: Mi prophecy bi onje onti ma beje prophecy kuno.
0: Mati.
1: Nyamiso. Reverend Charles Owusu that is a meneno AD and komo. Mami nko na mi nko tie aye Roger. Roger, let me take a lesson to you on this Galamsey fight issue. Ebu Bachman has said it all. We should take politics out of the fight against Galamsey. Baby, what you know? Would you say what buying? What failure when it comes to the fight against Galamsey?
4: What is the parameters and the marking scheme? Mm-hmm.
1: Chill up, relax.
4: Na me miau. Okay, good. Abochi.
1: Yes, dear.
4: Well, issue of Galamsey, the first Eikranon with say, e bia yet in a cramp on. If failure na say, if failure no, is a questioner would raise political lenses in its direction. Abochi,
1: yeah.
4: Wait.
1: 2462.
4: You all get right. It? Mm-hmm. We revoked it. Which people signed it? Enya Akufo-Addo. Ena Bahumia. See, so when someone we talk about not politicizing and someone having a political will to fight Galamsey, we have proven beyond human reasonable doubt.
1: But Reverend Chaso also makes the point. I said the will is not there.
4: Which will?
1: The political will.
4: It's Reverend Chaso also divide of politics. He's an MPP man. I put it to him. Ask him. Is he not the one who was moving with Sir John? Is he not the same Sir John that when was given in charge of forest as a reverend? Well, did you advise him not to sell the forest for himself? Who was more than Sir John in Galamsey? Sir John was a Galamsey guru.
1: You have any you have
4: Maza,
1: evidence?
4: Maza, who were in this country. Their own MPP, Abronye Senko, we're talking about it. Sir John went beyond even... And it wasn't. It's not the same Sir John that was in charge of forest. And he advised that they should sell... they should agree for people to go and mine in the forest. You forgot it. So when he was sitting in that seat of oppression, he sat down for people to do mining, and you come and sit here today and you come and lecture as if you are coming from heaven, a saint from heaven. No, that is hypocrisy.
1: So as some now,
4: you cannot he's a hypocrite. Do you know why I'm saying that?
1: Reverend Chasosu.
4: Absolutely. Because he sat in a position where he could have advised when he was on the seat. He could have given that counsel. It's not when you have left the pitch. And then you will be coming to talk about how the football was played on the pitch or how they should play on the pitch. You are on the pitch. You are playing.
1: And see, baby, I want to see Siano. Would you say Galamse Kuno? I was here, Amanyo Frim. Now you're coming as one.
4: Amanyo, Amanyo Semnu Ufi. Why would he hate Kla Ufi and Amanyo Semu Ho? Let's face reality. You cannot, it cannot be done devoid of politics. What we should be looking at, say, how are we going to handle these issues without destroying water bodies
1: So what's your scorecard now?
4: Let's look at countries.
1: Galamsey.
4: Let's look at countries that mind.
1: What's the scorecard of the NDC now?
4: The scorecard.

0: But yeah. At least, if not for anything, you and I can attest that we have reclaimed some mining sites. Reclamation.
1: But Galam says
0: you and I know that the forest zones.
1: But that is not enough. Galam says still ongoing.
0: At least a journey of a thousand miles begins with the first step. And the law that they passed for their people to go and mine in the forest, at least we have revoked it. That is a will. If you don't have a political will, you cannot scrap a legal or legislative instrument. You know that. That alone shows that there is difference between MPP and NDEC. They gave a legitimate right to people to go and mine in forest reserve. Forest reserve. If not for anything, for fear of God and for the fear of the existence of mankind, why would you give a forest reserve? This is gross terrorism.
1: Mami Nasi.
0: What you say? Mami Nasi. Aboji, ain't you know, me, the American, say.
1: Yes.
0: You bet me to anamoa. You bet say. The mining procedure, because obi awa testi galam say sika. What do you need to do Bank of Ghana cry on pay? I am telling you. Gold money, a gold. Gold money is gold. So, let's look at a way. Or maybe develop a national policy. To say the way are not a cooperative. But there are other uko Liberia. Liberia, omo yes, I'm saying. But have you heard of them complaining about water bodies? No. And I say a must treat. Well, you can do your galamsey, but we shouldn't see a water body being polluted. And I say the strict measures at the 200 more. And I say deploy technological enhance the mining. Which is a ngofu enye because on person
1: but, peaceful. You think that is aside possible that, in Ghana?
0: It's possible. It's possible. Aside that, when him say, sir, gold no, omu, e washing, they get less than 50% of the gold. Until you say deploy another means of getting the mining done. Not say about 80%, 70%. And you grab a boost to you know, economy no more. It's you know. Ma MPP 4 and Kase, let's not politicize. Na Omar San, Ejran Chen, Akegum, Ebuegum, Putogum, Hugum. No, Omunjai is that kind of politics. We have exhibited the will. We have exhibited the will beyond human reasonable that.
1: Mami Nasi.
0: We are committed in protecting the environment.
1: Mami Nasi. Hajia special local food said you and papa fiero do be batop aduan pedi dia aya Hajia special local foods banku any tilapia papa bi banku ni nkruman kwan papa bi say ye tuozafi say ye wache say ye jollof say fried rice say ye prepransa local anything local aduan bia no aya Hajia special local foods be batop your program bia they can come and supply you with orders. Wame cha kwen ewo hacho, atomic, kwa naso biya ben, funwa transition home, no. Na kai, omu ye juma, free, drada kopim, kwe seda 8 a.m. to 8:30 p.m. And also know that they are live on the socials. Omu Facebook, TikTok, Instagram, wonyi na ano, handle omu yusu ano, Hajia Special Local Foods. Edwian pepe fiyan, bipacho, wame dwi anidi ye, hote. 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Woman to umbo and a way aduane no and a motongo. A dianya woman one bien no moody. 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Hajia Special Local Foods. Or say, Bian Papa Fieno. No. Mamin Kao say, what did dear we no behind Superbia Wobe no more? And Konumun Shobi Maun Konya typhoid. Numunsua, Ghana Food and Drugs Authority for Aja Tumor. 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
2: Willie
1: Yeah, me pa jo wana menene ka sey.
2: ABC.
1: ABC na ho te sey. 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Go straight to the point why. Time now. Ah, o de Roger so o je so ko enim.
2: But me chao.
1: O je so.
2: Abuj.
1: Yes.
2: I just say I'm so happy for him. O je fi ba compare NGC. Oh, Kwame so. The patrol from Nancy Kodu OO, ah, Ghana, Pak Ghana. Yan Sham Nasame, Kokwaim, Elko Tugam, Elko Timothy, Kwan, Epansay, and I could buy all about Mia, eh? I'm a priest, and we and Ron, I don't go out quite. If you have a fat and people prepared to craft, what come on, move it to some come on him, I think. I'm here with you for a moment, I'm with you. And your mama and buy. And I'm very pleased about Sherman. I said, Debbie, you're pretty. I'm going to be in court, quite in view. And if it's Wempo, talk up, MPP, and NDC. I'm going to get
1: that. Mami Nasi, Abede. Hello, good evening. Yeah, me pacho wana menene kasi.
3: Libiade champion of the Adam sir, me play free at Sharma.
1: Okay,
3: but you will be on the piano.
1: Yo.
3: And for 3 days, you can see you saw and you can come back.
1: Me pacho, Debi, and your time no call, and you know why. Me pacho, bacho ko wenim, ye nshe do anytime in
3: there. Abuti, unu me say NDC. NDC na ye. I can't say you're a man.
1: Mami, Midasi, so by champion Fuseni. Hello, good evening.
4: Good evening, bro.
1: Yeah, me pacho wana mene ne kasi.
4: What did you do?
1: Me huye pa.
4: We are free from the free countryman.
1: Every far ko inim.
4: Why are they? Maybe a young man, guarantee one 7 years. Would you open up with the whole month here from seeing one 7 years? And I'm a papa, papa, papa, papa.
1: Mami Nasi, hello, good evening.
5: Africa go or robot come. Every Matum from Cantamanto Matic, Akra, Kai, the Pato, Mamikomanim, the Papa Chow, Yenya, and this one, but yes, for Papa, when you are there. My secretary from Bo, or we are the Nakasu from Fogras and Gono.
1: Hello.
6: Hello.
1: Yeah, me pacho wana mene ne kasi.
6: Mr.
1: Abankwa mene pacho ma.
6: Mr.
1: Abankwa kasi fiko kumemwe. Mr. Abankwa kasi fiko kumemwe.
6: Pacho. 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

0: one, be my at least time. 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So then we are back on any call, you know. So over 10 kata, wakata bibri, samu 10 kata. 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I say, you know, me prefer a year, yeah, market, I hear you see. 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And see a beautiful to factory. 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Market alone. You follow. So, on your hand, you for overnight on the bubble.
1: Minia, Mammy Nassi, Obigilich. Why? Mammy Nassi, so bad you with you. Hello, good evening.
2: Hello, good evening.
1: Yeah, me Pacho, one, I'm in any case.
2: Pacho, Cotton,
1: you're so true. Cotton, Pacho, Mammy, too. Why?
2: Yeah,
1: me pacho ede enche enenche bi eni o o china na machi awai
2: yo prof
1: yes
2: you shock let me see the way galamsu kene yo 6 years to live na me a galamsu ebe ye very serious ewo man you ya nda kufwadu oh by all the presidents eto on the life eh
1: Last caller, hello. Yeah, me Pacho. Why, Pacho, you have 30 seconds. Why?
3: You, Nanamwaku,
1: 30 seconds. Yes.
3: Galamse, a beggy at a ship, a woman can a moa. Ah, not you, boom, boom, so that you are Tamayera, Professor Akamas, a tear acquiasso. Because at the end time, that minister of sugar, oh, but the rest of the university is not the girl to be fighting. I don't
1: know. Me Pacho says, you know, and yeah. A brag, I'm saying, Shasia, and he approved. So, what's the solution? Thank you so much for coming. And again, my good brother, Roger T. D. Wells, thank you so much for coming. Up next, in the next minute, Hot Bite News, Eba Muncheng. Yakra Munyina, Yaframi Kobla Abuchi. Minimin Yanum, Patrick, Safu Kamfanka, and Mr. Bright, and Eric Medina. Yakra Munyina, up next, Hot Bite News.

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0: Honey,
1: 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And you look any, you blew one penny, and you're sending a econom. As a film, some cacra. And we're doing it for a year, and it's also in team. I see, I want to pretend what you are, is the answer. And also, there's some cacra, and to get to say, one goosua, any, and Rantiano Cassa. But then I'm saying, it's a good who says someone on Ukraine. Sir, what in your butter and see a winning with Yakakra? And I say, wouldn't you cry for so young and now, yes, sir? I would be a Bribiano and tempting to know. I have a book, maybe a tisa, the cranny, the ever by any. And see now, I quite said, yeah, a cobay and a foot too, but they fast with the mamma and Tian, I don't want yet, good regimen or some for tomorrow. And to be here, to see a menoka say, dear, and penning for about a man, yell some kind.
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1: 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And I'm our sessions a questionnaire dear. I am a crubia crubia names a questionnaire de be an anum a little good jatana say be a paya kai and penny a wukrum one a day ya money. And would you start that bonin idea no crini? So be an agent of a chili a quay DB, a Tisadia, now Zeni Pacrono, and one as one thing. Sansa, who wouldn't him be a cranoa? I had a double fitted him. A double fitted, and then my abbey, a little if we, Ariana, on your vacation, and would you be minister to be a diabo? So I have so bracia or Yano. I could be, you say, Yama, Yanian way. Just I was about a woman said, I'm right, I would be 22 years, 20 years, 19 years. 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
1: 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Ma young deputy attorney general. Na Bobuano pe na and someone peninsu abubeni. Was say Ghana Scholarship Authority Ediba two judges at University of Memphis. Na Edruba Bino Woma terminate agreement tibia. 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No. Eye, the friend se, outstanding financial obligation, edi ama university no. 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
2: It cannot be true, unless maybe he's referring to previous attorney general, but since we came to office, there has not been any opportunity, any indication from any of them, any from OSP that we should collaborate on anything. And apart from it being false, I don't know how the OSP would come to the attorney general to collaborate. We are the lead law enforcement agency. OSP and all the other agencies are under us. And recently the Supreme Court held that they are accountable to us because they are using our power. So the question then is, how would they want us to collaborate? We indicate what they are supposed to do. It's not a relationship of equals where you come and say, let's collaborate. So with that background, I do not even see the occasion arising where they will come for us to collaborate. But I don't know where he got it from. Maybe he can consult his boss on that. I don't think there's any situation where they have approached us to collaborate on anything.
1: And Sadia, now, Wabubomwa, no watch us at University of Memphis, no Kraani, as a Fuji, no Monkomo, now, one. 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
3: I don't take MPP for granted. It's a traditional respect. The elders of this party, they don't just get up to say our son lead the caucus. From day one, they entrusted me with this position. I have always acknowledged that weight of history to do what is right. I'm not a perfect guy, but I won't be reckless. I know what I have to do. So people talking about, they have videos and audio. Some people are playing games in the social media. Nobody has any video of me doing anything. And I say so on my 5 points of fellowship. Nobody has any audio of me doing anything to embarrass myself, my family, and the party. No, there's nothing like that anywhere. But it's a social media era. So as a politician, I have to accept some of these things. It will come away.
0: Enya die se ye benya no fala sasa se amanyo semo no awamdu wam ho awura mu ne die wo ye da mamia kutuba wono pye mu onu mama antene so edu anadwo agayi so wagye ne ho se kire me nani bibia no na 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
5: The process, I believe, was fair. It was firm. And in fact, there was a lot of frank discussion. The caliber of the committee is not small. The way they pose certain questions that even I had not anticipated. Some of them, I definitely am going to include them in my strategy planning for the party going to 2028. The committee has been, the caliber is good. Strategies that they mention, but questions that they ask about certain strategies. And those questions then get you thinking on your feet, and I think it's good.
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6: na I was directed there to go and look at my household ground there when I was accountant for the party. It really afforded me the opportunity to let the vetting committee know that my vision but the fact that to be able to break the form with me as an national chairman touch on especially the disparate process. I think that it's too long and that is creating a lot of impunity of people who are supposed to be redressed. You know, so it's one area that we need to look at. Another area is to strengthen the functions of our National Council of Elders and get them to link up with the Regional Council of Elders and the Constituency Council of Elders in order to detect signs of dispute before it gets to
7: level that we want to get it for. But we also look at strategy to ensure.
1: Ora, John Boy do no no. 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
1: Media to be here for us to show appreciation to the president of the nation for accepting our plea and paying us all our salary arrears. Initially, it was 20 months where the government paid 8 months, and recently has added all the 12 months. Just as at the 24th August, they paid all the 12 months remaining salary arrears to the workers. And we are grateful, and we are grateful to the vice president, the chief of staff, CEO of Ghana Railway Development Authority, the Minister of Transport, Chief Director of Transport. We thank them and all relevant stakeholders who help indirectly and directly. We thank them so much. It is not easy. We all accept that the railway sector is down. We already have 135 kilometers nationwide. And it's not easy for our father, our copy, the president, to accept and act on our requests within a short possible time. We thank him and we show our great gratitude to him and all stakeholders who help us get this far. We thank him so much. And
0: thank you so much and may God bless you. 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
3: Let me tell you, acquire sabi, a minimum ADM, not a minimum AD, come Bankwa, Bankwa, and I can't at the same moment. And I yell at the new Pataya. That's a Pataya Mpua, Sabi Pataya Mpua. And then, and I own the Yakuano, okay? Now a football time queer. Yanu Casa, a free Akopo. No, I hear. The quest contacted the Yakuaya. Baby, I'll be here to know the Akopo, so not the other one. But yet, don't get driven tonight, yet, yet, you know, that was in the Yahunia. On Samubahano, Mumma Bray, as a nose man. I didn't watch a nose, but don't get driven yet to Yakamu, a Yabo, and so bow yet to Yakamu, who buy offices in Yam and Futunqua, Yadia at all, when you buy a Futunqua, and then. Adding, it is any other day. I said, I'm going to say, other day. No, because I'm Biana, yes, sabotage government. No,
2: no, Chairman, you know, George, no, no. One Casati, who are you, Bonnie? When you were born, so no, no, tea, and you are batting so. And so, yeah, you are queer batting type, she went him. And no, and our Casa. Now, draft for no being so, at the Walmart Consem at Rosso.
4: Sakwana di omo ya di anka ye ni problem e ta ni omo ya pa no ni ko ka kra ko akopo ko pa wa ko be be na

0: I've been using this road, and it's been in this bad state for the whole of the years that I've known this road. But I myself have done a few commentaries on the road. We are still pushing, but we haven't gotten any results. I'm told the contractor is the same person working on the GTP one, trying to connect. So we are hoping that they finish it up. But currently, it looks like they've abandoned it. I don't know where they've gone. I'm told he's not been paid for the job that he's done so far.
1: Tanker Drivers Association, a cool money be our mea draft for no. Anna, one wants to cast a warm with you home. Say a free centio, a ba, pum, quino, and ya crow, and ya into a more warm tanker drivers, no. And a warm association, the chairman. Chairman George Nyawunu, a decay, a beer, so a draft for no, so you be true, chairman, dear son. Young to us, ma'am.
2: Abusia yet was so I want some food from more and career divisional police commander chief superintendent Joshua Semenyo wano ena eka say watoto asre emebuno afei yani ya yawa omai gane mwenye nase 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
3: advice have been out there all along that abstain from drugs, avoid drugs. Personally, I always post some of those on my status, avoid drugs. So we say out there, please avoid drugs. Even not for you to join the secret services at all, for your own health and for your future, there's the need that you avoid using drugs. Allow the cadet to join us. You know, they are necessarily not part of, but we decide to ask them to join us so that they can emulate us. They can see what we are doing. And so that they, when they grow well and do the best that they can do. So I'm saying again, avoid using drugs. If you want to be healthy and strong and be useful to the nation, like me, avoid using drugs.
2: Opinia wakasa yei eye Chief Superintendent Joshua Semenyo upiemo awo enkariye police commander noa. 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
4: Fire service for saying, just for fire, for fight fire. You call a help for you say, the man who I am, my fight fire. But to move for say, I'm going to die because I'm warm. And yet, your own man, and to transfer one air or swap, the bear affects your man, and I said, a bema wire bassa, and to me to move for say, I'm going to die. No.
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0: stillness of the morning, before the noise of the day begins, there is a sound rising, a sound of prayer, a sound of power, and a sound of victory.
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1: Hey, Papa, US, Hakura, dear. No, could you just see Company Limited at Jibe Bia? One more Holland, Germany, France, Italy, London, Canada. A bad dancing when you're my dear. Oh, be your sin and not could you see Company Limited. Now, Matisse will be a depot, Siebi, Ewakasua, and one will be a good to a dancing when you're my. Now, I am a crap, Papa.
0: Oh, and a crap. A police station in Chenhua.
1: Hey, a quoba sempre monono. 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
0: Che, where crown me and somewhere and we'll be in for yao. 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A man from Wasa be a depot can see our Koshiman, Kumasa Sapasi de Porocra than Chaya, a Bissua Magazine Road, head office, no. 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Numbers a man for the fray a 0244-313-752 and a 0244-419393.
1: Nana could you just see Company Limited?
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0: Ani ye demo ampa. The say say there, Edutwam Atlantic International University, America memu, abo Dr. Edujemfi Babasu, honorary degree as a professor in biology in herbal medicine. It is said there, ayarisaro, aye more.
2: Oh, me se menim wife ye kopa wo. 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
11: I feel that some panel at San Diego. Sumpa is trending and trending and trending. Trending pa. E di no ko pa. Enti ya declare say Sumpa is no more a new station. And ye new kra. Because wura mu se si an od na bebe ya haja bebra to agu wura mbe bi kra. Sha. Hey, I said, how'd you be there to go?
12: Good evening, man. Good day.
1: Adaniana, Apostle.
13: It's your weapon, I'm a friend, a producer. As a producer, I was so normal. And there's a boys, and they're chilling. Weekend, no more chilling. There's a weekend, they be a content, make a information. And I'm so way, Koneko T, radio station way. Papa, you're okay, so you're good. Make sure, sir, by Wednesday, he's on the show. And I listen to you. And I'm a friend, my producer, say, on T, now, and someone who I work on. Counselor Charlotte, me and I'm a friend. And you know, the boss of us all about me, I'm a friend.
14: Me so scout.
13: Yes, every good coach scouts. Every good coach scout. I mean, Oshe Abnamo Way, Victoria Lebene, one, you know, me and I'm co scouting, I'm doing you know, by
14: Nancy Cramming, my branch, be on my.
13: 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Yes, I listen to Radio Unique GBC. Their content. You see, we need to see the good in others. If you don't see the good in others, your light will not shine.
14: Sure.
13: It, when I listen to you, I'm saying, wow. Maybe apart from voices now, Bible quotation now, you see, apart from the humor part of it, you know, there's wisdom in it. You see, every good communicator be an anyhow obey to me arrested the attention of his listeners or audience. And you got my attention. Me phone ring a crana menfa. Because I don't want to mempesa be fako nona ebe interrupted with the message that I was listening. So
15: Samwem Suhum Koforudia and Koko Konongo Gaso Asankare Dadiesu Briku and Yinem Kumasi Yina Yeti Mango.
16: So chef Zima Odia Odia sorry wo redu swa binyan kabe ya branketi sao.
14: Sao. 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
16: Eni zila odi ye odi jie chese.
14: Amen.
16: No team, Yamim Pijamo.
14: Amen.
16: Yamme and Yamokasia.
14: Amen.
16: Of my Aduma, ye cry about 35 years in double portion Yamodia.
14: Amen.
16: Amabia, Mubijina Boyesudino.
14: Amen.
16: Yamien Munyamakasia.
14: Amen.
16: Yamisha, he said, a Jade Bano. Me, my brabo, my Inshra, or Swayisha.
14: Amen.
16: Name Penasin. Papa, because for your prayerful.
14: Amen.
16: Two guys remember being 40 days or 21 days.
14: Yes.
16: Muna na jubia or buy a bumper. Or starting young revelation, I'm see problem BBC.
14: Yes.
16: As some of kind so bumper paper.
14: Yes.
16: Into a new part machine form. Or car someone may fast someone. Then I'm catching someone. Cause so your son or prophet or your prophet and cause. Hallelujah.
14: Amen.
16: When you're Sankra, when you're a prophet, I'm not using as a major prophet.
14: Yes,
16: on the prophetic ministry, no, a nationwide a prophetic. A summer will be so, man, Yami Kachlen. A summer will be so, Memo, Yami Kachlen, and son of a church about personal aid. Into a new prophet, be kicked. Praise God. 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
14: Alright. 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I'm not aware, there's a witch.
12: All right, just what
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18: Good evening. Kenya, let you show proof.
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Me yeswaya. I have some part 106.5 FM. 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

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And I said, what to this pattern? 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Aha. 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And I also see a first half crying one. So, now I'm going to come off. And then, and I was saying, you're not going to cry. You're best out to us. So, son said, I was saying, oh, no, baby, at the end of the quack. Yeah. What can I say? Now, Unya, if you're a woman, if you're a dear, be free. It's never going to come off.

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0: it. Or this kind of back with you.
1: We are also after an episode. I back.
0: Or send a mate, I will resemble
1: you. Yeah, who is empty. And then famine,
0: and famine, and famine, and just I'm a coming
1: cry. Come at Tari, I'm coming with you. I will resemble you in a minute.
0: I will resemble you. And then it's here, may you may. Yeah, yeah, Juma. 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
0: No, who are beg. What's it? What better now overhead in the song?
1: Kidna say,
0: Mumwame. Mumwame, I mean, who? Answer on one, be a crying out to her money, who? And a crying, I bet double. A young cost some 91 verse 10.
1: And yum,
0: aye.
1: A door crowbar.
0: We are near one man, I will resemble me, or three, I will resemble the RCM fan hooning in Nano. Oh, we are, I say, Sabra Bona Wabo Abrabo Pano, Yanko Ponce Day.
1: Bonnerin count, no harder, my one, or a male one to my dad.
0: Oh, Anka, a quay Anka, oh, be a dear Tony. 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
0: Me walk, Massy. 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
0: 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Wakacho say, or say, my candy, a yacho, Unipa, for some nonante. Yeah, yeah, yeah, yeah, yeah, yeah, yeah, yeah, yeah, yeah, yeah, yeah, yeah, yeah, yeah, yeah, yeah, yeah, yeah, yeah, yeah, yeah, yeah,
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2: 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That's it. 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That is the show, so for a bear, the pound. 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That's a much as one temper.
0: ense
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0: e e e e e e e e e
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0: e e e e e e e e e e e e e e e e e e e e e e e e e e If you have a fine. Also, bet me a fra baby. Now make a RSYD no VG Studios as some at your name of numbers. I will fra baby no better. 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Now dia ayo adwuma na oyee ne pa dia eye RSYD Novigi Studios. Ye wan kran heya. Mala mabasi. First Kukoko Street e hon yebutu. Dia numbers no na frey na ho behia won de. Se ho ahia won de kra wo kena. 0574-715-778 Now, only aboard and come on RSYD Novigi Studios. There's a way your vision becomes reality. And now, me with us, Leicester Company Limited, now that Roma, or the Yas toothpaste, and then the brush, and the other German, so my will be a tree, and my no more take come on, would it be a choosing? Nah, say a debit, yeah, and you may, you can't find the choosing, son, what the why? Yeah, can't the throw the BIS, which was seen on a panny and you may, and a panny and you may, or the Yas toothpaste, or the whitening, or the hair bar, now the total K, and how they choose here. Ah, Fatatem Cordano, Fatrem Cordano, now one more friend true woman say, what it near say, oh, sin will go a woman. 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no more home by pa and for a my Jane. 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

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Not a weird woman. It's my was our money dear putting in us. It's a body that got a day in a control of the shaman in a bear cassette. Why are you? I am a woman. I am a woman. I am a woman. I am a woman. I am a woman. I am a woman. I am a woman. I am a woman. I am a woman. I am a woman. I am a woman. I am a woman. I am a woman. I am a woman. I am a woman. I am a woman. I am a woman. I am a woman. I am a woman. I am a woman. I am a woman. I am a woman. I am a woman. I am a woman. I am a woman. I am a woman. I am a woman. I am a woman. I am a woman. I am a woman. I am a woman. I am a woman. I am a woman. I am a woman. I am a woman. I am a woman. I am a woman. I am a woman. I am a woman. I am a woman. I am a woman. I am a woman. I am a woman. I am a woman. I am a woman. I am a woman. I am a woman. I am a woman. I am a woman. I am a woman. I am a woman. I am a woman. I am a woman. I am a woman. I am a woman. I am a woman. I am a woman. I am a woman. I am a woman. I am a woman. I am a woman. I am a woman. I am a woman. I am a woman.

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much, you're not a son, you're too much, you're not a son, you're too much, you're not a son, you're too much, you're not a son, you're too much, you're not a son, you're too much, you're not a son, you're too much, you're not a son, you're too much, you're not a son, you're too much, you're not a son, you're too much, you're not a son, you're too much, you're not a son, you're too much, you're 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much, you're

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3: Yeah,
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4: amen
0: Dinner, baby, or cassette through Nadia, or a chum flow of Fidiano. Do more Fidiano, do more Fidiano. I mean, far from all friend, I want no more Fidiana, and why I want her. Praise God.
6: Hallelujah, Papa.
0: Oh, Dinner, baby, or cassette through, Mammy.
6: But all your friend, Regina, me, Frefra, no money.
0: Oh, Papa.
6: Ever dear, you be brain, the bar one else in training, no quad training, answer insists over six. My friend will catch them. Look, I said, Raddy Bay, and the results by it. We're training in our passes.
0: Hallelujah.
6: It's a calances, and it's very ready. Say, I'm also more than a lances, Michel.
0: Yam, so passes. May don't know, man, a share rather than Sanya, because for a mamma couldn't be dear. Amen. Also, so obey to me, our boy room, a year 0557 000 967. Amen. For of reform, praise God.
6: Hallelujah, Papa.
0: Oh, dear, baby, or can say, Fruna, dear, and a radia.
6: Actually, my dear, Sister Jenna.
0: Sister Jenna. o mane di sunu da urade asema ho ya de ono mane nyina sri abusua no san shara densa onso bowura praise God for Christ o
3: for Christ
0: udin babi okase fro ye yanti onka ma me fa foforo praise God for Christ o. Hello. 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Praise God.
6: Hallelujah.
0: Oh, papa, udini baby, okay, so
6: I'm going to go to the house.
3: Amen.
0: Me send you a bush and a share than sa. Yanko Facebook no so mon shamo phone so no so.
1: Patience, I do say glory be to your holy name.
0: Father. And yanin yina baby be a more das and yanin yina na monka mu yimu na monka.
1: Ma nana Jesua was say I thank God for my grandchildren and my children.
0: Hallelujah.
1: Elizabeth Menus said, thank you, Lord. Nana Pokia was say Adumura many babushan that was say.
0: Na mele ku
1: was thank you Lord.
0: Ma men fa ofofro. Praise God.
6: The call has been put.
0: Went to me anyina so. Praise God.
3: Hello.
0: Udini.
3: Hallelujah.
0: Udini baby okase fro na de na urade ahia ma.
3: So you send me comfort me say fit as well.
0: Ma me kone yeti o kaswa funye.
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0: 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Me de wonu abusu nyina hye ne nsa. 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Aka 2 minutes pe na e di abawie ye.
1: Ernestine Ibrahim say I thank God for my family and I. Samson and Thomas in Siachreme. I thank God for all that he has done for me. And my family.
0: Hallelujah.
7: So by Abohin, I thank God for my life.
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0: Hallelujah.
1: 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Me dawase.
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8: Yesemi weta ese yeche. With the radio so and a whole bomb on any vessel power, dear hey. 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She said, Edna Quiet, I sent pa.
0: Young coupon, would the radio say, young man?
8: Yano,
0: praise God for Christ, oh, mommy.
8: Suda.
0: For Christ, oh, Dini, baby, or Cassafro.
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9: bye afedia from pano trendio. 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And ya declare sir, Sumpa is no more a new station. And ye new cra because Urem was a sea and what nabebe a hedge baby that will go Urem baby cra. Sia. I said, "Hey, Jabba, baby, I'm too good." Yow, yow, yow.

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You are live on Sumpa FM 106.5 Accra. With God's servant, evangelist Samuel Kwaku Boateng. This is the Hope Hour. Ebra Nyankopon Emanima Edinaso Ene Dachin. Jeremiah 29:11. For I know the plans I have for you, declares the Lord, plans for welfare and not for evil, to give you a future and a hope. Hallelujah. Biaya nyame ema ne medida so. Or restore nima. Na wo siesie nima. Or restore broken hearted. 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Join us this and every Monday, 10 p.m. to 11 p.m. Nanyame obema wo edidaso. No ama wo dachi. Hope our Christ and yet in us all. Hope our Christ is our hope. Hope our Jesus Christ and yet in us all. God bless you. God bless you. God bless you. Join us. God bless you. God bless you. Hallelujah.

0: Praise God, praise God, praise God, praise God, praise God. Ami asum jen kan obibia enyumre. We have come to praise the Lord. We have come to thank the Lord. We have come to magnify His name tonight. Nyame tumfu nyame ba time pass and the day from here unu da etiseye. The last day of August 2026 is by the grace of God. Umaye mumu niyamani din krum krum eso. Thank you, Lord. Somebody, wherever you are hearing my voice, bless the Lord and thank God tonight. Obi enwa share radio well kuna radio amuano. Tonight, God has been so faithful to us. Be come for a punk, be come for a tia CNM, but already dina ye yinka. Yami any hope our edini ye. Yami any hope our tia for edini ye. Yami any of my gun edini ye. Yami any will be seen edini ye. Yami any shilo edini ye. Yami only ebusiano edini ye. And you depend on any huni ehunu any day. Afi asha siye fiti asiye ebi. Attitude goodness, God has been so faithful to us. We are not happy, say, you know, but we want to thank God and bless God and say, God, we thank you for how far you have brought us. Amen. So, what you mean, your friend, your evangelist, someone called Kubuatin, hope our soul. And I would say a free Saturday, a couple 11 o'clock. Here, call Adum Akin, one of any. Yakuma Ashama Odi Radi Waye. And you may be here, Mama Sarah, Namisha, Papa. We wish you speedy recovery. God bless you, Mama Sarah. And when you make one, I'm happy. You also with David. Yami Winshra, Papa. Brother Tony, God bless you. Brother Tony and the Shed Chin Chief in the Maya. God bless you for your selfless service to God and mankind. I mean, sure, she love when you know, now she now your fire conference. You indeed, you came in the numbers, and we thank God for your life. And we know that in this conference, the Lord who answers by fire shall answer you by fire. My prayer is that Onyame Omo Obibiara testimony, Omo Obibiara miracle.
1: Amen.
0: I pray that the Lord who restores shall restore you. And you remember my mom pie, Yami tune for bad time pie that was El Cassia, Shodin, Kron Kron, and you in Yamo. 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and the mercies of God that we are not consumed. Father, we thank you for the gift of life. Thank you for the gift of life. Thank you for the gift of life. Thank you, O God. And that was it. And I do a jai hope our Jubilee show on Sabim. There are one Cassidini where you enter open heavens unto us, O God. When I was yes, I'm a was a baby, Pierre, what and I do was a mongra akumanum, Nan was so good for me, Guaba, Ebi Kogu and Cassim, Ebi Kogu, Bos, Ebi Kogu, Quine Chain, Ebi Kogu, Sasipem, Erade, and Ebra was some Ebe, Enkumua Sasipem, Enkumakuma, Papamo, Na Akumana, and Swaba. The one pious, and let the word of God restore your people tonight to God. God who answers by fire, let your fire release tonight, O God. Show us your glory, O God. Show us your testimony tonight, O God. In the name of Jesus Christ, we pray with thanksgiving. Amen and amen.

0: 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Let the hearts of those rejoice who seek the Lord. 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so many things but tonight we pray that as we preach the gospel tonight the good news tonight your heart shall rejoice your heart shall rejoice wherever you are hearing my voice Let your heart 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I chim jazzo. When you say, and you may be mommy, Utie, Mrs. Margaret, to him in. When you say, oh, yeah, I wish you are for me. Yeah. 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When you say, oh, yeah. Or suffer. Inkum, God bless you. Minim Sabo Huye, all the way Takrade. I know. Minim Sabo Huye, Hima from Minim Sabo Huye. But I pray that let your heart rejoice tonight. Amen. Let thy heart rejoice tonight.
1: Amen.
0: Akuma carries so many things. 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
1: amen
0: and let your joy Your heart rejoice.
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0: Wakuma edie hrusie.
1: Amen.
0: Thank you, Holy Spirit, for this message. Thank you, Jesus. Utie mi anachi. I don't know. We are wonji anymore. Your heart is heavy. Your heart is heavy. I pray that your heart shall rejoice in the Lord.
1: Amen.
0: Your heart shall rejoice in the Lord.
1: Amen.
0: Bible says, what are we to share everyone? Omakuma and Omiyem. I hear a voice that telling you that you are my son, you are my daughter. I know the plans I have for you,
1: Amen.
0: Declares the Lord. Not of evil, plans of good. adwene papa na me wode ma wo kwasi akosie akwa adwua sɛ ɛbɛsi wo yie ɔbɛma wo daakye no wɔbɔ da soɔ I heard the voice saying behold I am the Lord the God of all flesh is there anything too hard for me ma wakoma ntɔ wo yam ɛfiri sɛ nyame ɔka wo hɔ Nyame a ɔde yɛ starting January, February, March, April, May, June, July, August, the last day of the month. Oh, God will carry us through.
1: Amen.
0: There are challenges. Sometimes there are challenges. Sometimes disappointment. Thank you for drum pardon. But I am here to tell you something. Let your heart rejoice.
1: Amen.
0: Let your heart rejoice.
1: Amen.
0: Mr. Wana Omishwerado Omakuma Etom.
1: Yes.
0: I pray for somebody.
1: Jesus.
0: I pray for somebody.
1: Jesus.
0: Wawetiawaria se. Na wakuma entow yam. You are not happy. You are in a certain situation. You are not happy. You are in a certain environment. You are not happy. I pray that thy heart shall rejoice.
1: Amen.
0: Wakuma ebetow yam.
1: Amen.
0: Hallelujah.

0: awurade yɛfrɛ me evangelist samuel kwaku buaten me personal number ne 024 6 5 0 44 44 0 2 4 6 5 0 44 44 44 44 44 44 44 44 44 44 44 44 44 44 44 44 44 44 44 44 44 44 44 44 44 44 44 44 44 44 44 44 44 44 44 44 44 44 44 44 44 44 44 44 44 44 44 44 44 44 44 44 44 44 44 44 44 44 44 44 44 44 44 44 44 44 44 44 44 44 44 44 44 44 44 44 44 44 44 44 44 44 44 44 44 44 44 44 44 44 44 44 44 44 44 44 44 44 44 44 44 44 44 44 44 44 44 44 44 44 44 44 44 44 44 44 44 44 44 44 44 44 44 44 44 44 44 44 44 44 44 44 44 44 44 44 44 44 44 44 44 44 44 44 44 44 44 44 44 44 44 44 44 44 44 44 44 44 44 44 44 44 44 44 44 44 44 44 44 44 44 44 44 44 44 44 44 44 44 44 Shilo Awa ewo Ashalebuche Trinity House. I was here for a fire conference. No, I am encouraging you to be part of tomorrow prayer meeting. Onyan kupon asheni ema asiwe na brabomo na odibewie enkunimu diemo odibewie enkunimu diemo nyame enshira obibiara anachi utie yen na nyame a oma de medida asion obemu edida asion.
1: Amen.
0: Tonight I want to share with you a message I've entitled Looking Up to Jesus, the Author and Finisher of Our Faith.
1: Amen.
0: Looking Up to Jesus, the Author and Finisher of Our Faith. Amen. As of Yekika, Hebrews chapter 12, 1 and 2. Nah. 1 and 2. Nah.
1: Hebrews chapter 12,
0: 1 and 2.
1: Verse 1 and 2.
0: Yes.
1: Therefore, since we are surrounded by so great a cloud of witnesses, let us also lay aside every weight and sin which easily beset us, and let us run with perseverance the race that is set before us, looking unto Jesus, the author and the finisher of our faith, who for the joy that was set before him endured the cross, despising the shame, and is seated at the right hand of the throne of God.
0: Hallelujah. What a message tonight. Praise God.
1: Hallelujah.
0: You see, Christ, the Christian life requires us to look forward with faith.
1: Yeah.
0: Although, you know, nyamesum abrabono ehwehwe yen ejidi for say ye nyamesum akwantu ni ye nyamenan anantie no. We must look forward with faith. We must look forward with faith. While keeping our eyes fixed on Jesus, we do not know everything. We know everything. And in fact, September, we do not know what September will bring. Yeah, but we know the one who goes before us. As over the woman said, we nim the September a woman, but ye nim near Odi anymore ni echo. Hallelujah.
1: Amen.
0: We know the one who go before us.
1: Yes.
0: And today we are saying that look unto him. Oh no, and oh
1: yeah,
0: shas ye nyankopon. He is the author and finisher of our faith. In the month of September, we don't know what is in there, but we know that Christ is going before us.
1: Yes.
0: And then the other time, Moses said, Lord, baby, baby, if you don't go before me, I can't go. Because Moses no nim se se nyame di nanim dea enye ye nkodim die. Et yo oka se Ewurade, go before. The Lord said, I shall go before you and I'll give you rest. I pray that in the month of September, the Lord shall go before us.
1: Amen.
0: And the Lord shall give us rest.
1: Amen.
0: I don't know, me, I don't care the who comes says here. I don't care, but I know the one who is going before us.
1: Yes.
0: The Bible says that on no on the Ojafadum 80 Israel for the Nima, a sum Andrew of the Bibia rather. And I prophesy upon somebody tonight who are a sum Andrew Nyami High and Pugra Bibia one. In the month of September, the Lord shall go with us with his light.
1: Amen.
0: Don't be so anxious of what is happening tomorrow. All that you know is that fix your eyes on God.
1: Amen.
0: Fix your eyes on God. Baby, I hear me that he said, Mumma yingi niyama esiye kwani mfiri ye irapra bomo. Let's lay aside enema the things that we are carrying. Let's put it aside. Yemfento ho. Because Christ is going with us. Yes. He is going with us. Mm. We know him. He's the Lord yesterday, today, and forever.
1: Amen.
0: His God is the God of Abraham, God of Jacob, God of Isaac. Mm. He is going with us.
1: Amen.
0: Be a wood chenibia. Mawa kuman toy yem fisenya mini ni echo. He's leading us. He is going with us. Let your heart rejoice because he is going with us.
1: Amen.
0: So when Kuku catch him, so be it me on the kappa. The person owes a lot of money. But the Lord said, I should tell you that he is going with you.
1: Amen.
0: In the month of September, he will make a way where there is no way for
1: Amen.
0: You. In the month of September, it's a month where God is birthing spiritual gifts. Spiritual mm-hmm. gifts. His birthing spiritual gift. If you look unto him, if you face your eyes unto him, God shall birth certain things in your life. And near my papa, the big peer free will pray for my back. Look unto him, the author and finisher of our faith. I don't know what the question is. Why not do any out this all? Why do any out this all? Tonight I have come to tell you, look unto him.
1: Amen.
0: Look unto him.
1: Amen.
0: Look unto him.
1: Amen.
0: So we will talk about why not do any out of me pacho, come in. Nah, yeah, I'm sure more. Yeah, yeah, yeah, too. I was enough. Yeah, me for Lani Amompa.
1: Amen.
0: Praise God.
1: That's very powerful.
0: Amen.
1: Papa, I'm in cause we should
0: have. Praise God.
1: Yeah, why not? We'll do any happiness. So,
0: yes.
1: Wow.
0: Yeah.
1: As some way, dear, come over here, Ran. I'm not going to say, I'm afraid we are a bass as you saw, or the Nenitu, Nipapan, and Mamma. So,

0: physical. I said, God, give us help, because the help of man is vain. I have known many people that look up to men, trusting that their sustenance and security is from those men. Mm. But those men cease to be, that is, omukomu krechi, and na kwe sabrabono, akwe bibibasa. They had nobody to look up to. But these people, as they look up unto God, there was hope for them. Let's use Mephibosheth as an example.
1: Okay.
0: Mephibosheth was a young man, na ni papa ni Jonathan.
1: Yes.
0: And he was a royal. But at a point in time when he lost his grandfather, who was Saul, the king of Israel, and lost his own father the same day in the battle, Bible church say, "Baby, your uncle share near your baby, your friend in Lodiba, a place of no communication." Until I don't know, Empire not brand anymore. I don't know, but I'm sure the guy was praying. Yes. So God had to help David to remember the covenant his father Jonathan had with him, and Koyaka say, "Ah, oni pebi ni Sophie, not Jonathan T, met me ayenemwa, not knowing the very." Seed of Jonathan, who was Mephibosheth, and Emuana Ebeba Nenchen. The truth is that if anyone look up to God, there will be help. That is why Oka said, "Mema meniswa rebebo, na hifa na mi mua frube friaba, na mi mua fri nyango pongo." A catch will be as you being crying says, "Hey, so would we need to political leader? Be so would we need to?" O boss bisu di unia tu o papa o mami bisu a o inipa obedi unia mo by nyankopon dear, he's ever faithful.
1: Praise
0: his faithfulness
1: God.
0: Is great. Amen.
1: Praise God. Hallelujah.
0: Thank you, Papa.
1: Of unia Israel.
0: Amen.
1: God politically leader leaders in mama Africa. Praise God.
0: Hallelujah.
1: So much for the anybody a campaign.
0: Yes.
1: Share campaign platform so I'm not too in soon. Na ya konye fana. Hey, I'm some sebe. Yeah, face here.
0: Aliu.
1: Face here. But here can you know and say for any 12 radius?
0: Yes.
1: For any 12 radius. One who said, Nyame offer ni paso.
0: Yes.
1: On a wire.
0: Okay.
1: So there's no doubt, sir. Obeka say, "Oni pay." Mwe bi beti ni efri chen through God to me.
0: Sure.
1: Nintia, ense say, "Odu edi tu ni pa se ne se." Nipa, enyo no kita nengwa. Eni pa enyo no kita nengwa. That's the main reason why.
0: Yeah.
1: So what you say? Ah. 80 na be bit me agene kwa free some at any given time. So when you need to the personal duration one edge say you are replacing man with God.
0: How come is the
1: same song name mo no chi say na be be fani pa Israel.
0: Yeah.
1: E me ni pa enye we nyam kopon. People are worshiping the also for shit the we are a nipa. A worship one castle with Nipa. So, for the Bakua, I told the Miamihuana, Nasa, Bakuma, and Tommy Yemi, or Yan Cassie, and I'm assuming you move. Naja, sorry, the Maye, Fifa, Papua, Hona, Mumayenai, Mayenai, Mayenai, and why Bible say, Nami Usuyam, our brassia. Even on the cross, it led you limit humility.
0: Yeah.
1: Why are we doing this to ourselves? Only Pepia, Yenipa, Yenika, Senipa, Unquano, Ekita Rade, and into the air catcher, and for when into the pastor's hour. When it's your radiso.
0: Amen.
1: Number one, sir, if any person no more me.
0: Yes.
1: Yamebe. And many pemmy you in young couple. Debbie. The epazia catch roll or no. Nebomuno, so when it's your radiso, emwabeba.
0: Yes.
1: Emwabeba. Hallelujah.
0: Amen.
1: Oh, Yamebe, you be more.
0: Amen.
1: Oh, it's even Yamebe, you more.
0: Amen.
1: Foulish young couple. When it will radiso.
0: Amen.
1: I remember some time, some years ago, so for that, Majuma, yeah.

0: name Mami B. We went to town. So we did a lot of runs. The next year we have to continue. That woman was around 50 years thereabout. Somewhere in East Legon. One up there, 6 o'clock. I brought to me a corner, Yako Trade. We could do fear, I see my mini.
1: Wow.
0: Yeah, something that happened. The man was gone. We'll be at my name now. It is almost like I don't know many that's winning. Meanwhile, cry, I heard you back across. Oh, here now, it's your head. So, what you say?
1: Yeah.
0: The head came in and they said, Onipan kwa enyen nsem ne kita. Eti men fu ene ntu onipa
1: so. No kre.
0: In the month of September, God is birthing certain things in our lives.
1: Amen.
0: In Galatians chapter 5 verse 22-23, in the month of September, nyankopon edi adia yefe ne niche bebo wabrabo.
1: Amen.
0: Nyankopon release peace in your life.
1: Amen.
0: God shall release patience,
1: amen,
0: kindness,
1: amen,
0: fruitfulness,
1: amen,
0: gentleness, self-control, and above all, love. Sanimo we nyankopon odi bebra in the month of September.
1: Amen.
0: Abisi afwe ni ambesa me kachira wa me se. Ni abi bi be pie pie for abrabo in the month of September.
1: Amen.
0: So what to ho na so uni asuje nyame mu asumje.
1: Amen.
0: And that is my prayer. Now the Lord shall release unto us peace and the peace of God.
1: Amen.
0: Bible say Christo kachira si afwe se enye ewiase asumje and am de jamo.
1: Okay.
0: Debo osro asumje.
1: Osro
0: asumje. Onya odi na ni tu ewrade so nyame ma no osro asumje. As of so onya osro asumje na de akumato yem ne ba no.
1: Yes.
0: Hallelujah.
1: Amen.
0: Praise God.
1: Hallelujah.
0: Ni ewom bia mun so ne se wa wutie mitie. So we shall be able to wish we will realize the economic challenges. One shall hear, we be wage realize home. I want to say, that is why you need to fix your eyes on God.
1: Yes.
0: That is why you have to have hope in the Lord, because He can release unto the peace of God.
1: Amen.
0: Peace of God. And he said, Paul said that the peace of God that surpasses all understanding. What it means is that say a wea say some mania to nipa when me radia. Otimi fa a homa de shadow call. Obitimi fedro enum. But the same problem betimi a toa. Odie. Sadan on Abatua Yenum. And he can the peace of God. The peace of God. So in the month of September, the Lord shall give you peace.
1: Amen.
0: The Lord shall give you rest.
1: Amen.
0: Don't be anxious. God is with you. And He is going with you. Because He is the author and finisher of our faith.
1: Amen.
0: And from Evangelist Samuel Kwakubuate, my number is 0246
1: 0244 50 44 44 0246 0244 50 44 44.
0: So for an able bomb by my yare for, we want to pray for Oma Nyame Emoma Sumje. Bible said, na so jeni ni kachera ni sebra na besa aba we yadi. And Christ was going say, me infata se obepa bifie. Lord, you speak the word. Ka semono na me servant obenya wajie. To want to speak healing into the life of people.
1: Amen.
0: And as you open TV or that yare sabia, and did that so say rade sabia dear
1: Jesus,
0: the healing
1: Jesus
0: or cheer a yare sab. People are going through a lot, also for the Siako hospital, sir. A lot is happening.
1: Yeah, a lot is happening.
0: We are open your kidney problems, kidney problems. Yeah. Cancer, people are going through a lot. Tonight, you are hearing my voice. If you are going through all forms of sickness and disease, name them cancer, kidneys, all kidney problems, all kinds of problems, sir. Oh, we pray tonight, say Nyamia Oma Asumjeno. Asumjenya Nkupone Bru NTS, yes or no? Obunga Ufie Wanaji.
1: Amen.
0: Obunga Hospital Badness.
1: Amen.
0: A drone now, oh, no, and not yes, Sumuja.
1: Amen.
0: A soon now, no, not yes, Sumuja.
1: Amen.
0: We declare cancer problems. Say and vanishing free dependable. Those who are having kidney problems, we pray. Namia or restore. May the Lord release divine restoration in their bodies in the name of Jesus Christ. Those who are going through all kinds of problems, medical conditions, all kinds. Father, we pray tonight. Let there be a release of your healing power.
1: Amen.
0: Father, let there be release of your healing power.
1: Amen.
0: Bible says that by his stripes we are healed. We declare
1: yes.
0: Healed in the name of Jesus Christ. Let there be release of your healing power. Tonight is the last day of August 2020, sir. And I decree and declare healing power.
1: Yes,
0: receive
1: Lord.
0: Your healing in the name of Jesus.
1: Amen.
0: In some past studio right now, let there be a release of your healing power, God.
1: Amen.
0: Restore healing to our bodies, oh God.
1: Yes, Lord.
0: And heal our wounds, oh God.
1: Healing,
0: Father,
1: Lord.
0: Restore healing to our bodies.
1: Amen.
0: And heal our wounds, oh God.
1: Amen.
0: Let there be a divine restoration, oh God.
1: Amen.
0: Let there be a divine restoration, oh God.
1: Amen.
0: And before and Yare,
1: Jesus.
0: Those who are in cancer unit, oh God.
1: Jesus.
0: Father, we pray in the name of Jesus Christ.
1: Amen.
0: You, spirit of cancer, out from their bodies now.
1: Amen.
0: Out from their bodies right now. In the name of Jesus Christ.
1: Christ.
0: And Kole Yareda Hospitals, Kole Moon 37, Children's Hospitals, wherever they are now, let there be a release of your healing power right now.
1: Amen.
0: So be unus obia sonny bansa, and they are receiving the prayer. I pray for healing power, oh God.
1: Amen.
0: I pray for testimony now. I pray for miracle now.
1: Amen.
0: Oh God, we want to remember you, remind you, oh God. The other time, Obani saw what time you were in your
1: yes,
0: and that you obese on the hems of your garment, oh God. Obese on the hems of your garment, oh God.
1: Jesus.
0: We pray for divine restoration, oh God.
1: Yes, Lord.
0: Let there be a release of healing power right now, oh God.
1: Amen.
0: Let there be a miracle, oh God.
1: Amen.
0: In the name of Jesus Christ.
1: Jesus Christ.
0: The other time in John chapter 11, oh God, the Bible says in the name of Jesus Christ,
1: Jesus.
0: He said, Lazarus, Lazarus, come out, oh God.
1: Yes, Lord.
0: Amen.
1: Amen.
0: Amen. Oh my God. You spirit of malaria, come out from the body right now. Ibrazo contebre capaya raya. Ricatabozo contoyana raya. Oh God. The last day of August, oh God. Show us your glory, O God. Show us your glory, O God. Let there be a release, oh God, of your healing power, oh God. Me wuni se obi wo daketa so for the past 3 months. only where chinqua and the dark tennis on. But the Brian Bompemis are what you're bearing.
1: Amen.
0: Sorry, General. Amen. Get up. Sorry, General. I see healing power.
1: My God.
0: I see healing power, God.
1: Yes, Lord.
0: Yeah, you're bold. You're not yadia show. So, we're full of one on us. I speak into the supernatural realm right
1: Jesus.
0: Now. Oh, Satan, take your hand off.
1: Amen.
0: Enemy, take your hand off.
1: Amen.
0: They cry around it.
1: Yes, Lord.
0: They cry around it.
1: Amen.
0: They cry around it.
1: Amen.
0: In the name of Jesus Christ, let there be a divine restoration, Lord. Mazibro Kantaya Nadaya. Nia Winyes Kamponko Hospital. And then Yamia has some bongro nipediable.
1: Amen.
0: Yamia has some bongro nipediable.
1: Amen.
0: We pray for our doctor, you pray for our nurses, oh God. Father, grant them wisdom and knowledge, oh God.
1: Amen.
0: What some obedience, oh Musa,
1: Jesus.
0: Yamia is complicated, oh God.
1: Jesus.
0: I pray that Lord release unto the doctors and nurses, oh God, the spirit of wisdom and knowledge, oh God, to cure them, oh God. Yari any a draw. And run wuna wa yarisa air bad a draw air bad and car bupa.
1: Let's
0: say dear. Father, we pray, oh God. Dear doctor, I declare the sea and funding coffee. Your mom payes memo. Receive your healing right now.
1: Amen.
0: Receive your healing right now. Mrakanta bozo kenta payana. Rikanta bazaba kataya. But who is obini tiana for the past 1 year?
1: Oh,
0: I see healing power right now. Why Yarisa Abba? Receive healing power right now. That pain is gone. Or be at the hospital for the past 6 months, oh God. But tonight I see healing power.
1: Amen.
0: The blood of Jesus Christ
1: Jesus.
0: Is working tonight, oh God. And they overcame him by the blood of Jesus.
1: Yes,
0: and the words of our testimony, oh
1: yes,
0: God. And overcame him, oh God,
1: Jesus.
0: By the blood of Jesus, and the words of our testimony, oh God, receive your miracle, oh God.
1: Amen.
0: Receive your testimony, oh God.
1: Amen.
0: In the name of Jesus,
1: yes,
0: Christ,
1: Lord.
0: Receive your miracle now. Be who is saying, "Ami, you be who is sanctuary and umbrella, or you be who is sanctuary and umbrella." You waste pain. There is waste pain. Ami, or healing waste pain, oh God.
1: Amen.
0: Neck pain. I mean, healing neck pain. Neck pain is healing.
1: Yes.
0: Neck pain is healing.
1: Amen.
0: Neck pain is healing.
1: Amen.
0: In the name of Jesus,
1: yes,
0: Christ.
1: Lord.
0: Knee pain is healing. Knee pain is healing, oh God.
1: Yes, Lord.
0: Eye problems. In the name of Jesus Christ.
1: Rikata Bazakataya.
0: By the power of the Holy Ghost,
1: yes, Lord.
0: Let there be a release of healing power, God.
1: Amen.
0: In the name of Jesus Christ.
1: Jesus.
0: It's of increase. Hey, Yadia, you see a friend, Mema Yare. Mema Yare.
1: Yeah.
0: As I hear it, it's of increase.
1: Yeah.
0: It's all because sometimes things have changed.
1: Yeah.
0: The lifestyle, and all kinds of things. So we are praying tonight.
1: Amen.
0: And we Jesus Christ to dinamo.
1: Amen.
0: Remember 30, 40, 45 years. Now open ya June some yare. You know, and oh my God.
1: Jesus.
0: It is so painful, but so for smoke, who no be a yeti tube, any air shanoa, and so painful.
1: Mm.
0: The enemy is using this kind of yanier a kum a nipa before their time.
1: Jesus.
0: But we pray in the name of Jesus Christ. Obibia ye bema wutie me ya nadwe ni wanya dun so me ya me all kinds of problems. We command that pain, we command that pain to lose it all right now in the name of Jesus Christ by the power of the Holy Ghost. Mazebro kantaba zikataya dorea rikataba zokete brekaya libro zekaba zokoto brekaya le katabro zekaba katataya da ikoma zakataya in the name of Jesus Christ. So we have time because we have the next minute, the next 10 minutes, 12 minutes. We want to open the phone line up. We want to pray with you. The phone line. The studio line is 0260 1960 6064. 0260 1960 6065 0260 1960 6065 0260 1960 6065 0260 1960 6065 Ochinanyami Yanma a Shiloh hour 9 o'clock to 11 o'clock. Tibia Shalabuchi is like a baby Pia with ye come for a mouse, bra. Obia to be baby, obia to be this prayer meeting. Yami a yen century name, Yankupoman, the man century name. Thank you, Jesus. Looking on to Jesus, the author and finisher of our faith. Why and we need done so now? Why now reach anymore? Thank you, Jesus. Thank you, Holy Spirit. Thank you, Jesus. Love when I'm here, some drink. Why and we need done so now? Why now reach anymore? Hello.
2: Hello.
0: I'm here, some drink. God bless you. Father, in the name of Jesus, we pray for our brother and Radi Bia Quantu Baby Aquani Famawakua. A bomb pie is a found sacamo. Restore him in the name of Jesus Christ. Amen. God bless you, my brother. Yamin Shao, set with ye. Hope Hour 0260 1960 6064 0260 0260 0260 0260 0260 0260 0260 0260 0260 0260 0260 0260 0260 0260 0260 0260 0260 0260 0260 0260 0260 0260 0260 0260 0260 0260 0260 0260 0260 0260 0260 0260 0260 0260 0260 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
2: na
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2: ajemi
0: praise be God bless you be praise be our kon bo modia na ye bibi my ready what nyame obebie kwan ama God bless you ya ti hope power odofo nyame asumje nka o
2: amen
0: e pa chudi ni baby a fre fe hope hour so
2: okay thank you
0: Praise God. Looking unto Jesus, the author and finisher of our faith.
1: Praise God.
0: Looking unto
1: Jesus, the author and finisher of our faith.
0: Hello. Epacho, yete udini baby afrefri. So, brother, could you? God bless you, brother. God bless you. Then I'll pass you my own pie, man. But so, then, what you man, Koso. So, brother, could you? And then he kindly said, we should look up to Jesus, the author and finisher of our faith. Ma we ni na erade so the rade obisiesi no aye we ye. Father, open divine doors for our brother Kojo. Bring an increase na juma enkoso enye prom ewo Yesu din mo. Amen. God bless you. God bless you. 0260 1965 0260 1965 0260 1965 0260 1965 0260 1965 0260 1965 0260 1965 0260 1965 0260 1965 0260 1965 0260 1965 0260 1965 0260 1965 0260 1965 0260 1965 0260 1965 0260 1965 0260 1965 0260 1965 0260 1965 0260 1965 0260 1965 0260 1965 0260 1965 0260 1965 0260 1965 0260 1965 0260 1965 0260 1965 0260 1965 0260 1965 0260 1965 0260 1965 0260 1965 0260 1965 0260 1965 0260 1965 0260 1965 0260 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
1: then I person ya menye ma o. Okay, Bible. And then I person ya mo home pa ye. 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
2: amen
1: God bless you. God bless you. 0260 19 19 60 64 64 0 20 60 0 0 20 60 0 0 20 60 0 0 20 60 0 19 19 60 65 65 Looking on to Jesus, the author and finisher of our faith, we didn't be a free.
3: Hello.
1: Me too, Uncle. 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
3: Okay.
1: Father, we pray in the name of Jesus Christ. Release your healing power tonight to God. Why yare sa ahuadim pumra ubeimu. Right now, in the name of Jesus Christ, by his Christ you were healed. We declare you healed in the mighty name of Jesus. You are yarisa. And we yes to Christ anymore. All restore in the mighty name of Jesus Christ. Amen and amen. God bless you. 0260196064 0260196065 a hope hour. Be a yammy man, many that swap. Other for yammy as soon gain count. Pacho, lower, or radio, Nika Krawa. We didn't even be a free. Coffee, then I person yammy yamma.
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1: Praise God. Kofi nyame do pa wate. 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
2: Amen.
0: The last 2 minutes, we want to take one call. 0260-1960-64-0260-1960-65. Yeah, show him crying, say, Ochina Nyamia. Hello. Hello. All right. Hello, Funyami Asumyenka. All right. Your friend, your evangelist, Samuel Kwakubuati, Hope, our soul, and our witty. I wish you are four and enumery. Christ, or ye, any doubts, one year, come for Edna Mao. 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If you want to accept Jesus Christ, your Lord and your Savior tonight, I want to pray with you. Help mom pay kase radi Yesu.
2: Radi Yesu.
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2: Me da wase.
0: Swa jimi.
2: Swa jimi.
0: Nwa yemi ye. 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Amen.
2: Amen.
0: Obo sampa ye nyame ba. 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Obo sampa ye ya. Near my dad and in a chum, near my neck and in a from quam. Yame own shroud, Yame shed if walk and a tree, Yamea or restore. Now I cut the next 1 hour, Nayura September Mono. He is going before us and he's leading us in September. One thing we know that he is going before us. The Lord bless you. The Lord keep you. The Lord may his face shine unto you.
2: Jesus.
0: May the Lord look favorable unto you. In the name of the Father, Son, and of the Holy Spirit. This is the Hope Hour with God's servant, evangelist Samuel Kwakubuatene. Tonight, God bless you. Have a good night. See you next week. Same time, same station. Sumpa 106.5 for radio no to her. Nene Papa Bebre wa had him out. God bless you, Sofu David.
2: Amen.
0: God bless you, Brother Tony. Amen. God bless Sumpa. God bless Ghana. Amen. Have a beautiful night. Bye bye. Tony.

0: Okay. Yes. I am ready and ready now. Point shall be pray. Since I'm ready, some palace service with Reverend Shadrach Sapon. Aya gadada. Near Maki Kessie anymore. It would hear some power 106.1.5 FM Accra. And really, what's the platform? That's why I say, my Felicia Benedicta Irene. Anybody brain, I ready, pan, you ready. In Kranza 480 Sumpa 90.7 Kumasi TS Sumpa 93.1 Techiman 80 Sumpa 106.1 FM Takwa 80 Sumpa 101.1 Takra 80 Sumpa 103.3 Ye kabo muse sabredi aubwa Yaka jina ye power Na ene ye wampaye bo Alava gada ene ye wampaye bo Ochina ye 1st of September Na ochina ye asem kituwa Muse tina dieba na wangu anu odin Let me ask for me, church. We have a call here. What do you say? If you hear,
1: and
0: the radio say, we can send them here.
1: We can send them here.
0: I'm funny. As I saw, you might cry. They do weekends and that your pressure not banu. We have from. From Friday now to another Sunday, now to say, yeah, that's right.
1: Yeah,
0: I'm ready. Yeah, I'm ready.
1: Amen. Amen.
0: It is a baby.
1: Amen.
0: So we know.
1: Yeah.
0: What to say?
1: Uncle Pondo.
0: It is ready. I say, and even walk over. Our last service is so. Nah, I love him. And then you're home. You're on Bible. Because I'm going to 1st September. Now, I'm going to say, I'm going to say, September, which is Wednesday, prayer and fasting is here on the main platform. No, so
1: my God,
0: and yes, I'm kitwa. Now, what do you turn us a china now to seed of 100 gun and I a day? And then, crippling crash, I say, and the middle of Papa, your DNA, middle much, I say, my poor man, your mission. Now, my name was Sir. I would have did, and I'm not dominant to me, so. But I'm not doing that.
1: Amen.
0: Wednesday, Thursday, Friday, I am monthly prayer and fasting. I would have done that. I would have done that. I would have done that. On 0598530994. Would you answer by sending a hi on WhatsApp? Mind your SMS number 0598530994. 0598530994. Na Becca,
1: your
0: platform no eho. Zobsolo. Bompai.
1: That was sending us a tune for when you come with the every moon so. Say your wope. What rather what year about free January? A busy and net day. And your world radon corner beating me. Thank
0: you.
1: To me, be any one of Kawarado,
0: Jesus,
1: and when I'm encamped with you,
0: Jesus.
1: And now, so you may dear, shall one, sir. Quite 4 years. Bendinia, betraying. More soon, me and my age. Now, my dance here, I want as you need to deem. Amen.
0: Amen. Yet, yes, Sedanina, may rati.
1: Amen.
0: Yes, and you, yam. Love him. free and air corner your tenacia a seminary dear in yardy be ye free mo. So Bible swan quatia seminal and ye be our yo ye. As the senior tenacia, ye the empire and a bechassia. Nay the Yamia seminal abashim finfini, nay the empire navy. What I say, and it's and ne ye be boy ready any moon pie. Your best re ready any more atom. Your best se rade and numbed 2 million in a whole day so. A bad boy, a quania, sir, ain't in a emu. Yes, your best se a rade bad boy and pass. Na a dear back one, meaning, sir, and ne. I was so me quanavi. A rade money, my bonny be. Emma wabrabo.
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2: hallelujah
0: Because the Bible says, a brother, you think it's Peter Kasa. Acts chapter 4, rather. Acts chapter 4. A brother, you think it's Peter Kasa. I said, oh, who say? One co school dano akukudura wa de kasere hunu se won koye papa hwe akwa won co school dano no hu sampa say ni pa woni yesu ne nante
2: my god
0: god they saw a certain power because you can never be courageous you can never be bold both physical and spiritual ebra hon konkron kan ho kasere urade
2: urade
0: enanyimre
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0: be ma no bom
2: pa
0: urade hon konkron
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2: Mame
0: Yesu,
2: Mame
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2: Jawa
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2: Jawa
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2: Jesus
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1: My God.
0: And this opese o mani muso a obre obi ase. Asere otimi akọ. 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
0: Ewe yesu dremu.
1: Ewe yesu dremu.
0: Se obosorea.
1: Obosorea.
0: Midi uja.
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0: 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Alabakata.
1: Jesus.
0: And now nyami janya enya fasu twa wo hunshi.
1: Amen.
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1: Amen.
0: By phobi nim no tufa wo rufi ne so.
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1: My God.
0: And they threw me a bowler with them. Me kind of illegal entry.
1: Jesus.
0: Unauthorized entry. Me say, I will have the man in two gem.
1: Amen.
0: Me say, I will have the man in two gem.
1: Amen.
0: Praise the Lord.
1: Hallelujah.
0: As of when there be a Bible, mommy. Judges chapter number 6. Judges chapter number 6. Judges chapter number 6. Judges 6 verse
3: 1 that's all making kind
0: English
3: of
0: tree all
3: right
0: uh-huh
3: but that's all atemu fo nwo mane tin sen yimu ba ko e ba no
0: o se se
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3: No, but you want soon, sir.
0: Now, or Babbitt, children want soon, sir. By
3: now, say,
0: or say, as I said, is what
3: they know by you could do Gaza.
0: Eric could do Gaza.
3: Tell me, Adriani Biara.
0: Now, when you are Adriani Biawa, Sassana, so.
3: Anna Ugain,
0: Anna Ugain,
3: send
0: and she will
3: set a few years from Israel
0: or be coming in. Hallelujah.
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1: Sir, I dear we, and on many years Israel foa. A bra saw the baby idea, the Rana Castle and say, a bra mobile on we am bonnet. We could yell Mosoka. Uncle Comina. Because no mobile, we must say, O Monsa. Nanus Mancas or mobile, O Muku, and what do my owner? O me ye manetraso. Hallelujah.
0: Amen.
1: There are some people, there are some spirit, there are some enemies. Almost said that tell a brand near make kaboom no. Hallelujah.
0: Amen.
1: Aye then a town when I be mad in you do uncommon you know who for to be our own. Or no came pretty when you for to be our own. A feed ya a banner come on say, may perceive a choir a draw one dino. I want a woman home for so
0: Jesus.
1: I feel quite what is sent to be on. There's a medium for an Amalek phobia, Mom. So
0: I go.
1: So you know, we be an altar, and we number ban son of a brewase, and let a radin cannon to form.
0: Amen.
1: Messer a radin uncannon to form.
0: Amen.
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1: And none of you will nipper beara, or tetawa brabo,
0: my God,
1: will nipper beara, or kawabra bosset,
0: will
1: nipper beara, 1%, or only same page, I have no, I say, I'm a cat to form, and let a radin uncle money to form.
0: Amen.
1: Obi ka power mame.
0: Power.
1: Ye tell. Ye tell pa.
0: Jesus.
1: Eya de na time a promotion ba no. Eho. Ene ebe hu sisi career e wo department. Ah? Papa please. Eya de na promotion be ba. Sa abre na kromfo age ne hu dwane wo nsam.
0: Jesus.
1: Prison officer. What several many years? Would the prisoners are calling you kwa being an edda? Sabri dia will be ye baby promote among your better position agent.
0: My God.
1: And a crown food,
0: Jesus.
1: Antias you. An empire, whatever you want to say. Na no anti news bi wa. Wati ma frigana. Atra Accra International Airport. Aduru China. China usi famu no. 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
1: China na woko suade no, woko school.
0: My God.
1: Ye ti o hwe no. Amene fri Ghana.
0: Mm.
1: Ah, afu plane. Over the 6 hours is a any hours in China. Ah, we see China airport to no. Oh, and we go to Ahwe. Akuvu.
0: Jesus.
1: Ya teteno.
0: Mm.
1: And ya sorrow on so.
0: Jesus.
1: Ya tena mena doni abana wie.
0: Jesus.
1: Ya den na tam na abrante ni graduate no.
0: I
1: wanna be before the 3 month border.
0: My God.
1: And dress you. Abra wa graduate you credit certificate oba fie no. Sa abre oko school nyina oko school 4 years. The medicine class here could 6 years. American school here is 6 one. Why yes 6 years? Was study 6 years medicine. Anti senka. No, you know, so yeah, some Mr. B over few. Over few, if you know, I own a big crop, Babby, or Babby, and intention crow of you, Babby, we be no caught when you're accidented. Where we na? Where we be beyond and say the obituary about practice. Ni medicine or Cusiano.
0: Jesus.
1: A fee no about being accident to a crime.
0: My God.
1: One Tiasio. But sinners would be no by Yena.
0: A one Jesus.
1: No ba. What bow on so? I bet you to be beer before the sabre be a the one yan and chee, one yan ponche, one yan funumu, a boy be obedient who be a wedding. Kuno. It's a caliber to win somewhere. A horner doctor by catcher said, young country drew by a coupe. A drew by a coupe, a dress go on only just 2 days. 2,000 Ghana. Sikasso about win some 20,000. And 2 days we are one number drew 2,000 Ghana. And there's a 10 days 20,000 naira.
0: Jesus.
1: The next 15 days now, your DNA free him by no.
0: Coco.
1: In a when you see a doctor, yabwa. Next year, sir, 50,000 by away every 1 month.
0: Mm.
1: So, one umpire.
0: Jesus.
1: Hmm?
0: Mm.
1: Obi wa da son ba ku bi ya wo son a abere bi oba so saa dan no na be ma sene pe so be ware no da bi oba so saa dan no na okọ interview we say interview we dey say dey tie bi ya me certificate teacher say ma qualify ma ko interview na just formality onya so saa dan no pe dey the certificate nduru no kwai be fanaja no because Amalek for no Abesrano.
0: Jesus.
1: And they have a bomb pie.
0: Thank God.
1: So for me, see a bad day.
0: A bomb pie.
1: You have a bomb pie. Cause say, Urate.
0: Erade.
1: And Nana tree.
0: Nana tree.
1: Me page our home day.
0: Me page our home day.
1: Me page our to me.
0: Me page our to
1: me. I would have been young couple.
0: Erade me young couple.
1: To me be a ra.
0: To me be a ra.
1: What to tell my bravo.
0: What to tell my bravo.
1: To me be a ra.
0: To me be a ra.
1: With Jenna Dayachi.
0: Jenna.
2: Timi abora for the 0598530994. 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
1: 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Oh, who's in my yep? Oh, no, no, for the crash, no, be soon, Jay. May be a member's row or boy or coy any moment, Jago. On fro, but da Ukuruka, so sober to car more and off fro,
3: Jesus.
1: Also, the clone will die, Muda. And so da. Your mouth appointment letter now, so they won't.
3: Jesus.
1: On chair, what dear that? na so da wo hunu se appointment letter ba no eh promotional letter ba no sada na eno o se da no be father for yenkodidi yenkoyede yenkoyede wo bate se o bate se ntutu me
3: Jesus
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3: 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Na Israel hojo omidi ne ni se.
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1: Ana ju Yeshua fre urade.
3: Jesus.
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3: Yeshua
1: fre urade.
3: My God.
1: Yen timi sumu fre ubiya. Yeshua fre urade.
3: Jesus.
1: Yen timi fre ubiya.
3: My God.
1: Ye fre urade ana ju.
3: Jesus.
1: Kase urade minyan kopa. Onkwa na mesu afre
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1: Sempe jaye ba.
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3: Abe katu fom.
1: Apom biyara.
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1: Eti ame papa.
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1: Sempe jaye ba.
3: Sempe jaye ba.
1: No wakatu fom.
3: No wakatu fom.
1: Na menso.
3: Na menso.
1: Sempe jaye ba.
3: Now
1: what say no?
3: Everybody
1: be suffer. Papa Jimmy and Aki.
3: Jimmy
1: man Aki.
3: Jimmy
1: man Aki. Jimmy Jimmy Jina.
3: Jimmy
1: what did Jina?
3: Oh
1: yes, so there was. You want to buy? For the annual ray, the one who did it be 0598 530994 and in the media for a bit the familiar spirit against Israel.
3: Jesus,
1: but so my baby, familiar spirit. The monitor. The castle will be a familiar spirit when you sleep. When you wake up.
3: Jesus.
1: When you eat.
3: Jesus.
1: The spirit knows you. When you move, when you say, Briwe. Israel for dear no buyer. Briwe no dear. Briwe abba. Briwe a quiet bit of a sign. I'm an iron.
2: Awurade me Nyankopɔn.
3: Awurade me Nyankopɔn.
2: Any familiar spirit.
3: Any familiar spirit.
2: Monitoring my life.
3: Monitoring my life.
2: Destroy my life.
3: Destroy my life.
2: In the name of Jesus.
3: In the name of Jesus.
2: Tonight.
3: Tonight.
2: Let that spirit.
3: Let that spirit.
2: Catch fire.
3: Catch fire.
2: In the name of Jesus.
3: In the name of Jesus.
2: Be a word
1: Nanti for ages.
3: My God.
1: It will nimu be a Yahoo no. Yahoo, mamma, no. Yahoo, papa, not to. Why, your familiar spirit, or your strange spirit to be out. The spirit knows you. Thou rahu in him.
3: Jesus.
1: Thou when you are doing him.
3: Jesus.
1: When you say, would you give me on yourself, sister? When you say, sick about 2 hours. Obi so power one tier when you said above your name tier. When you're breaking out when you said it here,
3: Jesus.
1: Allah Gabada to be in Kabi being Chenno. Oh, by you when you say we are we a Kuna Kuma. We never call you when you
3: ask.
1: We still see 3 days when you scan a dream and call you. And to me be a woman in tower life.
3: Jesus.
1: To me be a ra. Why a familiar spirit? You do what you.
3: My God.
1: ɛnɛ awurade ma ne nka kye faya
3: amen
1: ɛsɛ awurade ma ne nka kye faya
3: amen
1: awurade ma ne nka kye faya
3: amen
1: 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Yobu ha wose omo wini obre so abada. Ntima me obi tete wo familiar spirit bi tete wo. 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
3: Jesus
1: but pay ya wa ya amanfo ani da so obi nyuma ama amanfo enye bi ye no
3: Jesus
1: 70 kura wa nya
3: my God
1: 70 years old wa nya
3: my God
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1: mu ni wo bere so aba because ka 70 nya 70 dey obeto ka say me call retirement let me tifie mu nya ejo from me ni ye ma wo home
3: Jesus
1: ka say we ready me nya nkopo
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3: 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Me twa so aba.
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1: 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Somebody pray.
4: Jesus Christ.
1: 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And then you're wrong. 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